0: Emergency traffic is the 900 Henry, I-17 and South 7th Avenue, 413B. Unit 5 responding, stay on Charlie 4. Anyone else, come on over to Charlie 4. It is 1702.
1: Supervisor Myers, hot call 41.
2: 4100, sister monitor.
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3: 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I need you to take care of it.
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5: 10-4, is there another unit to assist for this open door, 508 East Marlette, 5300 on?
1: CY Studio, copy, copy, 1703.
6: Tom, I could assist that unit for 17, we're coming from St. Joe's.
5: Okay, thank you. 625 Frank, copy that.
7: Copy, do this, don't
5: you? Negative, I have a 61 unit, 17 from St. Joe's. I'm not sure if they're closer.
8: 611 unit, it's a pretty big house. We're going to probably need a few units.
5: Okay.
7: What about Frank? Copy 17.
5: Thank you.
2: This is Raymond, and I'm going to use Canberra first name for the Canberra Virginia Ray. Lots of the dial near the open.
5: I'm sorry, it was hard to hear you.
2: 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And I think it really smells like first entry. Just for a second.
9: Do you still need more units?
2: Hey, 17 Tom, negative. We just needed a unit with a working prep. Thank you.
9: So far.
5: Wanting to reach out to them to see if they desire prosecution if anyone is inside?
2: Yes, right in there. Yes, please.
5: 25 Paul, is your info code 4?
8: Code 4.
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0: 24. 821, 88, your call is going to be the 647, 4245, that's Thomas, right now, 50 to 60s, 5'8", thin build, gray knee shirt, jean shorts, and all pins. Was aggressive with complaining when they asked him to leave. Walk westbound towards CVS, ongoing issues with subject, complaint once and move along, contact Gladys, 1706.
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2: Good.
1: It's going to voicemail for the complainant in water billing.
2: Okay, we have a neighbor here that has their phone number too. I'm going to try to give that one a call.
1: Okay.
0: Herbal disrespectful to the complainant. Complainant wants PD to evict her. She has been advised that she has to follow the eviction process. Says she's being verbal and still wants PD, can't control her. Contact Nelia, the owner, at 727. Do you have a unit to follow?
3: 727. 23 North, says Ring of Police. 6 Ring of Police.
0: 723 North, I'm sorry, go ahead.
3: You've been Buren. We'll call it 21st Street. I'll take you guys just a second.
0: Over.
3: I split to 820 William 7004. Call it 21st place in that here, please. Just.
0: Tempo.
1: 721 Tom, can you show us priors on that vehicle stop or nearby?
0: Tempo.
4: 11 South 19th Avenue.
5: Two 11, we're already copying.

And vehicle comes back to a Buick Enclave station wagon. 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I was going to be a Tilahun, what, guy?

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1: Center Charles, Roger, ahead.
3: Yeah, is there another unit with a working printer that can give me my location?
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3: Andrew, copy.
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3: First copy.
5: 3527 West Salter Drive. Police needing assistance. Good news, they have a lot of impound lot in place saying they don't have it, but are also asking for $600. 2001 Dodge 1500 waiting up front. Arnold Fell for contact, 1710, I copy, 931 Frank to follow.
6: Just one, India. Just got off the phone with the RP. They are out of town. Nobody else is supposed to be here. They will press charges, authorize K-9, and no other activations on their end for the alarm.
7: I copy. They do desire prosecution. They are out of town and will allow for K-9 as well.
3: Four three, Robert Marshall.
8: Go ahead. Well,
3: 403, Robert wants to, that they're all with him.
8: I copy, thank you.

0: for 16,608 South 14th Street, 435. Holding on, 901 South 17th Avenue, 514. I'm check welfare 2607 West Anthony Lane, 414. I'm going check welfare 2532 West St. Catherine Avenue, 414.
1: Sending you the flight 1839 North 39th Street at 1712. Copy that, you copy the info. Do you have unit 12? We have additional unit for this flight, 1839 North 39th Street.
2: 731 engine.
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2: 732 Ocean, can you push this through the flight safety, please?
1: Tempo.

0: RVT. That one's going to be, I paint them in vernial. I'm going to 2023 white Mercedes S500 versus Solar Mercury Mariner Jordan Adam 57 Robert. The vehicle then left northbound on Tatum 30 minutes ago. The driver pushed the complainant as well before leaving. Packages for contact 1713.
1: There's going to be a white Pro Master Ram license plate, Charles David Sam Robert 08, being driven by Jose Manu Dar. He's an Amazon employee that quit and was 510 and running stop signs in a company vehicle. It was last seen over there exiting at I-17 eastbound. This is info 1714.
2: Rodney's number, so right in front of Habit Burger on the street. Manuela for contact. There's duplicate saying they're pulled on the side of the street in front of Starbucks. 1714 hours.
3: Send me that 961 for 23.
2: I-61 on 35th Avenue, Bethany Home, which is east. 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We're involved for contact 1745.

0: Emergency traffic is a domestic at 2521 West Oak Street, 27600 North to 11 Beat. Henry, and your backup will be on Charlie 2 at 1715. Now you're clear.
1: Anyway, back up for that domestic 2521 West of Big Oak Street, 27600 North 211B.
2: 211 North.
1: Copy 211 North. It's going to be Charlie 2.
3: 21, Richard Meyer.
1: 10-4.
4: 222, Henry, I'll take the 911 hangout.
1: Copy 222, Henry. It's going to be the 911 hangout, 16202 North 9th, please. Follow for the 911 hangout, 16202 North 9th, please.
4: 222, Henry, I'm still coming up from Peoria and I-17, so I can advise.
1: 10-4, Supervisor, copy that.
3: 222, Frank, I'll go for
1: copy 222, Frank. And I do need another unit for 211 North domestic, 2521 West Big Oak Street, 211B, 27600 North.
3: Send
5: New Jersey monitor.
1: That. A little bit of a mix up.
6: Eight. On Adam, 0, David, 6.
5: It was 26 out of an Ocotillo, 10-4.
7: 4. Is it for 10-4
8: Spanish? 10-4 for Spanish.
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9: Can you leave me my numbers on Black Canyon, please?
8: Yeah, 10-4, your numbers for Black Canyon are 108-37-27.
9: Copy that. It hasn't been dislocated, but Robert, car for Robert.
8: Denver will do.
10: The 21's on the call. Crisis is responding. ETA is 30 minutes. 1718, Union 12.
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13: 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There's a stalled vehicle at the off-ramp Pinnacle, I-17 northbound. 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
1: You still need info from us?
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0: 24.
4: 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She also wants to speak to PD about a 647 package that was left in a common area. At 1721, do we have a unit who can follow in?
0: Street
4: 28 Street. Okay, right now, 631 Henry, if you get attached as well.
0: West Daryl at the house. 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Alyssa wants 21 contact in Mesa 1721. You can follow.
1: 413 Henry.
0: Thank you.
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0: Port Ocean, it's going to be a fight. It's 234 West Mojave Street. Greenway Tote Family Towing. Friends, Monday, Santa Fe. 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A prescription and the keys from the vehicle. Stop on go tour. 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
0: 5 14 Henry, yours is going to be a meet. 901 South 17th Avenue, Unit 3. Caller needs to remove children from the home. Parents are known to be physical with DCF. Parents are Andrea and Cecilia. 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
1: 6:15, Tom. Good.
0: The property is clear.
1: Copy. The property is clear. 508 East Violet, 1724.
0: 2445 West Amherst. Black female, white collar, soft ring, the doorbell. Doesn't know who she is. Caller was very upset on the phone. I'll give any further description. Nicole, one contact, 1725. Thank you.

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0: 11591.
1: I think I'm on a trespasser on my off duty. I'll be called 4 hours long.
0: Copy.
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0: to the other unit for subject jumping fences, reference 5407, small 47, close to over Charlie 7, 1726.
1: 1401, let me just turn off hatch.
2: I gave a down payment to the dealership, is now in a complaint, doesn't want to purchase the vehicle and wants her money back. Male is refusing. Sackville 50s, taller, blue shirt, blue pants, no weapons. Contact Yalen and a black NTDX 60 at 7:27. Could be to follow.
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1: So 7 till 47th place, Charlie 4, 1729. Four units to set up a perimeter, 5407 South 47th place, being worked on Charlie 4, reference is best.
2: Alright, City, where else switch over?
1: Charlie 4.
0: Want to check welfare, 3246 East Pebble Street, 722 feet, 2000 North.
2: Alright, so if any pushes through the Roberts.
1: Copy.
0: Let me check welfare, 3246 East Pebble Street, checking on a father-in-law, Charles. He's an 80-year-old white male, 5'7", thin build. Been out of the road for him since last week when he was released from the hospital. To try to white span. It's going to be windy for telephone contact 1530. Yeah. 714 George, copy for the 961 at 56th Street in Indian School. Ready 2020 Honda Insight versus a white Mercedes crossover. Vehicles moved into the southwest corner parking lot. Individual offer contact 1730.
1: And do you send for?
2: Good.
1: Thank you. It's going to be a 961, 15th Square, 1 East Monado. They were gotten to the truck, backed up into a gas line in front of the 25 or 23. They did a gas leak. I think the driver's intoxicated, 1730.

0: to Charlie for info. Getting a message from 911. Are you out with a white Ford F-150? The driver sees you with their dump street.
1: No, I'm with a blue Nissan, we're on 25th Ave, and okay.
0: Copy, I'll find out where the white Ford F-150 is.
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0: 413, our copy your message can be addressed to 2640 West Baseline. My doctor now, patient Angela, 97 of 88, 33 154, black shirt, jeans, she won't leave. 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

0: 602 India, what's your info?
1: Good evening, good morning.
0: Thank you. And please, it's going to be worked on Charlie Ford, 7233. X-ray, go ahead.
2: 8-4-7, what's that? 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
0: X-ray, 84, you need to be on a subject stop, 10-4?
2: Yeah, for the body camera activation. 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
0: Thank you. X-ray 801, did you copy one of the self-surrender possible 51?
4: On India, that will be a 647 at 50th Drive and Pinshot, just east. Clear a 3rd house on the south side of the street. Possible white male, bald, light-colored jersey, dark shorts, that back, no further description, and normal weapons. Possible 237 David, he's breaking tile in the street with no injuries and no property damage. We got Dukin saying that 5 of the complainants in their driveway, another car drove by. And the guy with the tiles or bricks is yelling at the car. It seems like he's escalating. He threw a rock or something, but it did not hit anything or anyone. Contact Giovanna at
1: 1735.
0: 6:15, Henry. That's my guy, 12
2: feet. Send me to 900, but...
5: Complaints have been made some vague threats to her. She's also receiving text messages from his other wife. They didn't say they were 17, they didn't give a time frame. The husband is Matthew, white male, green eyes, 5'10". He has some tattoos on his left arm and right chin, gray hair, dressed 2001 Chevy Sierra. Kalina contacted 1736. Is there any in his phone?
1: 2 digits, Manny.
5: Copy, thank you.
4: Oh, he's on a different channel. It looks like it's still queued. I'm not sure if you handled it, though. But what do you got on?
2: Hey, Fernie, we'll get on the 21.
0: Okay. 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
1: Go for it.
5: Copy that.
0: You got 1736.
4: Jeff Williams for 6913 West Wolf, 78.
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6: Henry.
0: 612 Henry.
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0: 612 Henry, that one's going to be out at 700 and Pearson. Complaint is Ray Toyota Camry versus a blue Honda Civic. Police is for contact 1737.
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7: Thank you.
0: Bye, thank you.
8: So, the mother was driving. Versus a black pickup that pulled off to the side of the street just north. It's 1738 hours.
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0: for Harry.
1: Speaking Tom 10-4, thank you. That one's going to be out at 5016 North Central. It occurred on the street. The complaint is in a gray Lincoln MKX versus a gray SUV that took off an unknown direction of travel at first for contest 1739.
2: Fair on a city bus at Cave Creek and Greenway Parkway, 232 beat. Responding units, it'll be on Charlie 2 at
3: 1739.
4: Copy that. He said, no one tried asking for a Dalton 21 to get one. They did advise that he usually has to check on the trials. That's on the subject 1743. Have units follow?
3: 02 Frank.
4: Go for
5: it. I'm going to trespassing 2447 East Bell Road.

0: We've been reporting to you just from in India and somebody on that hot traffic.
1: Yeah. 632 Henry, yes, going to be the 239. Is that at 4202 East Cactus Road? 8107. 6 minutes with another complaint. I heard a commotion come from this apartment. It didn't sound physical. They could hear a pet in there. I don't know if it was a dog. Heard a 101 saying, I'm going to kill you. It was a verbal argument. I don't know if talking to the animal or a person. They didn't want any contact with 7041. Is there a unit following?
2: Came in on a weapon, 20, push speed disabled. There was EMS in the parking lot that spoke to her and asked to tell complainant that she was disabled and they let her for an hour ago. But she needed help, but they had nobody to call. We got one contact there at 1741, the unit to follow. So I needed to pick back up for 934 Frank, so they took welfare, 4255 West Union Hill Street.

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1: Planet called VAC, and they're now inviting, they're at Central and Camelback. They pulled into number 2 East Camelback at the Henry. I'll have to call for you.
2: 370-42.
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3: 10-4.
1: Thank you.
0: Is there another unit for 9779 Campbell?
3: 14 Ocean is off.
0: Okay.
1: If you know the weapons were known, has an encampment set up with a large black top covered over. They don't want to be contacted. 1743. Is there a unit to follow?
0: 53 in New York on the street.
1: 10-4.
2: 6-3, Paul, can you send me a message?

0: or fill out a Phoenix?
1: Thank you.
0: And I'm still needing the unit. So call Henry.
2: Hey, I'm calling number 3. Any chance you can call for me, please, see where they're at?
0: 10-4. Anyone, Henry, a copy. You're going to take that neighbor dispute at 3010 with Shropshire Drive, building 19, street number 2129, neighbor unknown unit, building 4. He's a white male, 35 years old, 5'9", 180 pounds, black clothing. No, no weapons. He's screaming and yelling at the complainant from his unit. Police help for an ongoing issue. Michael wants to contact 1744.
1: On song callback.
2: Amazing, thank you.
1: I'm still leading a unit to follow 632 Henry for this site call, 4202 East Capitol.
3: 632
1: Henry.
3: 10-4. 10-7-10, 497.
1: Six 12 Henry. Looks like they just called back saying that they exchanged information and we can 1022.
2: Got her. Thanks for flying over.
1: And it's going to be out at 1802 West Maryland. CSA from Maryland. There's a white male in a 36-2 thing, build a weapon. Burgundy hospital gown and a bracelet refusing to leave. He was last seen in the back side of the complex. It was calling for maintenance, but they didn't want any contact. It's 1745.
4: They're going to Banner Deeper in precautionary. My name's for Frank or Cobbin.
0: Sorry, huh? Thank you.
4: Code 4.

0: 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Shirt from pants. Moved to do 237 days riding a bike. This morning he caused criminal damage, domestic, and 950 ongoing issue. That one's contact 746.
1: All right, copy, safe. Before I left, Frank, can you sound like it next?
0: 411 Frank, the next is going to be 7 West Nicky Lane. Father wants to report their sister missing. Hasn't seen her heard from him for the last 3 days. Also, the husband's wondering if father hasn't seen her. There's a brown shady spark, not at the house. Mary wants 21 contact 1747-812. 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Thank you.
2: Can we see if incident 4211, if that's something behavioral health can handle?
0: I will ask.
3: Side of the hospital. Occurred at 1530 hours of resident named Louise. 311, so the complainant was still 23. The complainant wasn't making a report. It's Michelle with BHT for contact at 1748. Is there anything to follow?
4: Come on, 200, and they're asking if there's a description of that Danny guy that you're on the call for.
5: 721 India.
3: 721 India, copy.
4: Okay, thank you.
5: 22.
3: Thanks. At 1624 North 5th Avenue,
0: 736B. 511, just 4234. 511, India. 699 buckets, circle, won't leave. Hispanic male, 35510. High clothing, south of the picture. Angel wants contact, 1749.
6: Can I get to 647 on 5th Ave?
3: 731 India, copy. This is 647, 1634 North 5th Avenue at a house. Transient in gloves, white male, 20s, thin, up there, shirt and yellow shorts with a white hat. Plus has lots of scars on his shoulder and chest. Smoking and hanging out on the complainant's front lawn. Probably 236 into 240, the complainant would actually leave. While the subject was heading southbound. Going to be shedded for contact at 1750.
4: Resident over a month says that the white female, 69 years old, named Donna, after their husband, they went 21 contact at 1750, 30 minutes. 12.
6: That's 13, Tom.
0: Temper, thank you. Mercy traffic at the site at Central and Baseline, 424B. I need to start up for the fight at Central and Baseline 424B.
7: Working India, copy. That's going to be the Audible 7949 West Indian School Road. It's a commercial from the Calvary United Methodist Church from a south hallway door. No phones on call, so premise at 1751.
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4: beat. 932, Frank Carter.
0: It's
4: going to
0: be worked on Charlie 9 at 1761.
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6: Hi, it's Frank.
0: Okay, thank you. I'm talking, I won't get out until tomorrow, 1751, you have to follow. Can we give information at 1751?
8: 925 Ocean, we already took care of that one.
0: Charlie, you copy?
2: This is Charlie, copy, thank you.
0: Sure, back up.

Coast 9 copy for the triple for 8901 North 35th Avenue. The apartment number is per the York. We are mad. Complaint is a 10-year-old at home alone with her two brothers, newborn and a 5-year-old. Complaint thinks someone or something might be in the house. Keeps hanging up. Was too scared to give their address. In the middle of the building going east to west, closest to 35th Avenue. 1152.

0: 634 George, send that call, Marty.
1: Your complex, we'll all have different places to check.
2: Over. One Charlie. 281 Charlie.
3: 586, I've already notified Streets and they got a work order in to take care of that call.
2: Copy.
4: Okay. 922 12.
2: It's a hot call. I need another unit to respond to the fight at number 1 West Baseline, 424 beat. It's on Charlie 8. Again, Charlie 8 is 1754.
4: Harmony.
2: Negative.
3: 413 North, hold fire.
2: Another unit to follow for Charlie 8.
5: George Ryan, Ray Alpha.
2: 28.
6: We only got him one, I guess, 3515 East Bell Road.
5: Bill, it's at 3251. That is related to a call we worked early this morning. It'll be a supplement.
2: About the ranch mark, transient inside fenced court, they're asleep. If you previously trespassed, white male, brown shirt, white shirt, blue jeans, red, one of fresh charges, Lionel security card for contact, 1725, so.
1: 1600.
2: Okay.
1: For info.
5: Charlie, 223, go ahead.
1: 43. He's clearing on Adam 7, traffic's over on, or Adam 4, excuse me. Could I put you on the call?
5: I'm sorry, I thought I switched.
1: No problem.
6: Can we get an audible in 16,411 North Cave Creek?
1: Got a 21 mission copy for the 487. 1048 North 44th Street, next level grill. Give a transient water, knee 47, a bunch of snacks, and walk out. It's a black male, no shirt, skinny build with gray sweats and short hair. Currently under the loop 202 bridge by the 20, shadow box in the air. Prosecute for 47 and 42 time if possible. Zachary, the office manager for contact, 1756.
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2: 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They took a call for 961. They took a call for 961 on Rhea 48th Street in Southwark. In the call, they got a caller, got into a heated verbal. It was domestic related. They wouldn't stop. It's going to be for a Charles Yolanda. Drive a 2004 Lincoln Town Car. 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
6: 102447 East Bell Road, McDonald's. Skywave map, 25 years old, black shirt, black pants, gray shoes, and a backpack, sleeping in the lobby. Veronica's contact is 1957. 232 Henry, copy attached, sir.
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9: 10-4, 5-4.
1: 10-4. It needs to break off or come from a ways for this following flight, 2803 East Devonshire.
4: Come from the long way.
1: Come from the long way, is there a backup?
2: Tom will break away and go prior.
1: Copy that, Sergeant Smarter.
4: Yeah, I'm 25, I'm sending a call on the beat.
1: Copy, thank you.
10: For flight, that 14 Tom's going to be out at 2121 West Butler Drive, unit 137. People that were just evicted are refusing to leave the property. There's two subjects, a Hispanic female, gray tank top, black leggings, and a white male with a white t-shirt and no pants. They have lots of belongings. No weapons were seen. Also have a dog. It's 1759 and 623 Paul White. See, they'll follow. And Tom.
4: Go ahead.
2: That's about 64642 North 39th Avenue, number 334. Fiancé Charles, born in 2000, is a white male and clothing and a weapon. Same date, 901 X-ray statements. No longer wants to be there. No plans, no mean, or nothing. When I asked if it was being physical, they just said it was verbal. The past, I guess, he has 415-1 Bravo, but it has been 390 today. The United Virgin Ocean is going to follow you in at $1,800. 418 Ocean at 14221 off of 51st Avenue.
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10: 12900 East Shea Boulevard out at Honor Health. A patient Haven stated she was 261 overnight at a house party, 6430 East Sharon Drive. The our social worker Megan is for contact. It's 1800.
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2: Yes, this 260J that I'm on, can you clear it out? And as a Nora, just put in the notes, supplement to incident 1080864.
1: Copy.
2: Thank you.
0: Good thing to fire.
1: Thanks.
0: Please, sir, thank you, Mike.
1: Thanks.
3: Now that there's a fire.
1: Come for us.
4: Where's the Adrian versus a white van? Van took off eastbound. Plane pulled into a check cashing place for contact. Her name is Desiree, 1302.
3: Thank you, Charlie. Should we do a follow-up energy bird?
1: At 1802? Are you going to follow or you're following them?
3: I'm doing follow-up at Banner Thunderbird, 932.
1: Copy, thank you.
5: 15 North 72nd Lane. He needs to make the backup for 817 Tom on their domestic 1615 North 72nd Lane. Is there a supervisor copy only one minute responding to the hot call?
6: Hey, we're copying. Obviously, you can try it or I'll get a more.
5: Temple, can you use super clear come from Moyes to help out for the domestic 1615 North 72nd Lane?
4: Charlie,
5: make that back up for 817 Tom, 415 Frank, 6015 North 72nd Lane.
7: 824 North.
5: Tim, what is this? Let me try the gate.
1: 732B.
5: 732 CIT officer to help out Charlie 7, 3923 East Mitchell. And also blind call for 964 Tom to help out Charlie 6 at 2030 West Cactus.

0: I'll check. Going to PSI 7975 East Centerford, 6023. I'm on a flight 3975 East Centerford, 6023. Okay, James Ghost, coming on Charlie 6, my response 1805.
1: And units of concern for this flight, call us at CDS 3975 East Thunderbird 632B. Units to break away for a flight, call holding 3975 East Thunderbird. 625 Frank, thank you, Charlie 6. Is there units follow?
2: 63 Charlie, 632 India, we'll go right off that 1070.
1: India.

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1: Thank you. Try 4, it's 1806.
2: Hey, it's 5 or 431 on the 651. I'm 1535 East Chandler Boulevard, 434B.
3: I'm 285
2: George. 435
3: George.
2: There are three homeless subjects who are standing on puppy by the ice machine. The first is a male, black shirt, black pants. The second is a male, black shirt, khaki pants. Third is a female, black shirt, black capri pants. No weapons. Once in to leave, contact deputy employee, 1807 to follow.
4: 8025.
2: So far. 803 Ocean, couple message sending you back the 40th Ocean, 1621 South 30th Drive at 1807.
1: The check welfare at 4255 West Union Hills Drive, the QT. Female driver that's in a broken down red van at pump number 9. Drivers up there checked on her, but she said that she's disabled but needed help and had no one to call. Ambulance is kind of directed at 1307.
2: Driver says you took calls and you're on Charlie 8. Thank you.
1: Flying high off-road.
2: Across the street is a building that burned down. There is a group of transients who have built a makeshift home. They are living on the property. Ongoing issues with rocks being thrown at employees. Once in the area, known for contact 1808.
3: Well, can you show myself in 33 George 23 on a call and the computers aren't working out this far west?
2: Level 23 on 14th Street, 1808.
0: That's 19,000 meetings, we'll just correct.
2: And more.
0: Copy, just for one vehicle?
2: And more.
0: Alright, we'll do.
2: 829 units to follow.
5: 8-4-4.
2: So far.

0: 4 Sergeant Henry, can you send that check welfare?
1: 4 Sergeant Henry, I'm passing for the check welfare. 2532 West St. Catherine Avenue at the house, poor blacks, $90 tethered in the front yard with food or water is taught and son, no previous reports, but neighbor advice points on ongoing issue. Asking PD to make sure not dogs not stressed, just okay. Easy human study living from 21 because they're 1809 hours. Is there any 12? Check welfare, 2532 West St. Catherine Avenue.
2: Boylan Frank, I'll follow.
1: I copy.
3: All right, 21 Henry, you send the next one, my beat.
4: I'm 21 Henry, I don't see anything holding your beat down.
3: And the next one, 96.
4: 10-4. 647 at 3421 West 7th Avenue at the apartments. They tried the door handle of the leasing office. It's a fixed male, 30 years old, 5'9", medium built. Had a white muscle shirt on, carrying a black shirt with black sweatpants, dreads, and weapons, left them set in the middle of the apartments towards the east parking lot. Security does not contact at 1811 3 and 12.
3: And 25
4: questions. Thank you.

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1: One Ocean, Key 10-9.
0: I was just checking what you guys said, if you're still good for.
1: Denver 4, we're wrapping it up.
0: Copy, thank you.
2: Residential coming in from the office, MTDET. It's 8 up to PSAV, it's 1811. Is there a unit call?
3: Two Fortune Henry Four.
2: Copy, thank you.
4: Antonio, Tom. Reference our hot traffic over here on, it was on Charlie Deck, but there's so much traffic. We're code 4. We're just clearing it back to Adam Deck and going to make contact for comp.
0: Copy that for Devonshire. Good to clear it back to Adam Deck, 1812. How much? Charlie Deck now. 833 follow up message. You're requesting the 647 Lake Bear, 67th Avenue baseline, west corner parking lot, white and beige RV with foil windows, unknown license plate, and a generator and bicycles outside of it. Some has a white Ford truck that also comes and goes from the RV, seems a female living out of it, and has seen down female within the RV in the last 2 weeks. No weapons. RV is parked along 67th Avenue on the lot once and moved along. Contact Rebecca at 7109 South 68th Avenue. At 1813,
5: 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Plates uncooperative with questions, no contact, it's 1813 hours. Is there another unit or two to follow?
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2: 11361 North 99th Avenue in Peoria.
1: Sir, Supervisor, have you gone to the city? I copy that 932 Frankston, and go to 11361 North 99th Avenue in his last 3 or 595 at 18.
3: Copy.
1: Over, thank you.
4: Richard Pepin is going to VA 415 Bravo, 11001 North 7th Street, 6.2 feet. North 7th Street. 631 George is going to be on Charlie 6 at 18.15.
5: That's 25 Frank.
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5: copy, Charlie 8.
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5: 10 Park, Charlie 8.
0: Road has been waiting for over an hour. Michael is also contacted us in 16 hours.
1: Can you access 932
5: East? 633 or Southgate?
9: Hey, I don't know if we have one attached to this call, but can we get a 964 Tom out here as well? We have no kids in this apartment still, so we're making contact with some kids holding on the front apartment.
1: I need 964 Tom that can help out 2030 West Cactus. Two-year clear.
8: 220 Frank, it's on all road.
1: Thank you.
0: Room 131. There's a Monique there. She's a black female, 55'2", thin build. She asked if they complained to call PD. Run there with her, possibly off medications. They also formed some sort of safe perimeter around her, and it's a misty for contact. It's 1818. 223 Frank, a copy attached.
8: Searching Henry.
0: A copy. 513 Frank, I copy to 961. 1337 East Polk Street, complaints vehicle hit while parked in the street. Complaint has white 2015 BMW X1 first gray SUV, Henry 6 Adam 25 Charlie. Unknown the driver is, the vehicle still making contact with one another. 7 for contact, 18 hours.
5: Okay, thank you. 22 Frank, monitor. 10-4, thanks.
4: 35th Avenue, McDowell.
10: 825, Henry, send it to me.
5: 10-4, that call will be being operated.
8: 820, shoulder.
5: 10-4.
8: I'm going to go 2-5-7.
0: 10-4.
3: Green in the white back rim versus a white van. White van took off eastbound. He was pulled into the check cab. He waits for contact. Their name is Data Ray. 18-19.
11: Now I have an option.
1: I have an option on Charlie 9. Your backup is going to be at 2750 West Camelback Road at 1819.
12: Roger traffic, I have an upgrade of a 962. Subject is throwing punches at the other driver who hit his son. It's at 3549 with McDowell. Unit 17, switch to Charlie 8 at 1820.
11: It's your Franco monitor.
3: 10-4.
11: 802 Frank, switching over.
0: 10-4.
9: Right now it seems like it's an alleged crime. That being said, we still have one detained as of right now until we get a 964 Tom here. Right. We'll hold on apartment C, post Miranda with your interview with the person we have detained. And then once that's finished, we'll go from there.
12: I copy, yeah.
13: At home, per the video, it does look like he has some type of object. The video is a little bit blurry, so I can't tell if it's a knife, but he does have something in his hand walking up to the victim.
3: Copy, it's going to be a trespasser for 1009 with McDowell, El Pollo Loco. I'm transient to leave the inside of the business. Thank you, ma'am. This is 4 years old, 5'5", 160, 180 pounds, black shirt, black shorts, and offense. Contact Maggie, employee 1821. Okay, let's another custom message seeing you, the 647 Victor, 67th Avenue, and Baseline Office Corner parking lot. White and beige RV with foil windows, unknown lights, light up the generator, and bikes outside of it. There's a white Ford truck that also comes and goes from the RV, sees people living out of it. Male and female within the RV in the last 2 weeks. Now opens RVs parked along 67th Avenue on a lot. Once it moves on, contact Rebecca, 719 South 68th Avenue, 1821 Unit Depot. Avenue baseline.
0: Avenue Group Home property pickup says he was kicked out of Group Home and can go to the circle down the street to call. Caller was rambling about his feet with the other resident before walking away. Then 1012 on corner for PD for contact. June playing and they have red shirt and blue brown shorts. 1822 is their useful. Age 12, 426, someone is 418. 2451 East Pueblo Avenue. We're
11: talking yellow, follow.
0: Okay.
1: Probably 918 Talman, 10217 North Metro Parkway East. Seven 12 George. Just to advise, our supervisor on scene, but 15 George will be following to PCH, and then I will be following as well behind him.
9: 73 Frank, copy.
3: 10-4.
0: 1621 15 45 South 16th Street. Parking lot cleared on the street. Display Ford Ecoline versus White Dodge Ram. Michael, contact 1823.
9: 45 Arizona.

0: 1033 for traffic. The 627 at 1624 North 5th Avenue. Transient named Love, white male, 20 thin with no shirt and yellow shorts. Also wearing a white hat. With lots of scars on his shoulder and his chest. Smoking and standing on complainant's front lawn, verbally 236ing to 240 the complainant when subject was asked to leave. On the call that subject was last seen southbound. It's going to be Shannon for contact 1824. Is there a unit to follow?
1: 731
0: Copy, thank you.

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1: 418 Tom, 2700 West Van Buren, pill overdose, spent female on 1140s, heavy set, blue shirt, black shorts, sleeping in the lobby, seems to be on 237 David. Being verbal with police, he's going to leave once 418 Tom. Off employee for contact at 1825 Zarian's Paul. 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
3: 239-10313 West Monterosa, taking an info from kids that were outside. That neighbor female is yelling inside and outside the house. It's Jackie, is back female, late 30s, early 40s, 5'1", thin build, pink shirt, long black hair. Opens, unknown who she's yelling at, ongoing issues, says she's possibly 19, and also contact 1826. A31 Paul, you're requesting next, which is a 240-6533 with PLS, saying his room, 240 PM, around 1600 hours. Same, the mate is still 23, but in a bedroom. It's an Austin, last name in the call, white male, 48 to 49 years old. 5'6", medium build, pink shirt, jeans, and opens contact. Patrick, at 1826, we did receive a now and hang up for an open void line for this 20 as well. Any note to follow?
4: Hey, did you, Paul?
3: Good for, thank you.
1: Okay. Construction site, on a video from 1704 to 1724 hours, there was a dark code pickup on a site. They didn't see anything else. They are not sure if they were gone. And we have contacts 1827.
3: All right. Alicia, the social worker, at 1827, you know, to follow.
4: Yeah, did you bother me, Paul?

0: And still looking for backup for AO3 Nora for their 647 Victor 67,000 on baseline.
1: Hey, 3 Edward.
0: 10-4, thank you.

0: 731 George for the trespass.
1: Copy for the trespass, sir. 1122 East Indian School Road at Circle K. For white male in their 20s with black clothing and blonde hair. Also an Indian female, skinny with gray shirt and slippers, with bags refusing to leave and her panhandling. For the assistant manager for contact 1829 731 Ocean attached as well.
2: His mother, Angela, last name gave from the call is 19 male, 250 pounds and weapons. No further description. Arriving the gray SUV to pick up complaints. Boys after her 14-year-old daughter is refusing to go with them, and Angela is refusing to leave without her. Contact Gracie, 1830. You had to follow.
1: Indian school occurred in the driveway of Sprouts. Clint was on a bicycle versus a white Mazda CX modifier with 17 for him. Plenty wanted to be checked out, but was up and moving. I tried to give the original complaint a call back, see if there's any updates, but I got voicemail and call back at 6:30.
3: Nine 31 Frank, can you send the 14 Ocean? 931 Henry, we'll attach in a second.
4: Okay. Ocean at 14221 on 51st Avenue, unit number 1038, to Mr. A. Brennan. 179, he's a black male 6'1", 185 pounds, front of black, drives a Nissan Sentra. Number 39, David at 1831. Emergency traffic is at 459 Robert at 2108 West Myrtle, 7200 North 625 B. Is there anyone for 459 Robert at 2108 West Myrtle Avenue, 7200 North 625 B? No response from 600 or 900 units. When there's unit to go, it'll be on Charlie 6 at 1831. Please clear.
5: 614 X-ray, I'm coming from 63. Can you put me on it?
6: 614 X-ray, copy. It's going to be on Charlie 6.
7: Yep.
6: For a backup unit for the residential 2108 West Myrtle, 625B. Any some breakaway startup on this residential 2108 West Myrtle, 625B.
5: All right, there's your Henry, go for.
6: Can start from 10-4 is going to be on Charlie
5: 6. 6 Frank Laundrie.
6: Yep.
5: 625 for 8 1 1
6: 5 go ahead.
5: 322, mine 24-7, last through 280.
6: Go for.
1: Throwing his own items on the ground on the golf course on the north side by the putting green. It's Gail, who's an employee for contacts 1833. Units follow.
6: It's going to be for Gray Nissan. I'm going to play blocking the intersection. Hazards on with no one seen inside the vehicle. Plans to look like it was involved in 961 facing northbound. No contact at 1833.

0: 6 Fort Henry Company, that is at 53 Drive North 22nd Drive, pick up a Roni, year of 1993, smack male, 5'10", 140 pounds, known weapons, danger to self, danger to others, catch a person with cluttered and is paranoid, it's going to 1201 South 7th Avenue at UPC. We have a unit to follow in.
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0: 10-4, 615 Henry, I'll have the paperwork sent your way at 1834.
2: I can be in 42 for energy, cover that. Michael 42, Frank.
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4: Hi, Frank. I'm just going to do a complaint. Go for
3: copy.
2: Rescue 32 is transporting a subject to Tempe on our health, and he's riding and they're following as well.
4: Sorry, is that precautionary?
3: Yeah.
1: 22, so I'm not,
4: yeah, but
2: I forgot.
4: Sounds good.
2: That works. At 2525 West Greenway Road, at the ASAP Sun City, coming into the back door, ASAP to PSAP around 1809. It's 1835. 223 Frank, copy attached.

0: 59,682 for some kind of vampiring. Any 25, Frankie, go for it, your hits.
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0: Notice we saw him copy 415 Bravo, 536 North 32nd Street, reassigning at 1836.
2: 16th Avenue, last week, Quince Mother, touched by 185, went to Quince Room, took his keys to Quince 2014 Toyota Camry. Edward Charles Adam 4 North 6 of history of stolen vehicles. Quinn wants to prosecute the Rio Transient Camo. Took Quinn and thought looking for the other one because she just robbed them. Quinn said she's out committing crimes in Quinn's vehicle. Save contact 1836.

0: Arthur Charlie, I'm sorry, I didn't realize there was two. I meant the one in the four loom beat.
1: Janelle, let me take a look. Oh, I'll let you do the right call.
2: Copy. I'm not getting anything back, so it might be slow right now.
0: The 40th, 43rd Avenue.
1: Copy, let me get signed in. I'll get it to you.

0: Charlie 6 is looking for an interior drone to assist over at 210 8 West Merle. Charlie 6.
1: Name 22 Tom, we're 5-4.
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3: Understood, copy for the 15,825 North 35th Avenue at the Palm Church. Golf cart was seen this morning. The fiberglass slot bed has a CP Curtis on the side of it. Rob will take us there at 1838.
1: 932 Frank, 102 miles, last 3606.
3: They're happy 606 at 1838.
4: Two four eighteen Henry,
3: and your backup it'll be on Charlie do at 1838.
1: 214 Frank. Copy.
5: 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Copy that.
3: Sure is last thing going westbound 1839.
5: Information for units there of 2015 East Hillary Drive. There was a subject sleeping in the back of a white Volvo license plate 9, John. Probably Edward 421, California license plate. While they were on the call, they were living westbound. This is info at 1839.

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1: LVM 961 Henry, and you guys have no lower for the day. 825 Ocean, who's coming to message you on the 47 Victor, 4701 North 50th Avenue. 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
0: 817 John, code 4, Heston, follow me.
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0: 462, Mountain Cunningham, that is 62 and Adam.
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0: What do you think, Tom?
1: Okay.
2: Contact. My mom was making some vague unwanted statements. I also made some vague statements to be endangered to her children. She is Lynetta, born in 1993, black female. She does have 4 children. And fire had advised that they were off the scene and could see a male 101 going in and out of the apartment. Again, BHU, NCR Theater Studio, 19th Avenue, near Rita. It's 1842.

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0: 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Are you at 337?
1: Simple. 714B. I've had 2 Ocean and copy for the 239 at 2721 Glendale, the Cleany Creek car wash, complete into number roll over 961 in the parking lot, a Kia, black truck, and a Jeep. Driver won't give information, Hispanic male, 50-60s, 5'6", 200 pounds, my shirt, blue pants, at 1044.
0: Copy, thank you.
2: Jamie and then her boyfriend, she got into some sort of altercation. Somebody pointed a gun at her at their residence. We're working on getting it first.
1: Okay. Are you talking about the 2721 Glendale?
3: No.
1: I copy. 902 Ocean, do you copy?
4: Yep, we're on a car. We'll just go with him real quick.
1: Perfect, thank you. Permission for use in the area 27th Avenue and Indian School, southeast corner of the 901 Ocean broadcast. There's a black female slumped over in a scooter and a Hispanic male laying on the ground, visible 901 Ocean, both unresponsive. Fire 17, it's information only 1845. Leo.
5: We're living, Frank. Yeah, we're living Oceans with us. We're with me. We're closed for now.
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0: 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At 2715 West Camelback Road. I'll try to anyone.
1: Sorry, Andrew, I copy all that transmission from my units over there.
2: We're trying to figure out if this lady's possibly at the mine or if this is legit ordeal. I guess she possibly called yesterday or the day before.
0: For 12 Ocean, do you have her 21 or can you send it to me? I can check.
3: Is 1847.

0: 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The child can be a 12-year-old Riker. They're advising there's also a dog on site. You have a Vanessa 21 contact. It's 1847. Is there a unit following?
1: So it's South 7th Street and East Grant Street with Arizona 09 Adam for Lincoln Group.
2: Copy.
0: There's a unit to follow, 223 Frankfurt. I check roll for 24th Street.
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0: 824 North, back up. Charlie 8, other traffic. Next one's going to be 4033-35 North, 82nd Drive, 814B. Unit surface 240-3335 North, 82nd Drive, 814B. Governor Swanson needs to go holding on Charlie 8,
7: 1849
0: hours.
7: 824, can you put me on the 82 call?
0: And for us, going to be on Charlie 8. Any supervisor monitor?
8: 82 supervisor monitor.
9: We're saving your 240.
0: 814, here, Governor Swanson, be on Charlie 8. Any supervisor monitor?
10: 430, check. Second information from the resident was under males, double description, or underaged males were there. Could go into the gate of the community. They have an ATM on file. Claim is on property and can meet police. When they were 23, they made a threat to harm the residents there. Tyler, will take contact with ATM.
0: Exit info.
10: Inform.
11: There's Paul. I'll be out at the 45th in India, 45th and St. Anne, just north.
0: Is that going to be related to your previous call?
11: Yeah, 10-4.
0: 8-34, India, you copy?
9: Yeah, we're 17.
0: I'm going to call for any notary to help out 217,605 North 7th Street.
10: 6'10", gray shirt, black shorts, green and blue backpack. Smells very 90s, laying out front, he won't leave. Green is security guard for contact station 51.

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0: Actually, 63 George is wanting that 261. 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

0: No, hold on, 47 verbal supplement 9201 with Thomas. Blank call for an ad cam and an interior drone up on Charlie 6. Terminal 8 with Myrtle.
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0: 10-4. 622 Frank, it's going to be the 311 in the alley of 11,042 North 18th Drive. There's a white male about 3 years old, 6 feet tall, 130 pounds, only wearing boxers. He's exposed. He's lying down with his legs open, no weapons were seen, no one ever contact, 1856. Is there a unit 12? Any like to call him 622 Frank for an indecent exposure, 11,042 North 18th Drive?

0: Katerina, that can call in 622 Frank for the 311 11042 North 18th Drive. Frank, stand by. Thank you.
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0: 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Action et nature.
1: Could you
0: turn on a complaint? Because we're not seeing anything regarding the subject. See if they still want contact or if they can meet us over here. We're going to be actually just north of Washington on Central.
1: Okay, so 21 of them, you're just north of there. I'll call them.
0: If I didn't hear my answer, go for it.
1: Super.
2: No, I think Charlie, if you push my call through and it was an accident, you knew it.
1: Super. So we have 14-3640 North Nipers, outway on flight, 10,313 West Monterosa, domestic 9034 West Avalon Drive. Isolating 961 51st Avenue in South Mountain, check welfare, 5416 West Glass Lane, 962 47th Avenue in Van Buren. Call 47 Victor, 4701 West 50th Avenue, 961 Henry, 99th Avenue in Lower Buckeye, 911 Hangup, 92 West McDowell. The supplement. 9201 West Thomas, and we're getting 491 Adam, 85 US Encanto.

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1: Hey, creator one.
0: Thanks for the queue. Tell you to 5.
1: Security portal monitor.
0: Thanks for the queue. Charleston on Larry Mace Avenue and then plate. Please be waiting in the Kohl's parking lot on the southwest corner. April for contact, 1903.
2: Okay.
3: Motion any other units over to Charlie Deck 9 at 1903.
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0: 10-4.
1: Six fourteen Henry, confirm that 962 15 Avenue, Camelback.
3: They pulled into the northwest corner parking lot, occurred in the street, led us white GMC to language to the black Ford Explorer. When it's on a 7 to panic stat, fire is 17, I wing for contact at 1903.
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3: West? Either one, India.
1: What's this on Charlie Jack 8 at 1905?
4: Hey, Nation Charlie.
1: This is domestic 93 North Avalon Drive. Is having issues with nephew's family. I think they intentionally broke her TV 20 years ago at the time of the call. We have four nephews, two brothers, two sisters in the house. When it did start getting verbal on while on the 21. To Maria for contact. 1906, have you noticed a follow?
5: Black shoes. They're both detained right now.
3: Okay. Yeah, the gender's kind of hard to tell with the video camera. We're going to bring the comp over for a one-on-one.
1: My response, Amen. Can Tom stand by?
6: It's 17, Tom. We're finishing up our call. We'll attach her in just a minute.
3: A lot of wind coming through. Can you turn on?
7: Yeah, were you able to tell if they concealed it in a specific bag or something? They had one white backpack with them that doesn't have the mail in it.
1: Client cruised a vehicle, unknown description, possibly going over 60 miles an hour in its neighborhood. Possibly going towards 67th Avenue in McDowell. Information only 507.

0: X-ray 30 Charlie, can you please clear my call at the time, but leave me on for issuing citations?
1: Paper.
2: If you see me at 250 on your truck, please, I'll take over to this one. I'll take care of it on 421.
3: 10-4.
4: Seven 3503 at 3rd Street in Rural. An unknown number of subjects at the Willow stop had it surrounded with cardboard. 287 David at 390, 215 kilos, they walked by. And from an anonymous caller, it's 1908, is there a unit to pull?
5: 32.
4: Copy, thank you.
1: California unit.
6: 231 for info, for an info.
3: Copy.
7: Accidental.
3: 10-4.
1: 4-2, do you bring guys to go for?
6: 10-4, allow us to.
1: Okay, 10-4.
6: 24-hour opening all of them.
1: Perfect, thanks.
4: 725 Tom is advising the male subject has 252s and a union warrant.
8: Okay, perfect. We just got the comp loaded up. We're going to be pointing your guys in the direction here shortly.
4: Copy 17 shortly for 1-on-1.
0: Seven 21 Tom to 725 India. We have the subject in the back of our car. We're going to be a patrol vehicle closer to the entries over here on the northwest corner.
3: 10-4.
5: From transit.
3: Hi, Carver. My unit's on with a part of East Reference 417 First Coffee.
0: Red Ford truck versus gray Ford truck.
1: There's asking to be advised. It's corn for contact, 1910.
6: Six 3300.
1: 10-4.
3: X-ray 422 Charlie is just letting me know that he can access video for the incident if you need it.
6: Send me a unit 5304 that's currently driving away from the bus depot.
8: We're on
6: 312.
1: Sound for?
6: North Frank, can you show my location at 16035 North 27th?
3: Yeah, apartment 121. Copy me.

0: 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Is there a message for Tom available for a call?
1: Yeah, 64 Tom available to about 14 Ocean, 1947 West Mesa.
0: Seven two five and it's positive on the 101. The 101, 111.
2: 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It's 1912.

0: Adam 4 is looking for 964 Tom for the Mastic 1947 West Baseline.
1: Thanks,
2: ma'am. Give me a message, please.
0: Thanks, ma'am.
3: You just there?
4: Yeah, 10-4, thank you.
3: 10-4.
0: Fourteen Tom Can, 1602 East Russell.
3: 1947 West Baseline. Three one West Harmont Drive.

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0: City 0917 at 25th Street in Moreland. It's a black BMW, Arizona, excuse me, Oregon, 951, Mary Adam King, 2015.
2: Well, 1315 East Victor Hugo Avenue. The residential coming in at the great room window and door. ASAP to PSAP is 1915, 232 grand copy attached.

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1: Hold off, Henry. I copy the next. It'll be a 390, 3698 West Southern Avenue at Ono Hawaiian Barbecue. It's going to be a Elias Franco, born 97, very 390, and crying on the phone. I think it's going to be his PO officer. Elias is a Hispanic male, white Tommy Hilfiger shirt, black pants, black shoes. Subject has been 236 and he goes local for the passerby, are walking into the street. It's 1916, is there going to fall?
2: Number.
0: 817, Tom, copy prayer. And back up there saying it was an open line and someone saying you just pulled a gun on me. It's going to be worked on Charlie Beck 8 at 1916.
1: 819,
3: talk to back up.
1: 10-4.
3: Copy, thank
0: you. 10-4. 10-4. 9-0,
3: looking for info. 9-0, 9. An update description of the suspect. He's wearing all black, looks like possibly white or Hispanic male.
1: Any other one?
4: Yeah, I got him to be transported for precautionary, so rescue 903.
1: Copy, your subject being transported for precautionary via rescue 903.
5: X-ray 4, copy.
1: Actually, it's going to be rescue one.
0: Copy. Can you turn on the rest?
6: I'll just pull my call out in a second.
0: Come on.
1: Precinct
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0: Copy that.
6: 40
1: on your
6: phone.
1: Call
0: Six, one, two, Frank.
2: You can send me the 900 on
0: Dunlap. 622 Frank, I copy for that travel for Central and Dunlap at the median just south. White male, black shirt, blue shorts, and a wheelchair, one shoe on the left and getting on the median. Plaintiff spoke with him, says he's waiting for a bus. Plaintiff's concerned on him. Beach is not going. Cool, for contact, that 1919 is there a unit to follow?
1: 25-4. Yeah, 10-4, it's above line. Copy, thank you.
2: Team.
5: I'll try to forward this call to the, to incident number
1: 1081784.
6: 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Seven two five India Adam.
0: Turn 9.
7: Hey, the male had no involvement, right? 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
0: That's correct.
7: Copy.
8: according to Zell. Code 6.
9: What's up?
8: 738. Southern Ave. Due south. Went to Texas, license plate. Lincoln, 7860.
9: Therefore.
0: Fortunately, Texas, Tom. We'll be out with him.
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12: Tom, you cut out. Can you send that?
13: 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Reference the call that we're on. Can you relate this to 1081784 and then put us on a abandoned vehicle call at 32nd Street in Yale?
12: 10-4.
0: Hey, 1480, you got it?
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1: Interview at 1710, East Indian School, out with 1, code 4.
2: Talk to that.
0: Just for information, we're holding another call now at the QT you're headed to, 2834 West Bell Road. It's a 390 David, white male 40s, green shirt, stumbled in the QT, serving a white Toyota Corolla, Zebra King, Adam 6, all 5, and the security guard wants contact. I know you're 17 to another call, but you want me to get you another unit too? I can handle that one as well.
2: Yeah, 10-4.
3: 931, Franco Price.
0: I copy. I'll put you guys on that one for now.

0: 7214.
1: Frank, I think it's he has one in custody.
0: Copy, one in custody for Roosevelt, 1926.

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1: Previous trespasser, 4842 East Bell, the Fries. Subject is going to be a white male, black t-shirt, blue jeans, smoking weapons, drinking 390 Lane at the pickup door. No trespassing signs posted and we're going to leave one removed. Stephanie's for contact at 1927. Is there a unit to follow?
2: 10-4.
0: Okay.

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1: 421 India.
0: Anyone else? Charlie Forks, 1928.
2: 421 North.
3: 421 North, Pat. 42 Frank,
2: monitor. Copy, monitor.
0: Give me trouble for 4722 East Bell.
2: Zebra Info. Just advise the supervisor that our subject's flag is now being transported to Good Dam Precautionary by Rescue 28.

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0: Thank you, Frankie. You know that he was good for number one.
1: 6 minutes. Frank.
3: Go on.
1: Looks like your subject list has some undetermined warrants.
3: Copy. All right, what have you come for so far?
1: I copy. All right, what have you come for?

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1: 931 Henry, go ahead.
0: That vehicle and subject left reference Bell Road. The complainant does still want contact, though.
1: Yeah, 10-4, you can put me back on that 920 tomorrow.
0: 10-4.
2: 21 East Windsor Avenue, 721 B.
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5: 72 Frank, to monitor.
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5: 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How many are over there, if anybody can peel off?
4: 728, yeah, Bob, we're starting to break up right now.
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1: Four 26 John, can you send me the 961 Henry, please?

0: they don't leave the, excuse me, they don't live there. They said the crowd usually gathers and get bigger. Matthew, the resident for conduct in 142, 1934, unit 12.
1: 425 frame.
0: 10 frame.
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1: What's the difference?
0: Somewhere for you sound like the police.
1: 10-4. I'm at 4450 South 28th Street, Sunrise Vista Apartment, Professor 2 Floor, Stidwell, east side of building number 6, we have 4 trillion, 6 centers, race, no weapons.

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0: Hey there, are you holding an accident at I-17 in Thomas?
1: Negative, no accidents are currently holding.
0: Might be an 8.
1: Stop it, just let me know.
0: Can you just put me on one? Looks like two vehicles. First one's going to be 9 King Adam, 1 Bravo Henry. Second one's going to be Young 2 Adam, 7 Lincoln 3.
1: 10-4 looks like it is in 800 there.
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0: Ocean Code 6. 732 Ocean, go ahead. We're going to be at 7th Avenue on the on-ramp to the I-10. We're going to be able to pay Arizona Plate 73 Adam, 8 Robert Henry, go white 8 on Altima.
1: Copy that.
0: Country with you, the fire for this scene. Looks like one of our drivers is pregnant.
1: Copy that, we'll do.

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0: Domestic 3231 West Fairmont Drive. Complainants Aunt Mary, Hispanic female, short, medium build, black muscle shirt, checkered, long sleeve pants. No weapons overboard, multiple guests in the home. She's made vague threats towards complainant's boyfriend, aunt to not live there, and is refusing to leave. It's safe for contact. It's 1939 unit to follow. 10-4. I'm walking across the house. Black male, 35 or 40 years old, tall, skinny hoodie. Got a weapon, was behind the store, ongoing issue. Looked in for contact at 1939. Is there a unit to follow? Fraudulently ordered car parts that were delivered to complainant's house. Now a black Tesla is 23 with a subject inside who's saying he's there to pick up the parts. Looks like the driver's an Uber driver sent by an employee, Michael. It's 1939, needed to file.
2: Information at 1939.
0: On 42nd Drive.
1: 931, had that go prior. I didn't go so I just 123, but I made contact. So if you can put it back in the sky.
0: 10-4.

0: 9, they're going for no much closer. I'll make the vector.
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2: Yeah, 10-4, show me 23.
1: 10-4.
3: I'll be talking about the apartment complex. Feel set for contact at 1941.
4: Beautiful view. Can you just come and call us an action, please?
1: 10-4.
5: Okay, sorry.
3: 4-3 Charlie.
5: Confirm if there is sound. Did I ever get on the 47 Victor that's on 43rd Avenue?
1: Yeah, 10-4, you did.
5: Okay, thank you.
2: Okay. 231 Frank, I'm not coming back with anything for your plate. Are you code 4?
6: 231 Frank, yeah, we're code 4 out here.
2: Copy.
6: 231 Frank. Well, it's going to go be Arizona Henry 8 out of 5, Robert 4.
2: Copy that.
1: 7-4.
7: Can you show me 23 at Tony's Club or my 3G?
1: 7-4.
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2: 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Charlie 7, 942, fire.
7: Hello, 73, Frank. Copy, thank you. Is there another unit that was clearing blue traffic besides 733 Thomas, 703 Thomas?
1: 317-800, cancel.
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0: 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And can you click for 964 Tommy a chance?
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3: Emily Tatum and Cactus Northbound, transient Arabic male, 50 years old, black jacket, no bottom gun, walking in the middle of the street. Almost hit by vehicles, flannel was following them, stop laughing, going north down the street. No one for contact. 1944, is there a unit to follow?
4: Weapons would not answer the complainant as to why she was doing this. Theory for contact, 1944. Thank you, 44.

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1: Copy for the 647 Victor, 1650 North 21st Place, at a quick quack car wash. 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Has a white Chevy Silverado, possibly on 237 David. She put the vacuum to her ear. Acting 647 with it. Caller on C101 Chicago. 1945, is there even fella? Please follow for 647 Victor, 1650 North 21st, please, 721 feet. You need to make a backup for 723 Tom for 647 Victor.
2: Tom, George, I can follow.
1: Oh, thank you.
3: He's 50s to 60s, medium build, white shirt, black pants. Behind a building laid down by the dumpsters and electrical box being verbal with passersby, there's an ATA on file. I can copy 932 Henry will follow. It's 1946.
1: Copy 101 being transferred by rescue team to St. Joe's precautionary. Is there Sergeant Kelly?
0: Confirm. Can you tag him, please?
1: 731 India's call. 101 transported by rescue 18 to St. Joe's for precautionary. Okay. 714 Jordan call is a 961 2515 East Camelback Road. The black Jeep versus a retaining wall. Heard just south of the AMC Theater in Esplanade Lane. It's 9247.
4: Charlie 7, again, Charlie 7, no response, 1947. Any units that set up for a commercial with an updated 20?
0: Hey, Virginia, we can go that.
4: Except for Charlie 7.
0: Match 15, Tom, code 4.
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0: You forget Rick Monitor, did Charlie 7 ring?
4: 10-4.

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1: 735 Tom, 10-4.
2: Henry.
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3: Echo 1948.

0: 19. Can I copy?
1: Can we get a 1060?
0: Quick, are you in custody? 2930 North 67th Avenue, 1749. Any 1060 available?
2: Thank you.
0: 67th Avenue? 7320, you're not out that way.

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1: Alright, 11 Ocean, go ahead.
0: 2602 West Glen Ross, out with Dave Robert Adams, 737.
1: 10-4. Emergency traffic is a 459 Robert 4841 West Sherrill Drive, 10400 North, 925 East. Anyone for residential 3841 Sherrill? Alright, when they show this to go, it's holding on Charlie 9, 1950. For anyone for this residential 3841 West Sherrill Drive 925 feet.
2: Nine 25
1: I copy. Units follow. Any units back up this residential 3841 West Sherrill Drive 925 feet.
3: Finish up here. We'll attach.
1: I copy. You'll attach. Thank you. Through the windshield of a blue Honda, Noah William Adam 2EVER5, unknown when the portion of Bravo occurred, but it had to be sometime today after 1500 because that's when the last time complainant can confirm that everything was intact. I don't know if anyone lives or not. 1951.
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1: Silvery 10-1, subject was walking, talking to a man on the residence door, looked unwell, exposed in all 20s, thin bills, curly hair, beard, a gray Volcom shirt, jeans, black and white shoes, has a blue foam bat, possibly on 237 David Lessing West on omission, no one for contact at 1951.
5: This is Gold, go ahead. So we're on scene of a 962. This is, we have one patient with one vehicle blocking the road on 2043 and Esplanade Road, just off of Camelback. Do we have an officer assigned to this by chance?
2: FN 42 over.
0: 34 Henry Young, coming 23.
2: Yeah, we have a unit coming on scene now.
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1: 19 Thomas, I just want to confirm we got a 1060.
2: 10-4-732-017.
1: Copy, thank you. If you could just let them know we are at the Circle K across the street, the southeast corner of 67 Thomas.
2: 10-4-732-Z, right? Yes. Summer. For criminal damage, 61st Avenue on Osborne 822 Beach. And ready for the criminal damage, 61st Avenue on Osborne 822 Beach. Four Janelle's breaking beer bottles on a vehicle. It's going to be worked off by the gate when a response,
0: 1954. Receiving red to April. 4357 East Oak Street, 723 B22 of your door.
2: Osborne 822 B. Anything that?
1: Yeah, you need a command for something.
2: 10-4-625 Frank is looking for the two man for 8929 North Central.
1: Yeah, we can have that one.
2: 10-4, thank you. Copy that.
1: Good job.
2: 10-4.

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1: Hi, 921 Henry.
2: Yeah, you're way down actually for that 418, 27th and Glendale in my beat. It's just going to be like some type of civil dispute over how many transactions. It's code 4. Can you just send this to me for just one?
1: I copy. 2702 West Glendale Avenue is code 4. It's going to be for just about 1956.
3: It's going to be a white male on a bike, black tank top, gray shorts.
4: Copy, white male on a bike, black tank, gray shorts.
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0: I got one in custody for 8929 North Central, 1956.
4: Male to 101 with a baby. Aggressor's a black male, 30s tall, heavy, with a black tank and black pants. They're verbal with complaining about fees. Complaint was the subject removed. Out front, banging on the door. No physical, no 415 Bravo. Loretta, an employee for contact, 1957 Unionsville. 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You need to make a backup for 723 South, 4418 Town, 4357 East Oak Street, 723 Beat.
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1: Numbers for 43rd Avenue, 1084161. 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You'll be attempting to serve an order of protection to a Jorge. Estimated birthday, born in 1980. He's a white male, 5'8", 230 pounds, brown eyes, brown hair. It says that he is a violent towards PD, no known weapons, 1959.
2: 30s, medium build, unknown clothing. And a black female, from the 30s, unknown clothing, unknown weapons. In the alley doing 237 David, there's no one for contact, 1759.
3: Another unit for 7th Avenue in Osborne. For subject stop.
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1: It's 84 India, copy. Plus 18 George, 5628 West Roundhouse Road. I was to befriend Nathan, 1994. Native male, medium build, t-shirt and sweatpants, no weapons. Being verbally aggressive to the complainant, like in the leaf before things escalate. Subject's gonna be inside in the living room, when it's waiting on the front porch. It's there for contact, 201.

0: 4 Tucson. Can you show a state for Fleet Street?
1: I'm with the Azure Detection in Troya. 634B. I'm the unit I was holding a trial there for the next stop at 20th Azure. Send 4 units back up, 634 Henry.
2: For 2515 East Camelback. 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
3: Bangor for contact, it's 2308, units following.
0: Seven, 14, George, go ahead. I got a 390 unit, he's over at 16th Street in Highland, so if you guys have subjects in custody, you can bring him over to him.
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1: Well, George, I copy for F-18 Ocean 5334 East Anderson. Attempts to serve an Anam Navid of 1983, Asian male, 5'6", 200 pounds, brown eyes, black hair, and weapons. At 21 alleys, is there yet to tell him?
0: 6-4-4.
1: 10-4.
0: 1 out of 7. On 27th Ave and Roosevelt, all with one on a bike.
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5: It's going to be for a 962 Main Street Avenue Cactus. It was a T-bone collision. Gray Chevy sedan versus black Jeep Patriot. Fire 17, one of the involved is bleeding. Complainant was a witness, and they were talking with PD. It's 26.
3: Hi, copy. Measure 23 on the 647 for White Mill Eric. 658-168 Black Shirt Dirt Shorts. All of the other calls back to you. It's 2010.
4: 11 town, code 6, deceased of 27th and Coulter, out of Arizona. Charles Williams Craig, 5578.
3: 10-4.

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1: I copy. It's a fight. 10,313 West Monroe Avenue. I'm Sonia Peck. 2011.
0: Hey, Henry.
1: It's going to be for a threat. 2415 East Union Hills Drive at the Walgreens. There's a black male, late 40s, 50s, short, thin, blue shirt, black pants. He has a bike with a gun and weapons. He's been making verbal threats to staff. He's been 14 pounds before. He keeps coming in and out of the store, starting to come for the last hour. His last seen heading southbound towards Albertsons, but he will likely return. Amber, the employee will take contact. It's 2011-233 Henry. I see you. Thank you. 33 India's call. Your demise. Subject is known to be violent towards PD. Is known to carry a gun.
0: I copy. Get some no contact. See if we can broadcast it. If not, you can send it to me.
1: 22 Frank.
0: Yeah, broadcast it.
1: 10-4. Information for units in the area of 19,220 North 21st Avenue. It's the house directly behind it. There's loud music coming from there. It's an ongoing issue for a couple of months. Saw a kid in the house while the parents are gone, but they see adults in the backyard. So there are a lot of 450 calls that occur. There are known for contact. It's information in 2012. Two sisters in the house. But they start getting verbal while on the 21. It's Maria for contact.

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1: Highway 16 North, 2nd Parkway. 3 hours ago, the time of the call, compliance grade 2011 Kia Forte hatchback, unknown plate, taken by wife Vanessa, 1987. Without permission, wife is 390 and driving around the area, 27th Avenue in Peoria. For context, 2013.
2: Okay, 20 video for the next.

0: It's Moon India. 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BD2 Frank.
1: Is this reference to my call?
2: Oh, I just called the comp and explained that we cannot enter that vehicle and it's before you send Victor.
0: 10-4.
3: Four-11 Frank.
0: To monitor. 10-4. Right, exit 801, 1025, 1124 North 3rd Street. CR9 is requesting a PD assist for transport to EPC. Fire calls back. They say we're unable to get a name and date of birth. Subject's extremely cooperative. They're at First Street in Moreland on foot, and he's hearing voices to harm himself. Subject, a 40-year-old, 5'5", heavy set, pink bra, blue pants, and fire is following the subject's work. 2015.
3: 435 George, will you put me back on my last call? I'm going to complain, just call me back.
0: Yeah, 10-4.
4: Hi, copy code for 1FC, it's 2016. Or EDB David for himself.
5: 81 Frank. Do you have a sergeant specifically that you're looking for?
4: Preferably 82 Frank, since it's an 82 call.
5: Frank, go ahead.
4: We're getting a 240, 1815 off 43rd Avenue. It came in as a priority 2. However, the 18-year-old is coding, so we just wanted to double check. Do you want us to roll off of this?
0: 1015 George.
5: Last 3 are 195, 17 to 1610 East Highland.
0: 4, it's 2016. I'm sorry, who is that unit?
6: 424 Tom.
0: 424 Tom.
6: We'll stop at 16th Street and East Highland Ave.
0: Any vehicle plate information?
6: License for Charles David Nora, 2682.
0: 10. Emergency traffic at 240, 1950 North 43rd Avenue, 824B. Mm-hmm. 824 Frank in the back of it. It's going to be on Charlie Deck 8, 4, you're clear, 8 standby for another. Your second one's going to be a 487 Frank attempt. 10506 West Jones, 3900 South 831B.
7: 834
0: India. 834 India, copy Charlie 8, hold your traffic 2017.
7: 833 India,
0: you
7: can put me on that one.
5: There's Tom. Thanks, switch to monitor.
8: Billy black male 30s, 40s, gray shirt and tie, and Dr. Pepper pants, none of the weapons. He's outside the Burger King that keeps coming inside. Nina, the employee, will take contact. It's 2018.

0: Emergency traffic, it's reported 20 for a family flight, 1401 North 38th Lane, 825 meet. Anybody to start up for the upgraded 20, 1401 North 38th Lane, 825 meet on a family flight? 1 is units ago, the sister punched the mother minutes ago when the call came in. It's going to be worked on China Gate for your clear 2020.
1: 61 19th Avenue, Glendale. 647 24th Place and Adams. 647 Victor, 5600 East Van Buren Street. 487 Victor, 3426 North 32nd Street. Last but not least, that's it. Charlie 9 as well, 2020.
2: Hi, you're seeing anything? You can put me on 932, friends. How?
1: 10-4. Any units is served by 13,400 in the far north, 30th Avenue, 931 meet. Traffic come from away is for 13,404 North 30th Avenue, 931 meet.
3: 915
1: South. Sorry, copy units to follow on 30th Avenue.
3: 914
1: Ocean. I copy, thank you.
3: 93, if I come over to monitor.
1: 10-4.
4: I copy. You've got one custody, 19th Avenue and Thomas, 2021.
3: Prince 900 on Van Buren. Practice part for notary.
1: Copy that. They're headed to harm themselves, kept saying they wanted to go with a mental health hospital. Sigmundson plans to chain themselves, but no access to rope or anything to do so. Stall occurred 20 ago. Crisis has no 20, but has suffix 21, to which he stopped responding to. The future wants 21 contact at 22.
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5: 814
0: Ocean. Anybody else? Charlie 8, 2022.
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1: 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North 68th Street.

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2: Hold on a second. Before then, can you call me on the health call, please?
1: Come on, pleasure. Real quick, Canada. 10-4.
0: Yeah, 961, 73 Hatcher.

0: 634. Are you confirming that I-28?
1: 10-4. Do you want me to check to see for premise history for your 20?
2: Yes, please.
1: Yeah, I can check. There's no premise history for your 20.
2: Thank you.
1: No. 3645 R69 Avenue 814B. I mean, it's 243645 North 69th Avenue 814B. Anyone to come from away is urban away for this 243645 North 69th Avenue 814B. Anyone to come from Waves or Break Waves, 240-3645 North 69th Avenue, 814B. 2103, what's contact? 2026, is there you as well? 426,
3: Alex. 10-4. 515 entries, 10-4909. Copy and full.
1: 10-4. Going to be 647-4614 East Vernon. White male, none of the weapons, 3 years old, thin build, backwards baseball cap, black strip light jeans with a backpack. He's walking up and down the complainant street and going into people's driveways and looking into their carport. Complainant thinks he's casing. No one for contact. It's 2027. Units can start up. It's on trail 8, 2027.
4: 2-3, I'll grab it.
1: 10-4. Airport Super 600 units, 3 ago, one way driver, loop 202 and 44th Street, black sedan, entered off ramp, eastbound and westbound. Information line 2027. And units, we started for the 240, 3645 North 69th Avenue, 814B. Information for units in the area, 3030 North 7th Street, Unit 162, 510 broadcast, Black Tesla, 9, Bravo Adam, Mary, 464, California Plate, was speeding through the apartment complex opposite the complainant while he was smoking a cigarette in the parking lot and then backed into a parking spot. Last name parked in complex near complainant's apartment. It's information only 2028. Googling a hot ball at 240-3645 North 69th Avenue, 814B. Charlie, any other units concerned? It's 2028.

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1: Okay, I have your 23 on Butler. It's 2029.

0: Roger, over. Cut to Roger.
1: Roger, over.
0: 36 Street in East Bay Style, Arizona, 13 Adam, 05 Edward.
1: Copy. Off ramp, east and west cut lanes.
2: Ford Escape, rear-ended by a gray vehicle. License plate, John Bravo Adam, 0, Nora Victor. They were last seen northbound on the I-17. Accident did occur just east of the I-17 on Bell. They pulled into the extended suites parking lot. Jennifer, for contact, is 2031.
1: I just passed the 415 level 13,325 North 42nd Street, 632B.
0: 32 Ocean, check Charlie, that came, he was going on earlier.
3: Copy, will do.
2: And you just got
4: 630 hours.
2: I copy.
4: 63 Ocean, yeah.
2: Copy.
3: Blanco 703, Todd 1, Adam 7.
5: Well, 14 Ocean, if I'm reading that right, it says there was an answer at the premise number. Are there any updates for anything?
1: Yeah, they didn't say anything after there was an answer. They didn't add any information on that, though.
3: Just need the status check you guys looking for.
6: Yeah, we're coming for. Can you show us 17,700?
3: Yeah,
1: 10-4.

0: First building, 418 George, 56 Wayne West Roundhouse Road, 418 Ocean, 4050 North 81st Avenue, 459 Adams, 7330 West Thomas. 418, 4342 North 39th Avenue, and domestic, 6420 West Cocopa.
1: Do you have an ETA in any officers responding to the 962 at 19th Avenue in Cactus?
0: Negative. We don't have anyone assigned just yet.
2: Sidewalk. I think it's 237 data related. Also mentioned three cars parked there, but could not provide descriptions. It's going to be Mario for telephone contact 2034.
0: 472
3: India, sorry. We'll be at 31st Way and Baseline out Arizona. X-ray Paul Adam, 6 or 5.
0: 10-4.

0: I'm emergency Frank Cabrera, message 651 15645 to 31st Avenue at 2035.
1: Okay, we just got duplicate and complete calling back saying you can 1022. Spoke to the HOA president who advised the vehicles are going underneath for PD.
2: Got it. Can you just leave us on the call so we can activate our body cam?
1: Yeah, that's what we'll do.
0: 911 Tom, status check.

0: that there's battery.
1: Okay, so
2: can we get a slow roll, please? We're called for ground.
3: 10-4, can you get a slow roll, please?
0: 5-0.
4: Okay. 27th Drive in Van Buren, out with one male on a bike. It'll be a white male, black shirt, blue jeans, for Fairflow.
1: I don't know what they're doing. Looks like there's two subs inside. It's 2036. Is there a unit follow?
0: 721 Ocean.
1: Copy. Okay, thank you.
0: Please.
3: 422 Engineer, are you guys still moving? 4054 North 16th Avenue.
5: Nora. I don't think they're moving. I see them right now. They're at 3-2 in baseline. Just
3: okay, 10-4, thank you. There, I'm just seeing myself calm down. Appreciate it.
0: Forty-two, Paul Franco.
3: Yes, sir. Radio supervisor is asking for 21.
5: Yeah, 10-4. Dave, 131st Wayne, baseline.

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1: Hey, the one NDA copy. This is site 10310 West Monterosa Avenue. Second name information from kids that were outside the neighbors. Alan was yelling both inside and outside the house. Neighbor's going to be Jackie, Hispanic female, late 30s, to early 40s, 5'1", thin, in a pink shirt, long black hair, and no weapons. It's unknown who she was yelling at. It's an ongoing issue. Climate issues 918. Reason for contact is 2038. This is 424 Tom.
0: What was the 3511 for?
1: Reckless driving.
0: Got it, thank you.
2: 380 pounds, black long sleeve shirt, black do-rag, green pants. Had a utility knife on the right hip. The second one's a black male, 30 years old, 5'5", 160 pounds, black shirt, orange shorts, and a multicolored hat. They were last seen 2 minutes ago walking towards the Long John Silver's in the parking lot. Info 2039.
0: Copy, thank you, boss.
2: Ranger units in the area central and Bell. About 3 minutes ago, coming saw a black pickup. Unknown license plate, they were throwing eggs out of the window of their vehicle. They were last seen westbound. It's 2039.
1: Two males, unknown race in a dark t-shirt and shorts, no further description, no weapons. Surfaced by the electrical box and a tree. At 2040, user unit 12.
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0: KCC Prison.
1: So. What?
2: This
1: is 521 East Taro Lane. And his boyfriend is over with them. He's going to be Costin. I'm sorry, his name is Tino. He's born in 1976, white male, 55'6", 165 pounds, black tank top, gray shorts. They do own two guns in the safe in the bedroom closet. There's a lot of complaint to leave with their son, Nicholas, who's 3 years old. Complaint has papers that it is her night. Miss Nicole for contact there. 2041, is there a unit call?
3: This is east of 8th plate to Baseline Road with Arizona Plate 46 Adam, 63 Paul.
2: 10-4.
3: 125-10-2.
2: 10-4.
4: 10-4,
1: excuse me for a hazard. Alright, copy that. You guys got enough resources out there, 82548.
4: Sorry, can you send that for me?
1: Are you guys good, or do you need some more units for 508?
4: I think right now we're good with just the three that we have coming, boss.

0: Sub Limited Inc. has a message for the trespassing at 1287 Buren at Dollar General. I had info from employees that 2 males loitering in the parking lot near the employees' vehicles, both are black males. Black clothing, no weapons, they ride on bicycle. One subject is known to 47 Bravo, 2043.
1: Two for the east on left.
2: Hands left.
1: 74.
3: East baseline. Any questions? There's a Tom, please.

0: 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It's 3820 North 3rd Street, 732 B. 732. Back up Charlie, 72045.
1: Do you make a backup for the criminal damage, 3820 North 3rd Street, 732 B? Make a backup for this criminal damage, 3820 North 3rd Street, 732.
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3: Copy, radio, 2045, is there a unit to follow? It's a backup 620 West Frank on an Oswald 8054 North 16th Avenue. Your backup.
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0: 4:20 Can we get another unit? 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
2: We can get one more unit for 508 to block that southbound. I think the cactus is just north.
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1: 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Anybody start up for the family plane? 5150 North 99th Avenue, 811 B.
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1: It's going to be a 2501 West Happy Valley Road. At the gym, Mountainside Fitness complained originally called for fire, saying they were feeling sick from the sun, but they mentioned that they were physical with their dad earlier today. It was a 16-year-old male who was calling. They hung up before we had to ask any questions. They didn't answer when we tried to call them back, so it's going to be possibly a male in front of the gym for contact. It's 2049.
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3: All right, 21 Henry.
2: 921 Henry.
3: We got a vehicle, flight 10. It's going to be wanted for criminal speed, 86 and a posted 40, and I think he just took off from Glendale. If you want to reach out to him, he just blacked out. I'm not following.
2: All right, copy, where at?
3: 43rd and Bethany. Glendale's just turned off the lights. I'm not sure if they were trying to catch up to him.
4: Direction of travel?
2: Thanks, Henry. What direction to go?
3: I don't know. He was going too fast, and Glendale was trying to catch up to him. I'm talking to the author, and he said, yeah, he just fight 10 Frank for them. I don't have a description, nor did I establish fight 10 Frank besides criminal speed, locked on radar.
2: Hi, copy, Glendale.
3: Northbound on 43rd from Bethany. Two-door vehicle, unknown further description. I'm going to reach out to Glendale.
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5: Friends, fire left us, so we had to rearrange our car. Can you just place the next responding unit? So we're just west of 19th Avenue Cactus facing eastbound.
3: And then I pulled up on the Glen Alps and he said, yeah, he took off from them. They're not following anymore. He took off at a high rate of speed. We don't have any further description.
6: 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Just broadcast it again.
2: I copy information for all up to 900. Two vehicles off San Francisco Glendale. Was traveling at a high rate of speed, criminal speeding, crossing northbound 43rd Avenue, FDM Road. Information 2051.

0: Well, for Tim, I can come in 2021 west of here, and then I check off for 225 west of Lund.
1: Six thirty-four hundred.
0: I'm finding keep hearing a loud screaming sound coming from the back door. Closer to the north 30 ago, and a tiny shop, I'm able to check to see what the sound is. Possibly an animal wants to be to check the yard. Maria for contact at 2052, and I copy 633 Henry attached.

0: Pues yo estoy esa mañana entonces.
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1: Falso, fue incriminada. ¿Qué cosa fue? ¿Sabes qué, Kevin?
0: Papi. Yo fui a Kevin. ¿Es un fair 230 South 12th Avenue? Checking for complaints for the Billy, born in 1977. White black nail glasses, blood cut, neck tattoos, scorpion tattoo on the left arm. Hasn't been heard from him over a week. It's not usual for him. He's not responsive to 21. He usually stays at Castle every night. He's not there, and they're asking for 21 floor. I think someone, of course. 2023, copy to check it.
1: He can swing around to the west side and take the turn lane. Both vehicles are pushed over here.
2: Okay, I got you on it. 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
3: Thank you, sir.
2: Copy that. And you just start up for the residential 4139 North 17th Street,
3: 733B. Chevy Malibu, unknown 28. It's going to be related to certified some Frank. They are willing to arrest, but they cannot be a driver. And he was last seen northbound, and they said he probably bailed into, like, the area, like, the 914 Bay. I'm not engaged at all, just for information.
4: This is Rick, go 43 to 10.
0: Hello, I copy. Go 43 to 10, 24. Possibly in the neighborhood northbound 914 B. Avenue, Audible, 7333 West Thomas, and domestic 6420 West Kokopah. 512901 North 81st Avenue, and 647 Victor, 4410 West Carson.
1: Anyone, Frank?
5: Reference to 651 has rabies animal control been advised.
0: Anyone, Frank, can you come in?
5: 651 that's holding on 81st Avenue has rabies animal control been advised.
0: I'll double check.

0: 511 India Franco.
1: 5.
0: Have a duplicate just came in that you can 22 if they left.
1: Obviously.

0: 924 Frank and copy your message. Trespasser 3443 West Dunlop, the Circle K. Subject Ricky, his bank mail. 36 foot, thin, black shirt, white pants, no weapons. Has been trespassed before. He's refusing to leave on the north side of the building. Andrew for contact, 2057. Unit 1. Any units follow 924 Frank on this trespasser, 3443 West Dunlop.
1: 3-2 Lincoln.
0: 10-4.
2: Six 24 Frank, reference in Iraq. Subject in vehicle 1 being transported by rescue 27. RPG 0 Dunlop for precautionary.
3: Sure, copy.

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1: This is Frank, yeah, I'm 23, I copy, thank you, ma'am.
0: 10-4.
2: Information for any 200 units, this is a part DPS, there's a 510 Frank, blue or black Camaro, and westbound on Link 202, exited around Queen Creek, and under no trouble from there. It's information only, 2050.
0: Information for 600 units, it's information from DPS 510 Frank, blue or black Camaro, westbound Loop 202, exiting around Queen Creek, and under no trouble. Just information on
3: 2058.
4: That was Tom, copy. Trespasser 4131 North 27th Avenue, Black Female, 820, 5-5-175, white blue shirt, plaid long sleeves. Around her waist, no weapons, refusing to leave Richard for contact, is 2059 units following. I copy 914 Ocean Dispatch.
0: So looking for a backup for 501 Union 4, it's 415 Lincoln at 2041 Westbound Mirrens.
5: Information for all 700 units. Just some information for people from DPS for a 510 frame vehicle. It's going to be a blue or black Camaro. Last seen exiting the 202 westbound around Queen Creek on a direction of travel. Information only, and zero, or correction, 2059.

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3: 43 George, is there anyone that could come off riding or go prior?
4: 425 Phoenix, start up.
0: 25 Phoenix, appreciate it. Charlie Dick, 4, please. Can I get it back?
5: 435 George.
0: Thank you. Charlie Dick.
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6: 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I need a 2-pin break in the current traffic coming from Wayfair 901-9314 West JC 812B. Sir, Sergeant, to copy this, I'll call holding.
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7: Emergency traffic's been assault, 4025 South 32nd Street, 431B.
4: 403 Roger, November 32.
7: 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Coming on Charlie 4, 2102.

0: BC Road. If there's any units I can start up, 800 is capped, which is Charlie 8, the injury 8, 2142. Thank you, sir.
1: 43 doors, I'm over there. I'll monitor that as well.
2: I copy.
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1: Come.
0: Yeah. 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
2: Henry. Sir, I just wanted
0: this hot call you told me.
2: Well, 390 to the broadcast here. Forerunner, Sharkle Gray. Young, Charles, Adam, 7, King, 5. Forming all over the road, lasting southbound, 1 for contact. Information only 2104. Anyone for 647 with fire staging, 4340 West Denver. Let me see if it's available. It's holding on Charlie 9, 2104.
4: Any units start for 647 with fire staging, 4340 West Denver Road, 93TB.
2: Time for 631 George Columbia, as the map says, 18,440 North 68th Street, apartment 4004. From Scottsdale, regional caller asked for advice on documentation for a physical injury. From my 239 with her partner Michael, left 20 go, minus seemed hesitant to give information, it's on her mind. But like the original complainant did call back with Phoenix. Connor's at 2105, is there a unit to follow?

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1: 45 East Thomas and 418 Ocean at 10 and 25 North 40th Street.
2: Clear check Wolfer 7th Avenue, Camelback. Clear check Wolfer 4315 East Thunderbird.

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1: 921 Henry.
0: Can you say that 961 on 35th and Glendale, please? That'll be 23 in the area.
1: I'll be 23 in the area for the 961, 3556 West Glendale. It's an automated iPhone crash alert. It's 2108.
0: Six 14 Henry, I just drove through there, it was number 3 belching around, Jim.
1: 614 Henry, I got these number 3 so far.

So, another RSUV that's still 23. Caller was requesting medical for their pregnant wife, and fire was 17 at the time. It's going to be Chauhan for contact at 2109.

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1: Information for units in the area, 7th Street, Happy Valley, going eastbound. 647 Victor broadcast. Green Nissan Altima using a blue laser to point at drivers. That's concern for other drivers. Information only 2110.

0: 915 Tom, can you send me the 415 Frank in the Philippines?
1: 915 Tom, I copy. It's a domestic 4640 North 39th Avenue, Unit 334. Client, friend, stepdad Charles, white male 20s, tall, thin, white shirt, black pants, and weapons, was banging the door to be let into the apartment. We as the 14-year-old complainant for contact, it's 2112. We also have a related call saying that the male has called in, but he needs his personal belongings. I copy 943, it's attached.

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1: Adam to John Young, that is speeding on the freeway. There's two 101s in the vehicle. They are flipping people off and cutting off vehicles and recording other people as well. It's just information from DPS 2113.
2: Right here.
3: Mary's going to be a 14 tone, 23,550 North 23rd Avenue, Pawtucket. 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

0: Emergency traffic is going to be a 502 3803 West Hearn Road, 932B, 14,000 North. And for 502 at 3803 West Hearn. On your street, Mr. Ghost, holding on Shirley 9, 2115.
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3: 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Zachary, the cashier for contact, 2015. 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

0: 1313 West Monte Rosa. This is second hit and throw from Clayton's kids. They're outside that a neighbor 101 is yelling. He's heading out to his house. Her name's Jackie. She's a Hispanic female, late 30s, 5'1", thin build, pink shirt, long black hair, and a weapon. Unknown who she's yelling at. She's possibly CIT 2117.
1: Seven, tell George.
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1: Can you see if there's a CIT officer available? 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
2: 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At 610 East Quan Rosa.
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0: Seeing there's duplicates, this guy's following somebody. Is this guy on the e-bike?
1: Temporary is going to be hot call now, since the subject is following.
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4: Hospital with transfers to the white male 40, 5 medium build with the white shirt, blue jeans, red and black shoes on, red hat, walker, dark purple backpack. Unknown weapons today. Today has seen a weapon. Unknown weapons today has seen a weapon on him before. 4-4 up ramp in parking garage. 44 Lincoln's volume and 3119, sir.
1: Okay, thank you.
5: There's a gray Nissan Sentra, license plate Adam Henry Robert 3883 that almost hit the latest vehicle during call. Just info of 2119.
4: Thank you, sir. I'll put you on the call.
1: Holding on 450 Bravo, 19,815 North 7th Street.
2: Seven 33 John 17 for Cyclone Rosa traffic from 19th and Indian School.
3: 10-4, thank you. I'll put you on it.

0: 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Do we know what rescues transported?
1: Seven thirty one John, it says it's rescue 9 and rescue 61.

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1: Go for it. I'm going to call you, Beats, going to be a 58 number 2 East Seminole Drive, it's going to be a house. White mouth 50s, 5'11 to 6', heavy set, tattoos, white t-shirt, no weapons, any white female, 5'4", medium heavy set, pink hair, shorts, being very verbal. Client said it seemed like it was escalating, the subject kept getting in the car, kept peeling out and returning to the house. Going aloud verbal now, client doesn't know that she wants. Crossing complainant doesn't want them to know that she called, thinks there may be 237 data involved. Nobody for contact. It's 2121. Units call.
0: 221 John.
1: I copy that. Thank you.

0: Race Track is residential 3022 West Holly Street, 2100 North, 825
1: 8. What's this call? Is this the only call that we have in currently?
2: Temporary.
1: I copy.
3: It was Holly 825 8. Start for this residential 3022 West Holly 825 8. Sir, sorry, copy this hot call holding.
4: Easy, clear, copy.
3: And you need to break away from the traffic comes from Lisa, this residential 3022 West Holly 825 8. Start up for this traffic, residential 3022 West Holly 825 8.
4: 833 Paul.
3: That's what you need to follow for this residential 3022 West Holly 825 8.
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4: AC David, I can monitor that.
3: That's what.

0: 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It's an audible at 3404 West Sherrill Drive, Suite 180. It's heard at 2105 from East Break Motion. Manager at the site. RB's requesting dispatch 2125. He is following.
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0: This is Alicia Phoenix near 85th Avenue in Elwood. It's a 415 George broadcast. 50 minutes ago, completely heard 2 shots, nothing else exigent. Just in plus 20 minutes at 7.
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0: He's still in store. 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He's 48 years old, 5'7", and build bald. 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
1: 425, Joe.
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1: Going to be out with Arizona 3, Edward Adam, 5, Robert Ocean. 15th Avenue in Missouri, Giselle.
3: Copy.
0: First two traffic is going to be up following 487 at 5717 North 26th Avenue, 913 B.
4: 47, reference in earlier incident, PD came in with this patient and she's getting discharged. We wanted to get notified when she was discharged. Her name's Tamika. It's 2131.
2: This is a black male, 6'4", 170 pounds, brown eyes, bald, known to carry a gun. Area for contact as 2132. Are you next door?
5: Tom, I'm holding a hot call in 913. Can I get you started up on that instead?
3: 7.
5: I copy. You just follow on the 5717 North 26th Avenue, 913B. You just follow for some death. Thank you.
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5: 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Setting in info, 5 of Glendale officer, traffic stop, heard 10 to 15 gunshots, possibly near the park on Myrtle. All no exigents, no vehicle involved, unknown exact 20. Information 2133.
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2: 10447 Victor, please, Disney South Central Avenue Ranch Market. 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I think the security guard for contact 2136.

0: 6, 21 Mary's on the next.
1: Confirm Mary's next to me at 12th Avenue, B92, 12 at 11th Street. Check me out with complaint, Sister Kyondra, Roper. Number 97, black female, 6 foot Ashfield. People were there, someone was in her house, he came out, and the sister is supposed to return to a complainant's house. Sister is not answering the phone or text. Like this is the guardian of the sister. Doesn't mention anything. Now it's mentioning that the sister does function as a lower age, not specify what. 27137.
2: Or what's the posture? Officer has one at gunpoint. If there's any unit available to assist, can you work on Charlie 82137?
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0: Lincoln Circle Welfare, 3541 East Van Buren, the 900 Henry at 4325 East Thomas, and 8239 at 26 North 32nd Street.
1: Seven, John. Reference the T2 on 3rd and Osborne. I'm going to make that a hard closure. Can I use my units to close it down?
2: Lincoln,
3: it's a 260 at Honor Healthy Valley, unit 13, room 1313. Patient Ricky alleging that nurse 260 him earlier this morning. Both are 23, but separated. It's 2139.
0: Temper.
2: I'm going
3: to Lincoln 26
2: on 43rd in Cactus, out with a white Chrysler 300 with no plate.
3: Can I get one more for
1: 43rd
3: Avenue Cactus?
1: 9-5, Lincoln.
2: 10-4. 23 Ocean.
3: 10-4.
2: Nine thirty three, Nick. You show us 1 in custody, please. 933 India. I copy 1 custody, 2834 West Hall Road, 2139. 2143. 23 Lincoln. On code 4. The plate to that vehicle is going to be King Sam Adam to Victor Mary.
3: 10-4.
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6: Complaint advised regular occurrence, not a weapons. Nobody for contact, 2141, unit follow.
0: 622, John.
6: I copy.
2: That this guy broke the fence for.
7: For 3044 West, I believe. It's going to be the second property east of 31 Avenue. In the alley, he ripped down the top row of cinder blocks on that back fence, and then where you took him into custody, just north of where you took him into custody, he kicked a pretty sizable hole in the wood slat fence. That's how it got back there.
2: Hey, thanks again for coming over.
7: Of course.
8: It's 1 o'clock. Can I get a digit scan to my location, please?
9: 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Any unit with a digit scan for 831 West Holly?

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and available for 3022 Macaulay Street on Adam 8. And you could just stand for 33 West Holly on Adam 8.

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1: 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It's check welfare. 4965 Wolf to Bell Road. You copy info. It's 2144.

0: everything under this condition. Kind of got a two-man unit, so one of them can ride with the apple.
1: Ready for a year. We're almost 23.
2: David, I copy that subject needs to be transported.

0: teaching me here on Francis.
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0: Edward Henry Frank 8308.
1: 10-4, same one.
2: Okay, forget it.

0: City of Montreal, fire gonna admin some academy on the subject.
1: No problem.
2: Can they copy?

0: Michael Frank.
1: Michael Frank.
0: Yeah, he wasn't here. He took care of that call like 10 minutes ago. I called him and let him know what's going on. Can you just refer to my last call service? Dash has a new kit.
1: Yeah, for sure.
2: 2 miles is 248.
1: Copy, you want to sign on the phone?
2: For 2 miles, John, can you send me the 900 of my vehicle, please?
1: Check welfare, 227 West Sunland, 6 pound client texting a plane at 20 home, said he got jumped and is outside the list of 20. His girlfriend also texting a plane that subject was not supposed to be there and got into a fight with her brother. Client's name is Devin. We're in 2009. He's missing from a group home in Glendale. Leo, the group home manager, that's for 21 contact, 2148, or 25 known. I copy it. Touch for the backup.
3: And 32 Lincoln, we might need 2 more units to block southbound on 3rd Ave and westbound on Osborne.
4: 735, if you're not on 17, I'll take one of those stops. JC, I'm not doing follow-up, reference circle.
1: 10-4.

0: Canyon and 8 of the ocean.
1: Holding a domestic 4327 North 27th Avenue, a domestic 2520 West McClellan, and a check welfare 2542 West Coulter.
2: Aircraft ticket.
1: 10-4. North Mom Veronica of 1970, assigned female size 420 pounds, known weapons. Medication, first, 9-8 episodes. Other white Honda sedan, usually parked in the driveway, was at Jacksonville Hospital. Decided to leave complaint of his father in the parking lot, when she changed her mind. Father is a Jose Estrella walking home, and is now not answering his 21. Victoria, for 21, contact at 2151. Is there a unit to follow?
2: 625, Lincoln. I can make it back up. Let me clear this call.
0: Go a resident, black male, 6 foot, tall, black shirt, black sweatpants, and a weapon, sitting 2451, another resident. They are currently asleep, but completing wants contact. It's 2151.
3: Just call the comp to make sure this is where they're at.
0: Okay.
4: Street followed on a rubble for a parking spot with another subject that's in a black Jeep Cherokee. There's a license plate. George Otto Adam, 9 North 6. He's going to be a black male, heavy set, black shirt, wearing camo shorts. He has 2 kids with him, and he's recording the caller. Has no weapons. The caller's in the silver Honda in the parking lot. Wants to go into the jars of cannabis. Call figure could hear the male that the subject was arguing with, yelling at them in the background, saying that the caller almost hit him. It's going to be Denise for contact at 2152. Is there a unit caller?
5: 7-4, thank you.
4: 7-4, thank you.
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0: Bruce Jeffries at 602 West Sail Way, 424 B. And I'm going to start for this bus, 602 West Paseo Way, 9200 South, 424B.
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1: Miguel, this is 637 Victor broadcast. There's a Hispanic female, 33 years old, black shirt, sitting in a black sedan. License plate 2, Charles Union Edward, 975, Idaho. It has front end damage. They were in a verbal with subject because subject being complained is with ICE. They left during the call, just info, 2054.

0: Carson Victor, 4410 West Carson. Two subjects in a white sedan have their flashers going and pointing at complaints in newer stores. They're asking for water. First person's a white male, small build, camo shirt. Second one's unknown description. It's 2155.
1: Lines of heavy, all of them.
2: 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Check this officer info.
1: 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Hey, 29 Union.
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2: About 929 North 42nd Street. Two subjects, one's going to be a white male, tall, bald with a mohawk. Unknown clothing, on weapon, seconds. But there's no description, no one weapon can only hear. Out front, the complainant's ledge talking about 230 standard and lighting something on fire, unknown what. The second subjects were out in the front earlier, though, with a black SUV. Possibly casing, no vehicle seen. Oscar contact at 2157. Is there a unit to follow?
0: Thank you.
2: Similar.

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0: No.
1: Cocksucker. Congratulations. I said, everybody sober, I think. Call up 12 now. Okay, congrats.
2: 412, Tom.

0: 76 looking code 6. 76 looking good. 44th and Thomas, just south. Pilot Arizona, Charles Lincoln, X-ray 3560.
1: Super.

0: 714 King at 4473-3426 North 32nd Street at Ava Apartments, unit number 16. Some of it originally occurred on Sunday. This is for the caller's Toyota 4Runner. Original license plate 9 Mary Adam 164 was taken from 5088 West Invocation Innovation Circle, and made by a subject possibly named Jay. They told him on the caller and demanded $200 for the vehicle back, and they have no tracking. This is going to be Jessica for contact at 2200 hours. Is there a unit follow? 715 King, I can follow. Thank you.
1: Last known location was 27th Avenue in Van Buren at the previous call.
0: I'm calling for a 1060 to assist at Cactus Park Precinct.
2: Cactus Off, Rufo.
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2: It references the sale. I went ahead and cashed for Yuki Mendoza, who's the IL for that stolen during shopper. I'm going to attach the license plate for the West Catalog Escalade. It's going to be 6 Henry Adam, 28 Lincoln. License plate Fiesta Park at 623 East, which is on the registration. I have no current LPR since the dog was allegedly stolen.
1: 42 John, I copy that. Thank you very much for switching over and giving us the info.
0: 2303, number 27 station, number 1, but you copy into 2202.
3: We're going to go to the 414 beat.
1: I'm calling in for 412, Tom. Looks like his radio is mapping to the academy. Anyone out of the academy or nearby?
4: I'm just referring to other units over to Charlie 9 at 2202.
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0: I'm going for a unit with a digiscan for good 10. I'm going for any available 700 unit with a digiscan to assist the area for Lincoln at...
6: I'm not getting a response for your 1060 yet. I'll try again in a few minutes.

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0: Yeah, can you show me down a courtesy transport to 2770 East Van Buren Street?
1: 24.
2: Lincoln, call him at B.
3: I'll send it over. Thank you.

606 Motion and Other Message for the 418 George 1601 West Camelback Apartment 268. Travel Code Complainant's Father, Matthew, 1975, White Male, 6'4", Heavy Build, Unknown Clothing, Dust Carrier, 9mm Firearm, Not Threatening, Drives a White, 2006 Nissan Titan, Unknown Plate. Driver Rear Window Has Holes. Complainant says he has sport no contact with him, due to the complainant being a message. Question for contact at 2205 and a copy 613 John attached.

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0: 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Thank you.
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0: 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So the caller is rental white Chevy SUV versus a red GMC Acadia. It is 2207.
1: Making call 6.
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1: 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Nora 8, Adam, 5, John Henry.
0: Please,
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0: please try breaking it for me.
1: What?
0: Have a good week.
1: Come for. Six missing time required. Yes. 10-4.
2: Avenue. Deploying a verbal with another male. While on the call, complaint refused to help. He just needed to calm down and would not provide info on the other subject. And advised not home. Unknown for contact, 2209.

0: to explain when Mary's in the next.
1: 641 Mary, from your trespasser, 849 or 7th Street on McDonald's. Black male, 30s, tall, heavy, brown shirt, black shorts, red hat, no one weapons, refusing to leave the property. Asking customers for money, one for contact net, 22, 10 hours.
2: Now you're working.
3: Thank you.
4: I called her and the family is treated by formula, and the employee, a white female in her 20s with 30s, heavy built tattoos, wearing a Friday's uniform, got verbal saying they tried to steal it. Correction, that they tried to steal it yesterday and made threats to her family and handle the caller's family. They're saying there's about 5 to 6 people now involved in the entire verbal, and there is video. Can you ask you for contact at 2210?

0: it just seemed like these people are complaining for not seeing anyone.
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0: really want to get check with the supervisor, see if we can broadcast the loud noise on the world. I'm waiting for contact.
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0: Hey, ma'am, can you send me the call in my V, and if you don't mind sending me a message, please?
1: Jennifer. Units in the area 3644 East Laurel. 415 will broadcast number radio above 20th and ATV. Keep grabbing it in the driveway. Causing the complaint of the dog park. No one's contact information line at 2213 hours.
2: Doberman running around the neighborhood along 81st Avenue. He's just trying to bite residents. Only active aggressive today. Hasn't anyone snaked 2213 unit 12?
1: Copy. Thank you. You're welcome.
3: Creek and Deer Valley. Planting speed. Subject brandished a firearm at him, then completely side window was shattered. Subject was driving a red Nissan Rogue, occupied by a black male with an afro. Passenger was a larger white subject. Cleanest mirror is also ripping off of his van as well. You have Ryan for contact, 2814, and 234 Lincoln, 231, cannot copy as such.
1: Come on.

0: Emergency service domestic, 733 East Atlanta Avenue, 5000 South, 422B. And I want to start for this domestic, 733 East Atlanta Avenue, 422B.
1: 425 Jones.
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5: 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Only get things 301 related. They're standing by right back up. It's 2215 units following.
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1: Junior 4, you're on a copy message with the 961 Henry, 2801 East Thomas. Caller's white Ford Expedition versus a black Hyundai Sonata. Here's my split young Tom Adam, 82 Mary. The Hyundai Sonata was last seen going eastbound on Thomas. The caller pulled in the 20 for report. Immediately out for contact as 2217.
0: Everyone, John's going to follow you in at 21 contact for the behavioral health unit on the phone. 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

Fortunary Coffee, so domestic 5150 North 99th Avenue, Building 15, Unit 3079. Katie was out earlier for this subject, and he's back again. It is mom's ex-boyfriend. He's a black male, 41 years old, 5'10", 260 pounds, wearing all black clothing. He's knocking on the door and made threats earlier, Clayton wants to remove 20 to 18.

0: 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Trespasser 4226 Eastern Bell with the taco food truck, and that you copy the 20 weekend.
1: Seven 35 John, can you run a plate for me, please? Arizona, Bravo, Lincoln, and Zebra, 1401.
0: 10-4, I'll go ahead and attach it.

0: Sí, vos mismo.
1: Yeah,
0: For it's a trip both here. 10,525 bus Pasadena. The band's been trying to reach their friend for a couple of weeks, but their voicemail is full. They normally speak to complain every day. Just 20 minutes was attached. 8:15, making a copy. You're also attached 22, 21.

0: holding a check welfare 4615 North 39th Avenue.
1: Five 0 1 John, I copy one of the trespassers, 1100 North Central Avenue, in the lobby. There's a 390 male. Booked room on Expedia and can't find his registration. His name verbal, his name Ernesto, Hispanic, about 30 years old, with a white tank top and jean shorts. He's got a tattoo, security Ronnie wants contact. Still out front with security out of 2219 and South 2223. Students following.
0: Six 22 Frank for charge. 914 Marion, copy. It's a check welfare, 3615 North 39th Avenue. 101 Kilo, yourself in bent over, like just possibly in pain, sitting on the sidewalk. A few shopping carts on the weapons. Complainant just noticed during no contact. 911 John, I copy your message. It's a domestic, 4227 North 27th Avenue, stepdad Jorge, 390, he's a male, he's in a verbal with mom, known to carry a knife in his truck, which is a blue Silverado. He's also known to be physical. There's also a 15-year-old sister in the apartment. She does not want to know, does not want him to know she called for retaliation. I'll see 21 contact. It's a 2224 unit to follow. Unit to follow on domestic 4327 North 27th Avenue.
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3: 223 Lincoln.
2: 223 Lincoln at the back. It's going to be on Charlie 2. It's 2224.
3: 221 John.
4: I copy. It's your brother, Roger.
3: Maneuvering.
4: Step up.
1: No, we're looking for 601 West Elmore. I have a shots fired broadcast units there of 23rd Avenue and Southern. Minor 10 shots 2 minutes ago, nothing I've seen or heard. Like saw or heard a vehicle speed away, but not sure if it was involved. No description, no contact information at 2225.

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0: 734 Mary Franco. Hey, just letting you guys know, the correct 20 for that is actually going to be 1610 North 25th Avenue over an 800. We'll take you on the call. I'll move it over to them.
1: I copy. Thank you. Can you send me the other call, Holby?
0: That work.
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3: 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Can I get another unit at 56th Street and Paradise?

0: 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The flight call at 4211 in the east on lane, and that you copy info. It's 2229.
1: Good.
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traffic to 415 John, 8637 West Miami Street, 831 B. Traffic for 415 John, 8637 West Miami Street, 831 B. On the Genius Coast building on Charlie 8, 2232.

0: for the truck welfare, 5245 East Thomas, unit number 33, and that you copy info. It's 2234.
1: I'm going to traffic to domestic 8743 West Washington, 831B. 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

0: an untroubled 4th Street in McKinley, 518 Beach. That unit in a backup, it's over on Charlie 5, hold your traffic.
1: I'm over there, I'll monitor it.
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0: The 415 George, 23rd Avenue and Southern, 413 Beach.
3: 413 John.
0: 413 John, I've backed up, it's over on Charlie 4, it's 2235.
2: 413
3: John. 10-4. 41 John, monitor.
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0: 424 John, can you send me back to 487 Victor, please?
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2: It might be 4325 North 27th Avenue, just based on what's around there, but I can't confirm.
0: Thank you. Four 21 John, can you send me the 900 best line, please?
1: 10-4. 225 West 11, ASIN 2259, Unit 12. Hey, we're going to take back to 421 John for this truck go for 235 West 11. Four 21 John. I will work on your backup and get called complaint of back referencing this call. The only 20 that they had was the 225 West Summit.
0: Copy, thank you.
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0: 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Can you roll a firearm for our in custody? She's sweating profusely and short of breath.
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0: It's a trespasser, 4323 North 27th Avenue, Unit 42, subject for Victor's Unit 42. Security found a lot of IDs they wanted us to pick up. Looks like they detained one subject, Hispanic female, 18 to 19, 5'6". Finville, black hoodie, black shorts, left leg. She's handcuffed sitting on the curb, 2242, copy 911, John's attached.
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0: Alright, copy. 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
1: North 34 Lincoln.
0: Yep. Black hair, 5'2", jean shorts, green shirt, no weapons, refusing to leave. Provided that she used to live there, but no longer does. She's 390 was in a rope with women earlier, and belligerent. James wants to contact 2243 unit to follow.
1: 433 Lincoln.
0: 10-4. Still looking for a backup for 421 John for the direct welfare, 2-4 will summon.

0: 6-4-1-6-0-9-0.
1: Somewhere. Still in a triple for 17.
0: 635 Lincoln for the next.
1: Going to be a check welfare, 1716 West Cortez, apartment 216. Want to go complain with call by child's mother, Tara Story, female, 66 years old, 5'5", 140 pounds, lives with a 23-year-old Joshua, black male, 5'6", 150 pounds. I don't weapon, still the complainer, call 911, Edward 321, contact at 2245. Is there a unit to phone?
0: 6 points, Lincoln.
1: Center.
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1: Anyone to go for an unknown trouble, possibly 491 at 10th Street, Hatcher Road, 6240. All right, copy.
0: Go first.
1: 623 John and the unit back up. Charlie 6, 2246.
0: 694 John, I'll go prior.
1: Who has your monitor?
5: 62 John, the monitor.
6: Director Gray, we're blue four-door Chevy Silverado, unlicensed plate, occupied by a Hispanic male. I've been doing donuts, speaking to the neighborhood for the past hour, last time going northbound, want to go. Information 20, 24-7.

33, I copy. Center MDC. Information for 400 units, correction, 500 units in the area of 4th Street and McKinley. 6 ago, there was a green possible Kia Soul that involved a DV verbal with a male in 101. They were last seen westbound on McKinley. It's information only 2248.

0: 83 King, just for patrol 84, this is call on Glass Lane. This is Melio over 901 Henry Hottie. Front door was open, screen door was unlocked. We popped the screen door. Got no stimulus. We're just going to go ahead with what appears to be 901 Henry.
1: Copy, possible 901 Henry.
0: Patrol 84, right there.
2: Looking for
1: 41 custody for 39 David. I copy, 41 custody, 63rd Avenue, Buck 8250.
3: John.
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5: 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I copy, you'll take care of it. 2250.

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1: And 4.

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1: Is the unitary which call?
0: 4893.
1: I got me, Central DC. George 7625 North 19th Avenue.

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1: Everything.
0: It's going to be a shuttle for 34th Avenue and Dunlap. The Hispanic male, 25'7", 140 pounds, black shirt, tan shorts, white tennis shoes, and no weapons. He seems to be hallucinating and yelling and running around screaming. Twins worry that he might run into the street. There's no contact. It's 2252. Is there a unit to follow?
2: Six, Lincoln.
0: 10-4, thank you.

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3: 813, the house search is code 4, the homeowner's 911 area.
4: I copy code 4, homeowner's 911 area.

0: 9-4-4-1-10-43-23 North 27th Avenue, 2454.
1: I'm going to be 71st Annual School just south. It's going to be Edward Tom Adam 825.
0: Can you get your south at 5315 North 27th Avenue? The Circle K, it's a Hispanic female, 25'5", sitting in a black shirt, dark blue jeans, and pink shoes. No weapons, refusing to leave any kind of the store, possibly on 237 David. Contact the managers, 2255.

0: Mirror 5 out of 8, I'll be over at your account at South Fork. If you just pull this up.
1: So you're still looking at Mirror 5, right? Good shit, I'll go for
0: it. Awesome, sounds good.
2: 625 North Hammond Street. I've always seen from Zone 3 West Motion on the premise at 2256.
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I was having difficulty moving his pants in a bail. All the white, pink, blue jeans, white shoes. So like he's passing out. Fire 17 is only 2257.

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1: Jennifer, you said you're out with who? Picking up Central Westwood Ho, 7-8 male, 1-1 mixed races, item opens on the southwest corner of the building. 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
2: Number. 33 Mary, good 6. Angela and Holmes, Sam David, Adam, Buck, 2 bucks.
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0: This is a Mission Phoenix 27th Avenue in Grand. It's a 390 deep in broadcast. There is a gray Nissan Altima license plate 86 Edward John North John that was swerving and last seen northbound. Just information 2300 for the nuclear.
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2: Have you had the mistake 13825 North 42nd Street? Officer in a prior incident, brother Jeremy, 1982, white male, 5'11", skull on his forehead. Black patient or possibly wearing a hat, unknown what else, knocking on the door again in a past incident, did have a firearm, nothing seen tonight. Jared for contact at 23, the unit to follow.
1: 6-3-14.
2: Thank
3: you. I'm Motel 6, it's room number 151. The 25 with CRN, they're on scene for a Monique, born 1972, black female, 50s, thin build, petite frame, colorful hood scarf. Third clothing, none of weapons, is with 25-year-old son, no further information or description, saying she wants to go to the hospital, asking for assistance with emergency transportation. She's being verbally aggressive, not answering questions, CRN's on scene, needs PD assistance, and she's not being cooperative. It's Ali, see who's with CRN for contact, 2301, third unit full.
4: The black female, so he's been built black and red clothing, and a weapon. Our prosecution for 47 Bravo, contact is going to be Laura, and it's 2302.
5: I'm Jalen, 24-year-old Hispanic male, 67 built, breached, no DEA gun, possibly arrived in a maroon or silver Mazda with their dad, was knocking on doors, demanding a jacket. In fact, the order's not served, and I want telephone contact 2302, units follow.
1: 421 John.
5: 10-4.
2: And the units go for a fight, 18 for 6. 613 John, and the units are back up. It's going to be on Charlie 6. 709, you're clear. It's 2302. The units are back up.
1: 13 again.
2: 10-4, supervisor monitor.
6: 621 John, be my pleasure.
2: 10-4.
6: 51st Street, Lafayette.
2: Temper.
7: Reference the Hatcher traffic, just confirming there is still a bus on scene.
2: 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I don't know if the bus is still on scene. I mean, at all, that's I'm in trouble. If you use Hatcher, advise the bus is still on scene. Hatcher 571 Triple, I'm not getting any response.
7: Hatcher 571 Charlie, no worries, we're 17 regardless.
2: Comfort.
8: Mercy traffic is domestic, 5241 South 16th Street, 425 East.
1: 421 John Pryor.
8: 421 India, anyone else? Charlie, 42304.
5: And back up for the domestic, 5241 South 16th Street.
8: 425 John.
9: Although we're going to be at 9032 North 35th Avenue.
2: Ten four. Six 32, Lincoln on Angel.
1: Got it.

0: That's around 17. This is 4-4-2-9, Adam.
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I'm going to trespasser at 125 North 24th Street, catch up Walter at 5146 Eastern Hall, and a domestic at 2011 North 51st Street.

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1: You don't want to
2: relate this to the other officer's information. 10-4. 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
0: 57, Hispanic male, 5-2. Mustache, gray hair, 120 pounds, black shirt, black shorts, known to carry a pocket knife. Arrived in a black, white, Ike. Subject in the living room now. Complainant wants him removed. He doesn't live there. David for contact at 2308, unit to follow.
4: He's saying, come pick me up. I didn't do anything, then hung up. He might be on the east side of the complex, and the building just east of the north side. Well, it's 2308.

0: 724 John, I copy your message for Jack Wolf here at 5146 East Mattel. It's going to be for a Hispanic or black female in her 20s to 30s, 5'4", 100 pounds, no further description. With a black backpack, stumbling around and appeared to look like she was falling. The caller's concerned she will stumble into the street. No one under contact at 2310. Is there a unit caller?
1: Is it like 21 John? I'll attach your address to this call.
0: I appreciate it.
2: Not
3: there, that's a good place here for
2: 9 10 9 10 1 9
3: Deep,
2: what should
3: do the ticket, please? 10 4.

0: Arthur Murray. Hey, Jane. Keep it on the 900 at 2839 West Bell Road. I'm sorry. 433 Lincoln, 101 miles. Yeah, from my location to 314 East Dry Creek Road, last three is going to be 565.
1: 7212. She's tracking on my 360, 2312, is there units hold? Thank you, Mary, have your touch.

0: Night 15, like, thanks for the call on my beat.
1: Night 15, Lincoln, it's the truck call for 3401 West Bethlehem Road, 10 Go. Complaint was on the phone with ex-boyfriend, Espro, for 1991, Hispanic male. Saying she just broke up with him and he made a statement about doing 237 David and 91 Henry. Complainant refused further questions. It's 2314, you need to call him.

424, John. Can you relate that 487 supplement and the stack on the call I'm currently on, please?

0: 7:36, I'll take the 19 Henry.
1: 10-4. Just for info, we do not need to take any more calls regarding this guy, Roger. He's clearly 918. He's thoroughly documented 918. He's going to keep calling, he said, but keep that in mind. We don't need to do this anymore.
2: Temporary.

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1: In Edwards, 3344 North 27th Avenue at the Mobile Home Park. There's a loud band playing for the last 2 hours next to lot B42. It's an ongoing issue with the same subjects. 2316.

Terra Libra Avenue. Hispanic male in his 30s, 5'6", 140 pounds, shirt, pants, none of weapons, driving a gray Ford truck with a broken back window. Parked halfway on the sidewalk, half on the road, when I found it. Subject 3411 stated he stopped to help subject move his vehicle out of the road. Subject just happened to mention that he was on parole, had left the vehicle. No weapons were seen, but complainant stated that the subject was behind as well. No one for contact, 2317, 230 DG on that copy attached.

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1: Go for it.
0: Go for it. Fortunately, when I have your message, connect to 647 4414 South 7th Place. Got two subjects. Hispanic and white t-shirt. No weapons. Hispanic and white t-shirt. No weapons. Don't forget the description. They're using 267 Dave in the alley behind the 20, 2318. Unit 12.
2: 425, John.
0: And for you. Check Walford just came in, 8845, South 46.
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0: 2318.
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2: 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Indian School in Longview, that was Charles Frank David, 97.
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2: 12-4, put your thumb, please.
1: Yeah. Steer to us on Bering Goodwill to North Island. Flight mail 562, thin bills, light blue, light gray shirt, a black pants, and a white male 558, thin bills, an uncolored shirt and brown shorts. They asked to leave through a voice box on the security cameras, and they're refusing to do so. They're laying down, staying in the handicapped parking spaces. There is an ATM file. James wants to teleport your contact at 2322.

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1: 694, John, from the North Side, 3529, West Cactus. Comment 348, back to you at 2322. Is there a unit to follow?
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0: 45, sell 48 cheap. 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
1: 431 John.
0: 10-4.

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1: We're doing a courtesy transport to 4415 South 28th Street. Last three are going to be 801.
0: 24. 14 John, copy your message. Turner is an unwanted guest, 804 East Jones, Unit 10. Subject name, Chase, and he's returned from the previous incident. Under description, company only heard his voice at the door. His knocking, wanting to move along, feels unsafe. Unknown if you have put during a vehicle, loosely tread at a brown world edge. Turner for contact. 2324. 424,
1: John.
0: 10-4. 4-2-10, can I have your message? Was he fight call? 3624, West Corona, complainant's grandmother, Diana Ruiz. Hispanic female, 69 years old, no weapons, is refusing to open the door from complainant. This is his home, and he's underage. He has nowhere else to go. Complainant's waiting in his driveway for PD contact. His name is Alejandro. 2325, 4-4-2, is going to copy your question back up.

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1: 3344 North 27th Avenue, the Motorhome Park. There's loud music. The loud band playing for the past 2 hours. Check the lot, Bravo 42. It's an ongoing issue. It's 2326.

It is Mayor Copy Message with 47 Victor, 5540 North 2nd Street. 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

722 Mary, copy your message for 647 Victor at 510 East Van Buren at Valencia Park. Valencia Park, Park, I'm just going to copy you looking at 2328.

0: like, if I'm like, hey, send me a call, my beat.
1: I copy. It's a check welfare at 12021 North 43rd Avenue, Unit 146. Complaining hearing a lot of pounding sounds from downstairs. I don't know what it could be. No verbal heard. Should be three subjects that live there. One's a white male, 60s, 5'10", 200 pounds. Next is a white male, 30s, 5'10", 200 pounds, bald. And the third is an unknown 101. Looks like one of the roommates.
2: We should phone that with them.
1: Tenford's 23
2: to 29. Well, two Mary, 6-4 sale, it's 177.
1: 9-4 copy, 647-5102, North 27th Avenue, transients, one Hispanic male and Hispanic female, unknown clothing and weapons. Sorry, littering on the property. It's 23-3.
3: 10-4, thank you.
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3: 10-4?
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3: Copy. When North 3rd Street, Unit 2115, listening to previous incident, subject outside, 25 minutes ago, question 110 in, bleeding. Nice for decline. Subject is F1, suspect male, 20 years old, white shirt and pants, complaint saying Houston, waiting. Or is the contract 2331.

6613 West Osborne. It's going to be John Charles Marine India X-ray 1 Marine Chief.

0: from Forensic Lincoln, a copy of 164 Suspect at 5343 East Taylor Street. A copy of the info is 2332. So here's following. Marina for 647 Victor at 5343 East Taylor at 726 feet.
1: 725 Ocean.
0: Thank you.
2: Scenic Drive. We got a fire here. We're about to put the scenic report towards it.
3: 10-4, you said you have a fire there?
2: 10-4, we're continuing right now. We do not need fire.
3: 10-4.
0: Clean Wong's husband, which she is separated from, to leave. He broke the window to get in the day before yesterday and won't leave today. Tim John Padilla, born in 1950. He's standing on 58158, black baseball cap with no shirt, shorts, no weapons, unknown drugs, alcohol, or 19 issues. Linda wants contact 2333 on Austin to follow in.
1: 721 John, follow in. Robert 403.
3: Robert 403.
1: Hey, ma'am, you just left 43 John. Now I'm leaving the city 17 to 300 from the 900 substation. John, was that for me?
3: Hey, John, what's up? You said you're leaving the city going to 300?
1: That's 10-4. 42, John. That's still within the city, but thank you for letting me know.
2: 8-10, Mary.
3: Trust.
2: Yeah, we're going to need fire. Our person should pimp it out.
3: 10-4.
4: King for info. 93 King. We just got a new tech welfare call at 56 and in Spur. It's due to hazard. It's known that you can call our Edwards to verify dispatch with you.
1: 93 King, we'll take a look at it.
3: 10-4. You do it, Mary.
2: Oh, hey.
3: I was asking how big the fire is.
2: It was a car full of things that went into the fire. We tried to put it out, and it still got ashes, and it's about to light up again.
1: I'm thinking, yeah, I'm okay with broadcasting.
4: Not copy. 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It's information 2335.

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0: It's going to be a domestic, 5107 East Village Drive at a house. Center goes Dav Peter Foreman of 1941, punched. Adult sister in the face that has dementia, is currently in the bedroom separated from everyone, but is still showing signs of being angry. Mom and sister's boyfriends are also in the house. Planner wants Dav to be removed from the house for everyone's safety. Crisis is going to co-respond, reach for contact at 2337 in the Kazi 631 Lincoln attached.
2: That's
3: it, that's Rose 2961 East Bell. This is a white female, medium build, brown and white shirts, red hair, and a white male, medium build, blue shirts. How you had a dumpster refusing to leave after the speakerphone was used? He's around this, it looks like he's off site security, and 202 Murray is going to follow. It's 2338.
2: 223 Lincoln, show me attention. There you left. I can just go out to 10.2 to 30 units.
3: Okay. 203 Lincoln, 202 Murray, copy.
2: 203 Lincoln, copy. 202 Murray, copy.

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1: You can say that I copy your phone.
0: 6:30 I copy for that 647-3502 East number, Rio Diem, flat 2339, is there a unit to follow?
1: 632
0: Lincoln, I copy attached.
1: I'm 14 Mary, 647 on Hazel.
2: Just northeast side of the street, two transients unknown description, and they're in camera. None of the weapons. They want to move along, possibly on 237 David, and they're acting strange. It's 2339.
3: Press that guy. From Russell Nolan. An SMS northeast motion. No answer to the premise. 2340. 411 King, I copy you attached for backup.

Information for you guys here. The I-17 in Cable Mike, it's 510 broadcast. Blue Honda Civic, Arizona plate, Echo Frank Adam, 9 Henry Paul. Was jumping over the running red light, speeding, last seen westbound. It's information 2241.

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0: Did you preserve and you're just at the baseline with Robert John Adam, 2 entry 6? Hey, Robert John Adam, 2 entry 6.
1: No, the 20.
0: First Avenue, just south of baseline.
1: Tempest.

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0: 19 Avenue, NY Fisher. I was in Arizona, license plate. Probable X-ray sample 989.
1: 10-4. Emergency traffic is 85 at 2755 West Peoria at the Burger King, 924B. Anyone for a fight call 2755 West Peoria? When there's 923 Lincoln and a backup over to Charlie Deck
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3: 923 Lincoln. My MDT is down, but I'm going to head that way.

Six groceries in the area. 6 East Broadway. When it goes a beer run. Such left in the white for the car on a plate left and going westbound. The white male 35 10 medium build. Pair brown shorts taken 3

0: Emergency traffic is a flight call, 4001 West Calabac, 912B. Yeah. 913 Lincoln, and a backup over to Charlie Deck 9 at 2346.
1: Units fall on the spike call, 4001 Western Womack Road, 912B.
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0: ti vedo un po' in centro.
1: 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You run a hatch, Paul King Adam, 460.
2: 10-4.
1: You also read the ROVs?
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3: 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I'll have to look at the extradition.
2: I got it. Did you want another unit 320?
3: Yeah, let's try 16606 North 34th Street. On white male, black shorts, blue t-shirt.
2: Copy, can I get another unit 16606 North 34th Street?
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3: Can you let me verify that real quick? 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
5: It's going to be Young 8M, 2 Tom Victor. And if you can start through one more, possible 390D.
0: I got it.
6: Is 34 Senior Code 4?
5: Yeah,

0: seed. To finish the Lincoln. That's the guy I was out with. He's somewhere in the area here.
1: Copy, that's the guy you're out with. I think he's somewhere in the area.

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1: Copy, it's a 1051, no bond, full extradition.
2: 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The plate's going to be rolling from Adam, 34 Frank.
3: Temper, can I get another unit vehicle, please? Can I get another outlet for the first on 93 and Bradway Double 4?
4: I'll start up.
3: Thank you, sir.
5: I'm the one down here, put me on that.
3: And why?
2: 424, I'm good for.
3: I copy your post 4.
0: Two, three, three, Lincoln. I'm at 31st Street and Kings. If the next unit wants to take 3-2 and Kings, he went westbound. His one of when he was with just popped out here.
1: Copy, you're at 31st and Kings. Next unit, take 32nd Street and Kings. The one on his outlet just popped out.

0: same as the clear shot on Adam Thielen. And it picked up your guys' 10-51 on scan. You guys want to set up a perimeter for that?
1: 323 Lincoln.
2: Yeah, we can do that. We got 31st in Kings. And he only went westbound from here. I believe Ferdinand Lincoln's going to go to 32nd Street. So Air Libre 3-2. I got 31st in Air Libre. And then if I'm ready, you can call up 32nd Street.
3: Quick John, I'm sorry, Miss. You guys have anyone?
2: 10-51, full extradition. If I can get that drop or somebody to verify, I'm out of my car, I don't have my phone on me. It is him, confirmed by the picture.
0: Dean Buck, was he on Kings going westbound, or was he in that little apartment complex to the south of Kings?
2: He was on 31st Street, but he went westbound into the apartment complex here. And then his girl popped out, and she doesn't know anything, of course.
1: 21 John, what do you look like again? Clothing? It's going to be a white male. Blue shirt, black shorts.
4: Anyone John, would you monitor?
3: Now, do we know what the committee wants for?
4: John, put me out with 3014.
5: 10-4.
1: Six 3014. Can you push through his citation, please?
5: 10-4.
0: Hey, Mark, was he running from you or just walking away into that complex?
2: Walking, and then walking quickly. And then they went by, lost them westbound, and his girl popped out here. So I know he didn't go west. I know he possibly, I'm sorry, east. But I know he did not go west. So we got 31st in Air Libre, 31st in Kings, and then if we get 32nd Street for somebody.
6: 34, Lincoln, I'm on 32nd Street in Kings.
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2: By 150 pounds, black basketball shorts, blue t-shirt, on 237, David.
1: Copy, white male, 150 pounds, blue shirt, black basketball shorts, on 237, David. And the air unit is down, but they're monitoring. Coming at West College Drive, vending unit is able to switch over with a 40, it's being worked on Charlie 8, 2357.
2: Not primers, but there.
6: 332 John, I got 31st in Grandview.
1: Copy, you have 31st in Grandview.
7: Yeah. 631 King, subject to here requesting fire for the club.
5: 10-4.
1: Copy, you got 31st Street near Libre. Right? 221 Jordan, can you show me at 16401 North 31st Street? Copy, 16401 North 31st Street.
0: Thanks, 35. Copy, I've got a perimeter set up. Copy, you're working on verifying that 1051. We have done the officers over. Can they just do a workout, see if they've got any Elm 20s or friendlies close by there?
1: Different.
0: Hold off on circulating through that apartment complex, so searching on foot.

0: Governor,
1: can you switch over to Adam too?
0: Number.
1: Thank you. Emergency traffic for 245 2620 West Pearson 911 B. Nine twelve link in the backup, Kelly 9 2359.
2: 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Correction. New Mexico, Charles David Nora X-ray 99.
3: Number.
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5: 823 Mary Park.
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5: 82 John Moore.
3: Number.
6: There's a second at a bar. There's been about 15 subjects in a physical. It's not like it's 6 at midnight.
5: Hey, John.
4: Copy.
5: Check the 2 John, monitor the hot traffic.
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0: Barbara Pro, can you push us through as a Tom, please?
1: Cooper.
2: 132nd. Can take that corner. And then I think we're probably going to want somebody down on Paradise. We don't have line of sight across from Grandview for our south containment. That'll give us south containment down on Paradise.
3: 233, we'll be at 32nd Paradise. We can take that.
4: Copy, you'll be at 32nd Paradise.

0: coaster, John. How far does the canine go?
1: It's like 35.
2: 35 miles? Probably 3 or 4 minutes, John.
0: Good day, John. Copy that.
3: The ex-boyfriend is back again, making for us at the door, just knocking loudly. 003.
4: Purpose of site, 3051 North 7th Street. I get a couple more units just due to the amount of people involved. We're over on Charlie Deck 6 this midnight field.
0: So if we can canize the units, they'll be off of 32nd Street near Labor. You have some local plans, see if they can do a search with it.
2: So wait, Mary Ann is getting ready to launch too, and I'll be over here joining us in a minute.
0: Thank you.

0: or just taking off from Deer Valley, what do you got?
1: I got a 1051 subject. It's going to be a white male, medium build, blue shirt, black basketball shorts, about 150 pounds. He's going to be in the area between 31st Street, 32nd Street, from about Libra Avenue down to Paradise Lane.
0: Interesting.

0: Robert 403, I'm code 4, but can I get this little...
1: You can just roll it and I need to have an injury go.
2: Confirm that 51, J4.
3: Sir, Mary, coming from 57th and McDowell for the confirm.
4: Any unit on the scene able to call and verify that 1051?
2: 32 Mary, we'll go ahead and make that call.
4: Okay, thank you.
3: 23 John, was Desert Ops able to pull anything up on him to see if there's has any apartments or where he lives around here?
5: Desert Ops, I'm not finding anything near there in the area.
3: 23 John, copy that. 23 John, just the Conger units out here, if we can just hold spots, wait for the canine, the area to get over, we'll come over the plant.
4: 25-9 Slim, black shirt, lead us west on a weapon. Can work on 28-6 at night.
6: I believe he lives on 37th Street. I made contact with her 2 months back. So he may be trying to get over there, going eastbound. But when she pointed northeast, and then he did not go west.
5: Verbal with manager, Mr. Ramirez, Hispanic male, 70s, 5'11", medium build. Said apartment 1, he changed complainant's locks. Complainant says that the subject owns firearms. Racial for contact, 006, unit small. I copy 924, Lincoln's attached.
3: Somebody with another physical description, please.
6: Copy physical description. 223 Lincoln, white male, 150 pounds. Probably like 5'10, black basketball shorts, blue t-shirt, and white shoes and no shoelaces.
2: Air 4, we're overhead. If I get a unit to give me a light where the suspect was last seen, direction of travel. Okay, I got your light. What's the last known direction of travel?
6: He spun through this complex.
2: Okay. Are you talking about the one east of you or the one just south of you? Okay, I see you shining your light, but I can't see what you're pointing at that, so I just need you to tell me.
6: The one just east of me.
2: Okay, copy that.
6: 239, 251, valid.
4: Copy, 251 is valid.
2: Air 4, what was the race on the subject?
4: It's going to be a white male.
6: I got him, I think right here.
2: I had a male wearing a like darker shorts. Yep, he just jumped over the fence. He's on the east side of the bushes opposite you, officer. He's walking southbound. So west side of this two-story complex, walking southbound.
7: Yeah, 35. If he's trying to avoid it, hold on him over 20 feet.
2: All right, they got him at gunpoint through a fence, so. We need units over on 31st Street. Come down to this complex. Join the officer here.
4: Copy. Have a gunpoint.
2: You guys should be able to get around the south side of that fence and come back northbound.
4: No, no, actually, 7278 West Bell Drive. If there's any other units able to assist, it's being worked on Charlie 8 minutes a minute.
1: Any more units since 901 X-ray, 7278 West College. 16 Mary.
8: On 515, it's been status out there for a while. Not responding.
4: Got the units making contact.
6: 220 to Lincoln. We're going to be custody. I'm going to search for Ravis. Hi, daughter.
4: Copy, Adam, in custody. 30% Grandview, 0 hours.
2: Air 4, when I first saw him, it looked like he was trying to go up the stairs on the east side of the second building north, going actually directly north of where they took him into custody. So I don't know if he went across that top deck up there or if he ran underneath towards the bushes where he tried to jump the fence.
7: Someone came about her.
6: Someone.
5: 24/7. Subject Tiana, 17 years old, was given choice by MCSO between being arrested and going to Mine 24/7 and chose Mine 24/7. But now mom Diana is 23 and wants daughter to be released, and a complainant wants a report as juvenile son with an older male and is worried about daughter's safety if released from care. Mom's in the lobby. Diana, staff for contact 0010. I need to follow.
2: I got my light on the second floor. It's actually the building to the north of you.
5: 1046 North Metro Parkway West.
2: Yeah, one of the officers standing on the stairs. That's about where I first picked him up, so I'm not sure exactly where he came from before that. Do we have a positive identification on the guy?
4: I know that one.
6: 220 Lincoln, positive ID.
4: Copy, positive on ID, 31st Street, Kings.
2: Stop, guys, yeah, this is perimeter comm. If you don't need anything else from us, we're going to take.
9: Alright, 6 you doing 5 and 22. This guy doesn't want to come talk to us. He's fired.
10: Oh, I am.
4: Nothing, I'll cancel. Custody, 31st Street and Kings Avenue, been 0-12 hours, and then the roll fire for him.
9: 231 John, subject is saying that he's possibly overdosing on meth or alcohol.
4: Copy. From Victor at 12,413 North Tatum Boulevard at the end and out, 34B.
1: 07 West Pinshot, picking up Abe Bryan for 1998. He's a Hispanic male, 5'10", black hair, brown eyes, he KSUTO, taking him to UP

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1: 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Just now, mailing an e-bike traveling southbound the northbound lanes with no lights, no further description. 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
0: 323, just came to my call. Here.
1: I copy you wanting it related to your call and keep it on Adam Deck at midnight 17.
0: Yeah, I've gone, looks like he called in and give him my call, so just give my call.
1: Alright, copy. I'll close it and relate it. It looks like it's going to be a physical fight in a civil vehicle between two people.
0: Can you get more details regarding this civil vehicle? There's a couple in the parking lot.
1: 10-4, and did you get in or do you still need a ticket code?
0: And as well.
2: North 27th Place, NST 36 at 2333 East Thomas. Now holding a alarm call, 4825 East Roosevelt.
3: It's a very well firm.
0: 1022 is corrected 20.
4: At 3201 West Missouri Avenue, Little Canyon Park. We have two passed out 418 Toms in their vehicle. We're looking to have a unit ID.
3: Copy. Sounds good. Thank you.
1: For 3201 West Missouri to deal with the two passed out trespassers in a vehicle.
0: First chef, I'm in trouble. 4121 West McDowell Road, 24B.
1: Sorry for the. Is this Park Ranger?
0: Okay, we need a backup switch over to Charlie 8. Oh, nice answer in there.
3: Hey, good to see you, Mary.
5: Hey, this is John Mark.

0: And then Chris really gave us a lot of further details. They gave nothing further, hung up on us, and we got voicemail on call back times too.
1: I got vehicle. I was here prior to the hot car coming out, and I saw no physical location in any vehicle, so I think it was quite important that we're just going to be called here for rejoin.
0: 10-4.

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1: Hi, copy. It's code 4 here, 9343, pin 22.
0: 914 Marriott. Can you have a fire response protocol? We have one subject. They're saying he's fiery 10-11 responsive.
1: 10-4.
2: Copy.
1: John. 733 John, and the backup is going to be on Charlie 6. Again, Charlie 6. 6 here, clear. It's midnight 22.
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0: Switch to Charlie 3 to the next one, right?
2: 2-3, make it tonight.
3: Put me on the hall traffic.
2: I copy Charlie 2.
4: John, I copy your message. It's a 5 call at 2529 West Campbell Avenue, Unit 39. It's going to be a Spanish speaker. Put in verbal security guard of the complex. White male, security jacket, 190 pounds, tall, beard, carrying up for 15 William. Security guard accused of smoking 237 David with other juveniles on the property and trying to trespass them, but for the complainants are women's LaSandra for contract 024, unit ball.
2: John, you can send me that 962 and 250 East on that.
4: Mm-hmm. 911, John, stand by. I'll try again in the
3: field.
4: All right, copy.
0: Lincoln, I copy your message for 647 Victor, 12413 North Tatum. Copyworthy appointment, 925. Is there a unit to follow? He has a backup. 632, Lincoln, on that 647 Victor.
3: Thanks, 30, that's okay.
0: 10-4.
2: 911, I have 2500 Western Unions.
0: For 631 King is going to be 911 hang up 2019 East Cactus. Constant callback. Very quick trip, 925. Is there a unit to follow?
3: Sure.
0: 10-4.

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0: 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Black 2017 Yukon, known for contact, it's midnight 29, you'd follow.
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2: 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I can keep trying.
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1: Rescue 40 is going to be transporting the subject, Banner Strayer, for precautionary.
2: I copy. 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
3: Strayer. Yeah, I'm here right now.
0: Yeah. 611,
3: beat. 611,
0: Lincoln. 611, Lincoln, in the back of the Kirby on Charlie 6, 9, you're clear, that's the 932.
3: 613, I'll switch it.
0: Confirm.
4: Just from a text to 911, but the daughter and the boyfriend are in a verbal, and the boyfriend says he has mental health issues and is not taking his meds as prescribed. His name is Braden, 21 years old, no weapons. He's going to be a white male, 5'9", 140 pounds, thin build, brown long hair, pierced nose, unknown clothing. 0-33 hours, 0-12.
5: Roger.
4: 10-4, thank you.
2: 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I copy it to number 3 for this pose. 0-33.
0: I'm waiting for units in area 3042 West on Cactus Drive, 911 broadcast. Enrolled heavy seizures in and out of consciousness, throwing up fire 17-034.
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2: 8471 Flower. 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He's waiting at the 24 meeting with officers in a black 2074 trash truck. 034.
4: On the 647, 2051 North 27 place at the house. A copy, copy, and 034 hours. Is there a unit as well? 22, I copy 724, John attached.

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1: Holding three priority two calls in 800.
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2: I'm doing a key, and I'm attaching.
0: Okay.

Report the change on a copy. You are participating in taking the audible. 947 West is walking set sail. State decking. Office to motion. There was a trouble online when he called the premise at 037.

0: Emergency traffic is 901 X-ray, 19th Avenue, Glendale, I'm 625 IV. 625 John in the backup, he's going to be on Charlie 6, 9 year clear, midnight 38.
1: 625 John.
0: 10-4, sir, Roger, monitor.
2: 62 John, monitor.
0: 10-4. Section 48, South 16th Street. Coming from the Children's First Learning Academy from the warehouse motion at 039 Unit 12.
2: 16,

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1: Any in the scope for 5607 North Black Cannon Highway 613B?
0: 613 Lincoln.
1: 613 Lincoln, and a backup is going to be on Charlie 6, 9, you're clear of midnight 40. Unit backup 613 Lincoln on that site. Unit to backup 613 Lincoln on the flight, 5207 North Black Cannon. Any unit to brickwork?
0: So, Mac.
1: Come, right here, monitor.
0: What are you doing, Johnny?
1: Come for. Before we ship for 600 units in the area of Scottsdale Greenway, Crescent Broadcast, going westbound, attempt to locate one of the white BMW i8, unknown plate going 90 miles per hour. Scottsdale PD did not try to light it up. Stiff information only from them at N-41.
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0: 424 John, code 6.
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0: Even though 4th Street and Valiant, that was 748 King Robert Lincoln.

0: 5-0, will Nick and you send me the plate?
1: Simplify the process and avenue the back house. When one keeps going and coming from the 21, and then if she keeps muting or just bad connection, then if John was able to hear her say, tell someone don't enter into my room, when she initially came on the line, it sounded like a possible verbal of some sort. She's cutting in and out. 044, is there you to call?

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1: Harlow.
0: 10-4, thank you.
2: On Charlie 6, there's any 900 units that could go to 7050 North 27th Ave, Unit 10 to Continental Clinton. Can be on Charlie 6, is 9845.
1: Bingo.
3: Cover.
1: Nine, two, two, Lincoln, I'm here. What, you said Unit 10?
4: 2-4, that's who that complaint is for the 911 X-ray. Do you want me to put you on it, or just let them know you're going to contact them?
1: Yeah, you might as well put us on it. We'll go make contact. I think we got 24 Lincoln with me.
4: 10-4.
5: And 21, John. Just be advised, Unit 10 at that address is a known 918 subject. There should be a hazard on the call when you bring it up.
4: I copy, no 918 subjects. I'll let them know.
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6: Grave of a trespasser, 4130 North 83rd Avenue. Human area, still U17. It's now a physical stroller, Charlie 8, 12 to Catherine. Right.
1: Going to be over here for that, or are we going to 600, to C6?
4: It's going to be on Charlie 6, though.
1: All right, let's switch.
6: Need unit to make a backup breakaway. Come for noise for the unknown triple. 18,318 North 23rd Avenue on the 224B. I copy that. Supervisor, I'm on it.
5: John, I'm on it.
6: I copy, thank you.

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1: A Dodge minivan that was casing the neighborhood, driving slowly up and down the street. Leo 101, other description, 0048.
2: Hi, it's 12 Code 6. Okay. We're at 35th Avenue McDowell with Tempatting Leaking Adam Adam 2 Young Zebra.
0: Copy.
3: Her caller's not sure what they're supposed to do, and the doctor's yelling at Crisis. She's just saying that she wants the mom taken somewhere. It's going to be brought with Crisis for contact at 049. Is there a unit to follow?
4: 711, John.
3: 10-4, thank you.
2: I was just being transported to Baptist for cautionary 390.
3: Okay.
0: 10-4.

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1: 9-3 Lincoln, go ahead.
0: That's a 301, 27th Avenue, Missouri, along Missouri. There's a 101 speaking with a male. And he thinks it's 301 activity when the light that moves along because it's close to his house. One male is going to be, no further description on the weapons. Female is black, female, 36 40s, red top, red bottom, no known weapons. 051, I copy, units are attached.

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0: 207 Marie, California, Mass. 47, 18,444 North 25th Avenue, the Union Hills Corporation Center. Complaint is going to be live. Why monitoring security? Watching my camera. There's a subject camped out near the dumpster. White female, 30s, black shirt, black shorts, none of weapons. Dumpster is going to be on the southwest side of the property. No ATM dial, no RPM for the event. Man, what was security? Well, 21 contact, 055.
1: Hello, John. Go ahead.
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1: 10-4.

0: This region is here 4042 with Melody Drive. It's a 500 podcast. Blaine heard something that sounded like maybe a metallic sound dropping, possibly a water tank or something that was dropped. Just info 047.
1: Again, for down, both vehicles have been pulled off into the Circle K parking lot in the southwest corner. Drivers requesting medical attention. Fire is 17 for that. Yes, 10 of all for contact. It's 057. Now let me try to find that. Okay, 20 for you.

0: 421 Jones, subject stop St. Anne and 7th Ave, out 1.
1: Over. And 231 John, at 20 for the Circle K is 12,042 North 32nd Street. I'll go ahead and change it for you.
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Lenovo looking for resting party at Jeffrey Lee Suss, born 1956, white male, 6'3", 210. Gray and blue, gray t-shirt, dark gray cargo shorts, sea left banner Thunderbird at 2100 hours, unknown direction of travel. If located, advise Glendale.

information for you into the area, 15 Street, Taylor Street, 415 George Broadcast. It's 2 or 3 minutes ago, there was one loud boom, nothing else seen or heard. They're saying it was not a firework, no one for contact info, only 1 o'clock somewhere.

0: Check welfare. It's 4303 South 19th Avenue, Circle K. Here we check in on a black male, 50 years old, 6 foot long, 210 pounds, with a black shirt and blue pants with boots. No weapons or subject has to complain to call PD. We're not saying why. He's sitting in front of the main doors. We're contacting Brenda, the employee. It's 101. Is there a call? Sorry, it's 411 Lake Avenue. Check welfare, 4303 South 19th Avenue.
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2: Lincoln,
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0: No worries.
1: John.
2: Good.
1: Are you able to get the radio supervisor at 21?
2: Yeah, I got
1: it. Simply, thank you.

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0: Audible 6331 North 39th Avenue, the Catalina Ventura School. It's coming from Nurse Motion and Office East Motion, as well as Corridor Motion 103.

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2: 60, John.
1: 10-4 Charlie 7. Any other units?
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0: 23 Lincoln 46 left in air to the northern license plate 3 Charlie Adam. 23 Charlie Adam 3 Henry 6.
1: Where's your
0: cell phone? Going southbound. Change between Augusta and Buckingham.
1: I'm finally stopping for you.
0: There's nothing slowly, but they're stopping.
1: 10-4, is there another unit for Pot Canyon and Augusta?
2: 9, really.
1: 10-4. Charlie 7 is also looking for a drone for 500 West Thomas. Three Lincoln.
0: You put me on that stop. Come forward.
1: Come forward.
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3: 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Complaining saying she was knocked out of her house by her 390 boyfriend, but she's waiting at the 20 for contact. Her boyfriend left the house on foot. Unknown direction of travel. 106.

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1: Big go kart and play orange color. If you know the unit tonight, this is your result.
2: Two fortune on a copy, Supervisor. Uh-huh. Copy, thank you.
1: Fleet Roosevelt, 19th Street.
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0: It's going to be a 47-630 East Missouri at the Circle K. Hispanic male, 40 to 50, 5'10", medium build, black hair, black shirt, blue jeans, stolen weapons. Concealing 390 in their pants and other items. Subject's currently inside of the store, joining for contact at 1-10 hours.

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1: 623 John, alternate domestic.
0: 623 John, it's going to be a domestic. 3902 North 19th Avenue, Owen 3024, Tenago, ex-girlfriend. Walked into the apartment and hit the complainant. This is going to be a Julia Hall, 42 years old, black female, and the complainant is not wanting any more information. At 111 hours, is there a unit to follow?
2: 694 John, I'll follow. Let me just hold my call, though.
3: I'll be southbound on the 101, just north of the Indian School exit. Out with Young X-ray Adam 2 Victor 3.
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0: Yeah, I saw them out at the bus stop here, so I just standing by with them.
1: I copy.

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1: B. North Lincoln for traffic.
2: Right.
1: So this is Lincoln Town 4575 Eastern Lane for Holiday Inn. Any wants a guest refusing to pay. Removed from the property, black female, 25 to 30s, G-rag, black sweatshirt, pink sweatpants, socks with sandals, no items. Aaron, the employee for contact, 114, unit 12. And again, send me back over to South Lincoln, 418 South, 4575 East Irma Lane.
3: Two
1: letters. 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

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Someone's overdosing on the side of the building in Fire 17, 2115.

0: holding for a sensor call 2310 North 32nd Street and a 260 John at 26 around East Roosevelt.
1: Hello, John. I'm clearing it right now. Thank you.
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0: Information reform by revenue units. References unknown trouble at 18 South First Avenue. Looks like we have a dark SUV. Also on First Avenue. The guy on a 101 into the SUV pulled a girl inside, 8 to 9 years old. She was either white or Hispanic, light colored shirt and shorts. The male and female inside the vehicle were both Hispanic, 20s to 30s, unknown clothing. Again, last seen southbound and First Avenue tracks, still being worked on Charlie 5 and 119.
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Information report involving units reference that SUV from the unknown trouble at 918 South Avenue. Last thing going southbound on First Avenue. It does have one headlight that's out. Again, traffic on Charlie 4 is 119.

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0: Going to be a trespasser, 6351 North 7th Street, Jack in the Box. Black male, 25'8", slim build, black t-shirt, black shorts, carrying an orange thermos, stolen weapons, making threat to 239 to complain it when he gets off work. He's currently walking around off hours, would like him trespass, one for contact, that 124 is urging it to follow. Units to back up, 613, John.
1: Okay. Can you put me on 900 at 3603 Dunlop?
0: 10-4, are you good for?
1: 10-4, I'm good for.
0: 10-4.
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0: Yes.

0: Voice Raptor 211 Adam 1717 South 91st Street 831 Meet. This be 1717. Unit backup switch over to Charlie 8176.
1: Any jerking? I couldn't hear what that 2 man had answered up.
2: Unit to follow up for this 211 Adam 1717 South 91st Avenue. Cooper.
1: Any jerking? Switch to monitor.
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2: 24. Is there a certain spot in this hot call able to meet?
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0: 5 ATV. 224 Mary. It's going to be an audible 2401 West Union Hills. It's the Tosos. It's an audible coming from Zone 10. 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At 1:18 hours, no RP on site, no response, no RP as well. 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
2: 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Good. I thought you were saying it's all code for. I mean, you can cancel. I can just slow down, or if you want to take care of it, let me know.
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1: Excuse me, Henry, sorry, you said 5715?
0: Yes, ma'am.
1: Copy, it's a check welfare 5250 West Indian School at the Walmart. Acquaintance requesting to speak with an officer, but they're not explaining why. 136 is their unit call.
0: Hey,
1: sure. 7-4.

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0: 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I'm going to have 101 miles here for you momentarily.
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2: Right.
1: Send me a 47, 6109 West Glendale. Vehicle 3 subjects 47, the complainant is Benz 21. Some subject possibly had a firearm in a green backpack. It's a mixed male, mid-20s to 30s, on clothing. Subject's no longer 23, complainant 21 is not in a 17th drive in Glendale. Complainant will 10-12 at the park for contact. Violent for contact at 139. Per unit to follow.
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1: Those four in the

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1: 9878 West Camelback 141.
0: Rear drive, 101 came on the 21 said she needed assistance for a DV situation. Was talked in some of the background, said she had bruises, and then disconnected, voicemail on call back. It's 141, unit to follow.
2: Nine 21 journal.

0: 415, I got one for each of you. The first one's going to be South Flyers, 1517 East McKinley Street, 513 meet.
1: 514, John.
0: 514, John. The backup switch over to Charlie 8. Again, Charlie 8 and hold your traffic. The second one's going to be a fire at 20th Street and Baseline, 425 meet.
2: 421, John.
0: 421, John. The backup switch over to Charlie 8. Again, Charlie 8, 144.
2: Pushing.
0: Like, is this supervisor reminder that first one? Thomas Henley?
3: 61 John, 100.
0: Copy, thank you. Supervisor reminder, 20 Street.
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0: Copy, thank you. Charlie
5: 8. 47 Victor, 846 North 61st Lane. The red 2017 Toyota Corolla with an unknown license plate. Clayton thinks his father took it. 151.
3: Thanks, 11 again.
0: Thanks, 11 again.
3: Let me call in the comp and find out where they're at.
6: It's a domestic. It's a domestic. 4432 West Lupine Avenue. Boyfriend's refusing to leave. Complaint is refusing to answer any further questions. It's 145. You can call him.
3: That's a problem.
6: 10-4.

0: 4:30 to John for traffic. 647 is 3606 East Bay Pine Road, Building 12. This looks like laying in the grass in front of Building 12 next to the parking lot. He's red shirt, pants, throwing weapons. Does not think the subject lives there, wants to move along. I'm going for contact, 146, unit call.
1: 432 Lincoln.
0: Thanks. Goes over to Charlie 8, 147.
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1: 83 came to monitor.
0: 5:15, John.

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0: correction, 802 Henry, you start fire at our call. Somebody just shot himself in the head.
1: 10-4. Can I get Marina to 5250 with?
0: 5250 West Indian School Road.
1: Can I get Marina to 5250 West Indian School?
2: 2500 Platon.
1: 10-4.
3: Just now there were 7 shots heard just east from that point. I didn't hear any sounds of distress or see anything. It's 149.

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0: In Audible, 2328 West Grenadine Road, 5200 South. It's a residential for MAPA. It's coming from the entry exit on the front door. Came in at 149 with 150 is full.
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0: 9-32, Mike, 6, Courtney Bird and Bill. We'll get you a plate here in a second to get Chrysler 300.
1: All right, copy.
0: Right, 9-32, Mariah, the plate's going to be 6, David Adam, 9-Paul, 6.

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0: The victim's phone's being at 1728 West Glendale. We're going to do follow-up. My sister, 613 John.
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0: AT on for that unit and coming in now. If you want to go ahead and start running some tape, let's make a big perimeter run around this parking lot.
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3: Second is going to be Hispanic male with the rainbow shirt. Third is going to be a possible mixed race male with the green backpack.
0: Six, 13, John.

0: 314, John. Hey, 611 Lincoln. 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
1: Oh, come on. 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

0: an hour.
1: I said I'm looking. The last time was an hour ago.
0: 6:14, yeah, I copy.
2: .424 John, you serve me 647 Victor, please.
3: .424 John, did you have an incident number? I'm not seeing it on the back.
2: Can you serve me 647 Victor, 12th Street in South Mountain, inside the park with the black sedan?
3: Hi, copy. Is it going to be for 12th Street South Mountain?
4: 425
5: Gallon. They're saying the other party is lying and they kept passing the phone back and forth. Anna, no further description. It's going to be Marshall for contact at 0156.

0: 44 John, you code 4, is that vehicle?
1: Yeah, I'm code 4.
0: Copy, thank you.
1: Sounds good. It's going to be 9 Lincoln Adam, 7 Adam, Lincoln Adam.
0: Copy. Something like that, 2007 Aura, sorry, Saturn Aura, 2 Erica to Queen Creek 20. It's negative.

0: commercial for 2,600 units in the area of 7,000 East Mayo, so 3 different broadcast. Black G, temp tags, 4 being unable to maintain lanes, last lane heading westbound. Come for contact information line at 157, you're clear.
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3: Verbal 7890 with Thomas, came in at 157 for perimeter zone and bathroom door. It's 2 a.m. unit.
1: Already named Dale on New Mall Street. Can you just roll fire?
0: Yes, I'm for you. Go for the subject.
1: At the moment, I am, yeah.
0: I can't. We just get another unit started that way until we get a definitive go for 12th Street Broadway.
1: Thank
0: you. And 4200, we've just gotten a 900 Henry at that location for a black male with no shirt and shorts. Is that going to be the same individual?
1: 10-4.
0: Copy.
3: Information from units new A-17 and Thomas, it's a 91 broadcast. 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Laying down, fire 17 for them, 201.

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1: 4-2-1 John.
0: I'm Coco right now. He's declining fire, but he's awake and conscious.
1: I have the Airport 4 that he's declining fire, he's awake and conscious.
2: Yeah, no weapons. Nobody for contact, 202.

0: 511 John, just ahead of the Artel Marion 514 John. I'm going to be subject recording just after you guys are playing, just a heads up.
1: Artel Marion, copy.
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0: any unit for trespassing 602 North 1st Avenue at Circle P.
1: Mary. 911 Henry, Navy 24 with Yale. We got voicemail call back. I also tried to call two more times, but I got voicemail 204.
2: Street at the RKO, me, copy info 0204.
1: Information feed is 07502 with Indian Bulls, the ARCO, it's an N1 Ocean broadcast. Subject is overdosing. Narcan was administered in Fire 17, 2-3-4.

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0: Audible for 6015 was 6,008, 647 and 2143 was Cadillac, and also an Audible at 13,636 by Tatum, 600 GB.
1: 613, John, you can send the 647.
0: 613, John, that was going to be 2143 was Cadillac, the drive time, Cadillac. Also, took a property or moved along, hasn't moved in 3 to 4 minutes, days, weeks, who knows? Black male, Hispanic male, black hair, hat, 30s, black t-shirt, black short, black shoes. No AA on file and complaints watching over camera. It's 209 and 14 jobs to fly in.
1: 12 Mary Colonel Beat.
0: That's the Audible at 6017 on 7th Street. It's a CVS. Audible came from the checkout motion, received at 02 hours, 0209.
1: 631 came from that one.
0: 13,636 by Caden Boulevard. Street number 20 from the front door occurred at 1:53 hours. There's an RP list from the call. It's 209 now. You're involved.
2: East Devonshire. And that you copy of the 0209. I copy 734 Mary Test.
3: Jake's 34
0: King. Thank you. Go ahead.
4: We without Arizona license plate, John Bravo, Adam, Ocean, Nora, Victor.
5: Hi, copy. Where are you?
4: I'll be just north of the Cactus Road off-ramp.
5: 10-4.
6: 934, and I'll be 23 with them.
5: 10-4. 23 on even 33. 4. I got it, thank you.

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4: Copy that, 960 North Gilbert Road for that courtesy transport, and copy that traffic as 230.
2: Excellent,
4: 912, you have one. 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

0: 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You copy info, it's 0215, is it green as well? Zero again is back at 726 Lincoln for this alarm call, 4825 East Roosevelt Street. 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

0: Jimmy 14, John.
1: And John.
0: Can you send me and 213, John, that strip offer, please?
1: 10-4. Going to be a strip offer, 4545 North 7th Avenue. Someone asked for police that she was near the fry bread house. Would not answer why she needed the police. Oh, this is my good voicemail. I'll call back at 217 and I copy 213, John's going.

0: for sure, John. Are you looking to have a 510 blue Charger, 16th Street in Southern Arkansas?
1: I could check. Can we 16th Street in Southern?
2: We're able to get a plate.
0: Yeah, I finally noticed me. It's slowing down quite a bit now. We're at 20th Street in Southern. 3 John Adam, 9 Bravo 5. It's pulling over now.
1: I thought it's pulling over. 20th Street Southern. More units to 20th Street Southern.
2: 42 to 421 jump with that vehicle stop.
0: Just seeing the intersection right now. I'm trying to get it to pull over to the park. He's moving now. Give me a minute.
1: I copy you. It's going to be monitoring. They're down.
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2: Next one.
0: 425, John, put me on that.
5: Super. Our staff's still working on them, so not much of an update yet.
0: I think I'll be there sorting on him.

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2: Hey, Patrol 44, let's work that traffic stop before we worry about a CSO.
1: Sure.
0: John, Vito, can you let me know what's the status there?
1: Okay. Copy SB code for that driver's detained.
0: Driver's detained, any injuries to him and the officers?
3: Four to two, Lincoln. Negative. Just going to be a difficulty here.
0: John, I copy that. To the responding units, we have a driver detained. We can slow down.

0: and get Harold detained. But we're going to be code 4.
1: Something on 226.

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0: 513 Lincoln, copy your message sent to the trespassing 966 East St. Baron Street. Native or Hispanic female owner, 45'4", in the middle of the black shirt, purple shorts, stolen weapons. She had a store arguing with staff. She took a drink and donut and refused to pay. Contacting Amanda, the employee, it's 2:30. Is that useful?
1: 16 John.

0: Pocket is a Marriott Coffee Trip for 2030 North 48th Lane. Please see his girlfriend outside in a white Volkswagen. She thinks there is another person in the back and wants us to check on her. Stay there.
1: And 21 John, go ahead.
2: 647 3514 West Peoria. Looks like remote viewing. Coordinate to this bank male, 60s, hunchback, black pants, unarmed weapons. Did you get to this bank male, thin, purple shirt, black pants with a stroller, unarmed weapons? This is 231, I copy 925, Lincoln attached.
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3: 10-4, thank you. 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I want to make some phone calls. Sorry, 10-12.
1: 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Thank you.
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0: They're wanting on Adam 8, reference 5715 to do a workup on a subject.
1: I know, I got their message. Give me just 1 second, we'll switch.
0: Temper.
2: America
0: 93, go ahead.
2: Parkside Lane and Hansel Boulevard. Going to be Arizona Sam, Adam, 6 X-ray Adam.

0: Anyhow, sir, mute. Go ahead.
1: You might have to write this way for a workup or something. What am I working up really looking for?
0: This is reference 823 Mary's call, incident 5715. 823 Mary, are you needing to work up on the subject, the victim? Is that down, 823 Mary? Alright, they're in the hospital. I believe it's just reference their call 5715 and they just need to work up on the victim. He's the original caller.
1: That kind of stuff. I just need to know what they mean by work up. What are they looking for exactly?
0: Mary. Okay, I just thought this on, you know what exactly you're

0: you had as far as a workup?
1: Yes, ma'am. So we have the Jose Duval. We're trying to see if we can get any information on him, the one that's attached to the as a caller, and the phone number, see if we can get any info on that.
2: So we just need to ID him?
1: Actually, you know what? 22 that. Yeah, 22 that, please. Thank you.
2: Okay. If there's anything else, we'll be back on Charlie, and we're going to shut it first.
1: Awesome. Appreciate you guys.

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1: From
0: 6:47, 6:30 eastbound. North Branch Center parking lot just now, lifting all 5-3 average build. Full track student on the left is 2 shopping bags harassing 2 101s who pulled over to check at the fire. Possibly 390 complainants for issues going to prevent them from leaving. Nothing physical, will be waiting by a black marijuana contact at 2:40 hours and a copy 6:32 and get attached.

0: 724 John, and have your message for the 14 George for 600 North 53rd Street, unit number 31. That you copy info. It's 0243. Other units follow.
1: This is 24 John, will follow.
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1: Sam 15 King,
0: you're back. Charlie 7 is 244.
1: Copy 7, Paul Mary.
2: Norman King, switch to Mars.
1: Tough.

0: Emergency traffic is flight 2016 East Baseline Road 425 down your backup Charlie Ford, 245 hours.
1: Means follow 425 John on this flight 2016 East Baseline Road. So you need to follow 425 John on this flight 2016 East Baseline Road.
2: 421 John, can you just clear my call to India and attach me to that?
1: Yes, 4.
2: 43 John, number.

0: considering King Trespassers Capital, 3233 South 51st Avenue. Giving her any amount of his blue t-shirt, black shorts, costume. Especially if you're 90 around 237, you see yelling outside the drive through. Contact Sierra, it's 248 Minutewell.
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0: Hey, 11 John, with the backup Central 8249.
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3: 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Hey, 11 John, Mother.
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1: 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I've been having issues with the alarm.
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0: 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I'm going to be south of the Dow Road Mainline, Arizona X-ray. 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
1: 24.
2: Prowler, 54, on South 13th Place. Plaintiff's subjects walked in the alley causing the clinch dogs to bark. They also think there's a 237 David house in the area. It's not an issue. Anonymously called in as 253.
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3: Well, for 2529 West Pack Lewis, apartment 1042. Got a call from a 101 named Transito, goes by TT, none of weapons. Talk about being afraid to leave her apartment, talking about trauma center husband being bipolar and psychotic. Originally told BJ he was aggressive, then backtracked and said no. At 254.
5: Six, 23, John, go 6. You'll be Chaya at 19th Ave out with Charles King Adam, 806.
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1: With a white female wearing a black tank top. Tattoos on her arms and jeans. Kale's telling the female to give him his gun, and they're walking northbound. They're saying there's a white SUV parked near the leasing office with the door cracked. Unknown if it's involved in the situation or not. No one for contact. It's 0255. Is there a unit to follow?
0: 133 John, I attach.
1: Yeah, we're at you.
6: Hey, I just sent you a call reference to hazard, if you can take a look at it. They gave it a different name, but 21 history shows it's the subject on the hazard.
4: Okay. Park Ranger 7191. We're going to be just south of Jefferson on 15th.
2: Probably just south of Jefferson on 15th Street.
4: 10-4, thank you.

0: 5-9, copy your message, attention at 627 1700 South Bird Street. 5-0, Clayton's on Unknown Road, just off the property behind the fence from Southwest. They're hearing dogs barking again, thinks he's still there. Here we go, ready to check. They want officers to 21 when they arrive. It's Virginia for 21 contact. It's 256. So you 12?
1: I'm
0: over. Oh, thank you. Clayton said they have no description. No description. They said it's 2 there. It's 256.

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1: Go ahead.
0: I'm going to check welfare 15,810 North South 42nd Street, apartment 228 from phase 2. Ace was coming for the Cindy with 451 in an hour, wouldn't let the operator speak with the nurse, and there's no answer when they put you in the facility. Patricia, you're back up attached. They gave a number in the middle of 20, 259.

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1: Nine 34 Nora, do you mind starting at the tow, please?

0: 934 Nara, just to confirm, you guys are in the ICC mainline southbound.
1: Southbound I-17, just north of Cactus, we'll be in the... over.
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2: What?
0: Just making sure you copy to go to Norman Command.
2: We copy. He's already all attached, sir.
3: Nothing to it.
4: Just look at you, John. 14 Tom, 15,651 North 27th Street, Xeno 119. Previous tenant, Miguel, 34 years old. Asian male, 5'4", 170 pounds, black shirt, black pants, no weapons, has previously been evicted 14 Tom before. He's knocking on the door to this unit. Ex-wife was there, she's not letting him inside. Client's going to be the manager, lives in unit 117, could be contacted first if needed. John, the manager, for contact 304. And 281, John, and copy attached.
3: 283, you put me on that call.
4: Okay.
1: Okay.

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1: Like 5-6 minutes out.

0: 9 telephone confirmed info. Reference your shots, sorry, call. I got a duplicate from a caller willing to take 21 contact saying that at 220 they have a secured video of a maroon vehicle and the shots fired as well as some people yelling. It's just willing to take 21 contact and email the video but doesn't want in person contact.
1: I copy that, man. You could go ahead and send me the call if I'm not on.
0: It's duplicated. I can send you the 21 if you need it.
1: Yes, please.
0: Of course.

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1: 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Transported Banner Strait precautionary. Is there starting to copy?
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0: turn on John for traffic. Yes. 14 John, 224 East Bell Road. It's off-site monitoring calling it in. At the utility box, there's a connect mail, all box moving, unknown weapons, bank 237 David. No one for contact, 315. No unit phone.
1: 312 John.
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0: Check off air 4040 West Peoria, unit 2019. For the last 20 minutes, neighbor in this unit, black male in his 20s, 6 foot, 150 pounds, unarmed clothing, unarmed weapons. Keeps going in and out of the patio, yelling obscenities, and at the dog. He's also heard the dog yelping. He's concerned for safety. 316, copy 925, Lincoln's attached.

0: Marine traffic to 9-2-0 over 6th Avenue and Thomas 814B. Anybody else has a vehicle flipped over, it's going to be on Charlie 8318.
1: 13, leave him.
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1: Go ahead.
0: The 418 Palm 602 North 1st Avenue at the Circle K. It's a black male, 30s, medium build, green shirt, known for weapons, then a verbal with another transient. Who's a black male, medium build, 25 years old, dreads, beige, t-shirt, black jeans, known for weapons. Calling all symbols removed. 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
0: John for traffic.
4: Good.
0: It's an audible 5687 35th Avenue at the Tractor Supply. Come from zone 42, left middle 360 motion, times 2. 322 is our unit call.
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0: Come for, thank you.
3: Copy. You guys report? First vehicle is going to come back to a Dodge Durango, comes back to spend and expired, to a Cara out of Shelo, Arizona.

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0: 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It's an iPhone crash detection message saying that their method was 20. 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
1: 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Can you just have them come to the apartment and call 100?
0: 100.

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0: So 647 15th Avenue in Roosevelt on the southwest corner. There's a black female 5'9" in veiled dark clothing and no known weapon. She's been sitting on the corner for several hours. Client thinks she's possibly a 301. There's a contact. It's 326.

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1: North Central vehicle, attempt 3432 West Myrtle, 75 North, 920
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724 John, it's the 260 John Clark at 2601 East Roosevelt Street, examiner number 9. More information on your call, but it's regarding a 14-1A Maria. It's going to be calling you on the X-ray tech for contact at 0328. Is there a unit to follow? 22. 10-4, thank you.

0: Permission for 600 units in the area of 6322 North 12th Street for Circle K 47 broadcast. Quantico, white male, black and white jersey, black shorts, no weapons, handful of items. Both in a white van, unknown plate, last name eastbound, no one for contact. Information only at 328.
1: So he's a black male, tall, 140 pounds, white shirt, black trousers. There are weapons. He's currently in the living room. Client wants him to leave. Contact Danielle at 329. Is there unit 12?
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2: Units fall on this flag call 4326 North Black Canyon and what meet.
1: Go ahead.
3: 415 Edwards, 17625 North 7th Street. There's loud music coming from the unit below. Below unit 2114. There's nobody for contact. 331.
1: Anyone got a marker?
0: I didn't feel like you need to put me on that.
2: 10-4.

0: I'm going to traffic from 911 George 5102 West Latham Street, 832B. 832 May, I know. Complaining of seeing a one-on-one shot from me on Charlie 8. 832, switch over, how's your traffic?
1: 832 Lincoln.
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2: 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Alright, it'll do, John.
0: Hey, it's John, I'm back. I'll switch over to Charlie 8, 330.
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0: Okay, 72, we're in copy.

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Two notable being heard several shots of the messages to the info 336.

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1: Okay, you can put me in that for her.
2: Okay, so I'm
1: something. John Mar.
2: Park Ranger 7190.
3: 7190, go ahead.
2: The units I had on their way to you just got pulled off for a hot call.
3: Maybe. I copy. You go ahead, 20, do this call, and we'll handle it ourselves.
2: Okay.
1: C1's contact, it's 341.

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0: A trespasser, 3610 North 44th Street, on the back side of the stairs is a black male, gray shirt, shorts, and a black female. They're all sleeping on the stairs. Contact John at 342, unit 12.
2: 7-11,
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2: Okay.
4: Everyone can monitor. Okay.
5: Two 33 Mary, any other unit is going to be on Charlie 2, it's 344.
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1: Bye.
0: 10-4-18, Tom 6002 North Black Canyon at the Sinclair gas station. Four transients, mixed races and genders with bikes, none weapons, refusing to leave, and being purple with an employee. Contact the employee at 345.

0: 9-11 John, perfect. The site 4647 North 39th Avenue, the apartment. Command information, there's a black and, correction, black male and black female that were in a verbal. No further description, no weapons. Unknown apartment number, it was fiscal 20 ago. There's no contact at 346. Is there a unit to call?
1: Lincoln.
2: 414 Lincoln, and your backup Charlie 4 is 346.
3: Units 414 Lincoln, and there's residential attempt 1659 West Estes Way.
4: 413
3: Lincoln. Cover Lake, you supervisor's murder.
4: 411 John.
3: Cover Lake.

from the trespasser. You guys are at 20. I've got a trespasser at 4740 East Lakedale.

0: Muchas gracias por su tiempo. I'm standing for 0 hours, West Virginia, when you see him, on show 8348.
1: And he is just ahead of first 459 Frankie time, 7409 West Virginia. Temper. Temper.
2: 17 Axis Road at 7th Ave with Mexico plate David Lincoln 1143 Adams.
0: I copy that. You said it was out of what state?
2: Chihuahua plate out of Mexico.
0: Copy that.

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I need a second serve. Sorry, I need 960 for Tom for this unknown trouble. 3830 West McDowell.

0: for 964 Tom for 3831 Echo.
1: The road turn call for 4040 West Peoria. The apartment's actually going to be 2017, 415 Edward, referencing the previous incident. Claim advised that it's apartment 2017, where the neighbors are being loud and yelling on the patio. Claim also advised that the male is hitting a dog. There's no contact. It's 350, 921 Johnny, if you attach. I need that answer for Tom for 800 at 3830 West McDowell. And any DRE to help him CSO at 99th Avenue in McDowell.
2: Hello, King 71 John. Where did this occur at?
3: Address is going to be 2024 East Monta Vista Road.
2: All right, copy. Because there's a Jeep Cherokee parked in at 2018 East Monta Vista Road.
3: This is a 2013 black Jeep Cherokee, unknown plate, so. The white male, 50s, and then a static female, 50s, CH. Working on 19, the console stuff right now.
0: Okay, what a complaint about, Shams.
4: Yeah, where are we both parties working for?
0: Copy.

0: 7 is on. Once they get the full story of the lady who got her dog stolen, can they give me a call?
1: 7 is on, John. You hope to get a call here shortly. Fire's checking out our 101 right now.
2: Big further, so you should work on call. Still here, or is he not Charlie there?
3: Something is affecting her.
2: 9.
3: Back to
2: here, not left. Coffee. I don't know if they got one yet, but if not, I'm responding. Show me 17. Thank you.
3: Super.

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1: 625, John.
0: You send me that 911, Henry.
1: 625, John, I copy for the 91 hang up 11411 North 19th Avenue. 101 was rambling and hung up. No answer call back. Anyone contact the Teresa at 356? Is there a unit to follow? I copy 625, we can attach.
2: Outside, sent a picture of the front door, said they were going to 240 complainant's daughters, clinch at the front and the back of the house, didn't see anything 647. There are five other family members in the house with the complainant. He is Marcel for contact, 357, and I copy 231, John's gonna follow.

0: the following site, First Avenue and Fillmore, 518. Anyone to start up for a following site, First Avenue and Fillmore, 518B?
1: 511, John Fisher.
0: 511, John, a backup. It's over on Charlie 5, 358, frequency square.
2: Alright, that's from Lincoln.
3: How about Supervisor Meyer?
4: 321, John, the 100.
3: How about you?

0: 30 with the bell.
1: I wrote it down, 17.
0: Hey, this is Mary 84.
2: Copy, move forward. Just need your audio and some more of them than that. So, another unit, please.
0: And they're loving me.
1: Lincoln.
0: Thanks, Wolf. Okay, I'm back up. Maybe on Charlie 9. I think it's clear. 359.
3: 9-13, Lincoln's falling.

0: language unlearned.
1: Ready for John?
2: Yeah, if you're trying to find a RO for 2024 Islam. Sorry, 2024 East Buena Vista.
1: Okay.
0: 21 John. Possible owner of the house is going to be a Judson Flake, unknown birthday.
1: Okay, let me check water billing as well.

0: 425, John.
1: 425, John.
0: Could you put myself and 421, John, on the hot traffic that's about to come out at 304 West Southern?
1: Four two one nine four two four zero. Copy. It looks like it's gonna be related to that other call.
2: Okay, let me copy that. Are we switching this over?
3: 421, John. No, just keep me clear. This is 1390. There was no crime earlier, so we'll handle it.
1: Copy. We'll keep that. I'm going to copy, we'll keep that traffic here reference to the number.
3: We're both 23.
1: Copy, both teams, 23 reference to the number, 7 Avenue, Georgia.

0: 425 is just written, so the parties are separated. It's, we're trying to figure it out right now, but it doesn't look like there's any crime, so we're code 4 here.
1: Blackmail, please accept the no lecture by placement weapons 3403.

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Leah trespasser, Circle K 4259 West McDowell, 647 at 10, 146 West Hilton, and 961 at 43rd, 4302 West Thomas.

a willing 500 clearing on Adamant. William 500, will you turn over?

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4: Pizza trespassing 7776 South Point, Parkway West. 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Summer monitor feed every 55 hours. 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Ran inside the building and ran out of camera view. The city trailers were leaving the building. They weren't moving her along. Could not verify. With the killer, she's verified to be there. The team was in frozen the call. 408, get back in touch.
3: Port 21, John, can you read my number,
4: please? Port 21, John, yeah, I copy. It's going to be 10-85-95-3.

0: 4-2-1 Johns. 4-2-1 Johns. The comp is now calling 911, so if you get another call, just ignore it. We're with her.
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1: Copy. It's 15,210 South 50th Street. Complaints monitor and cameras is a homeless subject. Refusing to leave the parking lot. He's between two buildings. He's at a picnic table, male, 30s, no shirt, thin build, white shorts, no weapons. He's a backpack. There's an ATM file. It's 410.
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0: 721 Jonathan, too.
1: Available to assist for incident 4831. It's a 240 call at 1950 North 43rd Avenue. I guess they're needing somebody with a drone to map the scene.
2: My drone does not have that capability, unfortunately.
1: And for how long now? Thank you.
3: 7407 North 72nd Lane in your email that we know sure has a backpack. It was possibly under the caller's car or around it. He's now walking in circles in front of the house. That's possibly going to the neighbor's house. Your caller is Kaylee for contact at 414.
4: What is it, murder?
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0: 231 John, can you give me my numbers, please?
1: 10-4 numbers for Cababella are going to be 108-5927.
0: Seven three is trying to get to that 647.
2: 10-4. So 36 John, this is 647, 1345 West McDowell at Lernax, just south. It's going to be for two subjects living in a large cardboard box, no weapon, the top side of the building. No one for contact at 0416, I copy 733 John and 731 John attached.
0: That's 16 John.
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0: Native man. 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There, can we get fire out here? Check out all the people involved in this big 239.
1: Okay, I'll give him a call.

0: 81 John, are you there, man?
1: I'm looking for 81 John.
0: Good.
1: DPS is asking for you to switch to George 3 to talk with their guy. Would you mind doing that?

0: Agency, where are you treated?
1: One in custody.
0: I got the one in custody, 16-07, 72nd lane, 14-07.

0: مش عارفه.
1: What?
0: I'm gonna need at least 2 marinas. We're gonna have to clear this house.
1: Tower. Are there at least 2 marinas for 73 John, 2024 East Monte Vista?
2: Yeah, very bad, John.
1: Tower.
3: $411 for traffic.
4: Good.
3: If I call, it's 612 North 39th Avenue. It's an apartment complex. 2 males are available outside. I think one's wearing a black shirt. No further description of the other. So they're on the west side of the property, facing 39th Avenue. They've been drinking since, you know, 200 hours. What's the contact? 423, is he useful?
2: 411, Nicky.
3: No worries.
1: Thank you.
5: Here's the target for residential attempt.
6: Hey, Dr. Mary, just for info on that residential attempt, it's going to be no 918 house and caller.
5: Any units are started for this residential attempt, 5605 West Pollock, 833B. Is there a certain to copy this alcohol holding?
2: 8318, I copy. I think we're sort of checked out. Can you check the other area?
5: 8318, can you tune in? Do you have some feedback?
1: Last three are going to be 560.
7: Yeah, I know if you're 11 miles, 560 to 685th East Main Street, it's 0454.

0: second week back over the initial time 56 or 5 was calling.
1: Gone. 2019 East Texas with young Sam Adam, 251.
2: Tough. Everyone's on, you can stop there, I'll hurt.
0: I've lost to Pollack, Street 70 towards south, on the 833 beat.

0: 424 John. Can you send me that check welfare? It might be number 3 for the guy over here in the corner.
1: 424 John, I copy. Sent you that check welfare. Central Office, Mesa. I copy to number 3 at 427.

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1: Okay.
0: Audible 3333 South 2nd Street, Suite 130. 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It's coming from the south of 4. Give me the 415. It's 420. Is there any info?
2: 421 John.
1: I just traffic to 345 24th Street in Jefferson, 725E.
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4: It was 245
1: from
4: the 9th, 24th Street in Jefferson, 725E. Any unit able to start on front waves for this T45 with an ICE, 24th Street, Jefferson, 725B.
5: T34 Lincoln. 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Thank you.
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0: I copy. Information for units in there, 18,404 North 65th Place. Christina would broadcast all media coming from the construction workers. No one for contact. 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
1: Fire.
0: That unit in the back of it's going to be on Charlie 2, it's 436.
2: Chief is for Lincoln, a copy.
3: Hey, John.
2: Chief is John, help you supervise the monitor.
3: 20 to John.
2: Copy.
0: And John, in this domestic 1227 West Grand Avenue. Turbo Lake, you supervisor of the monitor?
2: If you want to run a monitor.
0: Turbo Lake.
2: Do you tell Lincoln for traffic?
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2: 26-27777 North Black Canyon Access. 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
0: 3rd Street and Donut, just east. I would present a license plate, Bravo X-ray Robert 0504.

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1: Two three four Lincoln, one
2: Custody. Two Lincoln, copy. On Custody, 2212 Eastbound Road. It's 445.
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2: Copy, and this is going to be audible, 21,430 North 15th Lane. It's going to be Suite 126, audible, coming from Zone 4, lobby glass break. Received data call 36 hours. No answer to the premise, no answer to the RP, it's 445.

3219, the phone right here. Tough work. Seven emergency Lincoln is gonna be a 415 at Verda 222 West Clarendon, unit number 111. For the past hour, there's been a group of people being rowdy with loud music. The one for contact is 0449, and I copy 736. John is attached.

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1: Go ahead.
0: 647-4025 East Chandler Boulevard. It's a white male in the late 20s, average build, gray tank top, black pants, and a weapon. He's hostile to the Eastern David behind Trader Joe's for the complaint parked his semi-truck. Complaint doesn't feel safe getting out of his truck and want to move along. Known for contact, 451. Units fall.
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0: Is the subject's name Mark Fikes?
1: Josh, is this guy's name Mark Fikes? 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

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Can you give our company a call? 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

0: 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Okay. 734 American, anyone else? Charlie 7 is 454.
1: How long can you monitor? 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
2: 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He's a fellow.
1: 614, John.
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1: Can we update this address to be 4323?
0: Excellent.

0: Thank you, John. Can I ask one more question there, please? Just one other question.
1: Anybody listening there, 2024, you want to discuss?
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1: Okay.

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1: Hi, 14 John.
0: If you're back up with me on Charlie 5, again, Charlie 5 at 4 pitch 19, 10, you're clear.
1: 4-13, Lincoln.
0: Okay, there you go.
2: 51 John, hold on.
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1: Down 30 for Lincoln.
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1: 631 Lincoln.
0: 631 Lincoln and the humor units, Charlie 6, please, 501.
2: 631 Lincoln.
0: Stanford.
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0: Copy.

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1: Sorry.
0: They're asking for that apartment number.
2: Oh, we are roadside. We're in front of the complex.
0: Never.
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0: 7337.
1: King will fire our location in the mail saying that he's using that recently. He's kind of having a bad trip.

0: Emergency traffic for I-207 for fire at 1441 East Polk Street, 513B. Okay, to start off for this 907. Hot unit in your back, let's switch over to Charlie 5 at 506.
1: Supervisor, I'm under the hot traffic in 51.
2: Come on, John, I'm on there.
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1: For 1950 North 43rd Avenue. 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
2: 44 yeah, Salt is going to bring a drone out to document the grassy.
1: Any ideas? Supervisor's looking for an ETA if anybody knows.
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0: Reference that Chuck Welfare at 924-7. Is that the facility's phone number, or is that the complainant's phone number?
1: Let me check with the call taker.

0: farm on Indian School.
1: John, I'm sorry. It's going to be 3950 Indian School, Suite 110. Coming in from the front door. In 10-548 as well.
2: 714,
1: okay. Okay.

0: Thanks, John. Response here from the call to the group. Google has the facility's phone number as 844. This is a 480 number. It's coming to 7 points.
1: No, John, I copy. Thank you.
0: Yeah.

0: 811 John Acre Fifth at 647 to 6901 West Berkeley Road. To our house, there's two subjects. Left in the alley with shopping carts. It's an ongoing issue with 237C that they want to move along. There's no other contact at 518. Is there a unit I can follow?
1: Okay.

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1: Copy.

0: Night before Lincoln, I'm going to voicemail twice.
1: Ten four, I copy. We've got a RP in front of Van Nuys. Not much is happening either.

Hey, hello, Mike. Can I copy your message for the Audible? 10501 West Calle de las Casitas. Silver Rodriguez residence for General Berg. This is a short clip of a male wearing a light blue shirt and backpack walking by two vehicles. That's right at 422. They were checking with the RP. I copy you live. It's 522.

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1: 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Black male 35-5, black pants and white denim 6, heavy set white shirt, no weapons. 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
1: 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Copy. Thanks. I'll let him know.

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0: Good to you on I-13 Gulf northbound. Just passing Thunderbird. I'm going to go with Frank Mary Adams, 5 Zebra 5.

Information for any that's in the area before shoot down here on the southeast corner. Final motion broadcast for somebody overdosing at the bus stop. And Phoenix 525. Holding a 14 pound 15 0 2 with the municipal.

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1: 4127 Indian School, Apartment 167, the ex-wife, Juno Lynn, 2003 Asian female. Anything about your twin sons? And the complainant does not have any custody plan on the subject. Call the complainant at 0500 hours. Just asking for money, but nothing about the children. Subject says the complainant is not allowed to go inside the apartment, and there is a Michael for 21 contact at 530. 30 to follow.
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1: Good. It came in for 4605 North 86 Drive, and it has 647 37 Avenue in Osborne.
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0: 732
1: on my
2: concern. Sorry, I'm here. Okay. 33, over on your info.
1: Code 4, thank you.
2: I'm going to you.

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1: Came to the units that are still at Mayo. The security is going to take care of doing a sweep on the inside. If you could drive around the parking lot and just look and see if you see anything that might be suspicious and report back on that.
0: Copy, go for it.
2: 634 Canyon.

0: 827 copy for the 961, 4302 West Thomas at Chevron. It's a 2024 white Silverado and a white Kia Sorento at 550.
1: I copy. There's going to be a 1122 ascending in 12th Circle K. For black male, 60 to 65 years old. Bentonville, black hoodie, black shorts. Little walker inside the store unit. Customers and employees. Strictly going to leave. The address I'll leave for contact at 550 units following.
2: Anyone make a photo?
0: Everyone's
2: on. Hi, Joey.

0: 735, Lincoln 4591, please.
1: My copy. It's going to be 300 East Osborne, Suite 100. It's coming in from the main entry office, directed at 546, and now it's 551, and it's following.
2: 735-0.
1: Copy. I know the order just came in for 2913, North 81st Avenue.

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0: Audible, 2615, Westbrook Field, and it's going to be from the recessed door, window sensor, and back door. We were able to contact somebody on the site. Actually, you can go ahead and 22, we have a false alarm.
1: I copy that.

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0: time for 435 South 3rd Avenue, just west of the parking lot. I know, like, 360 was tracking the 601 father of the son, Christopher Harberson, 114 of 97. He's a white male, 5'7", 120 pounds, has a rib tattoo in his hand. Subject not answering his phone, but the pin shows that he was in the parking lot. Elsa for 21 contact at 555.
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0: criminal damage, 702 East Botany Home Road, 612 B. Copy, for the criminal damage hot call, 702 East Bethany Home Road, O'Reilly, 612 East. And there's a couple of units, 702 East Bethany at the O'Reilly's. You got a white male, no shirt, small dog, broke a window. Charlie Vic, 6 by 58.
1: Nobody for this 415 Bravo, 702 East Bethany Home, 612 East. Sorry to be there, I'm from the late break. This is 415 Bravo, 702 East Bethany Home, 612 feet. Bravo, 702 East Bethany Home, 612 feet.
2: Thank you,
1: Charlie Deck.
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1: Thank you.
3: Homer, 732, over for the 647 on Marlin.
4: Okay, these analysts, Marlin, Street Blackmail, 40s, no shirt, blue shorts, setting up a camp in a posted new encampment zone by a pedestrian bridge. Lots of moves along, there's nobody for contact at 569.

0: 735 Alpha 647.
1: Copy 1210 or 5th Avenue south of the school. A white male, 60s in a car clothing in a wheelchair. A white female, 60s in a car clothing, blue smoking cherry, said a David near the pedestrian between the school. Also 311 Adam in the area, one small little girl. It's 0600 hours as well.
0: 730 Redbird.
1: Copy. I know you followed on that 531.
2: 633 West Buckeye.
0: Or delayed.
1: Okay.
0: I'm going to get to circle the 4-0.
1: I'm going to get.

0: 635 Lincoln for the 647 on Fifth Avenue.
1: I have a 6th Avenue in Colbert, eastbound, 511 left, female, black hair, white shirt, red shorts with Crocs. Son of weapons, strong if a complainant has started to follow her, the neighbor intervened. Subject was verbal, then started walking away eastbound towards park. 2+319 around 2:37, David. Concerned for the others, 601, can you just call him?
2: 731, bro.
1: Please.
3: Okay. 42 John, I'll switch monitor.
1: Thank you.

I mean, Leslie, don't switch over to Title 4 for the 239, somebody chasing people in Metropole at 3163 West Front Heights. Switch over to Charlie 4, 603.

0: come to see traffic for a domestic at 1301 West McKinley Street, 511B. Here's the title for this domestic at 1301 West McKinley Street, 511B. I'm seeing if you go switch over to Charlie, probably no response, have a near clear at 0606.
1: I was for that domestic, 1301 West McKinley, 511B. I need to bring my
2: phone.
1: I'm going to get into a phone on that domestic, 1301 West McKinley. I need to get into a domestic, 1301 West McKinley, 511B. Thank you.
2: To the freeway in a little more for your area. This is much easier to come in from the east side.
1: 33
2: McCrappy. 10-4 Crappy.

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1: சார்.
0: I need to get that any one to go cover the scene at 2024 East Monta Vista Road, and I need one to go meet and relieve the unit at County Hospital, please.
2: 721 David from Monta Vista.
1: I copy. 382, I relieve the unit at County.
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1: I copy, thank you. I've been home a bit, 4259 West McDowell. Right now, 36 foot, black shirt, black pants, long hair. And 649.

Schizophrenia to the area. Place of value in Bethany home. This is for some Victor broadcast. A road rage 961 incident. Gray SUV sideswept. The complaint is gray Tesla. Correction, the complaint is not involved. It was the gray SUV that sideswept a gray Tesla. Complaint at watch. The Tesla chased the SUV southbound on 27th Avenue 1 and 0. There's no for contact at

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1: 11 Bravo, 10 4, it's 4605 North 86 Drive. I guess daughter's boyfriend, Roy, he's 22, smack mouth, black hair, white shirt and jeans, and the weapons, he's 390, bang on the windows. He's been around since 3 o'clock this morning. And he's not out front, they're saying he's in the park just east at 614. Is there a unit to call?
2: All right, the East Pima 3516 beat. I'm going to be traffic for a residential at 1123 East Pima 3516 beat. Chris, you're going to have to go switch over to Trailer 5, but no response on 614.
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0: Checo Ferry, 1046 North Metro Parkway West, 924-7, 101, Cap San Jacinto Police. 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
0: Copy. 9600 North Metro Parkway West. Complains in a verbal of girlfriend McKenna. Native female, 25 years old. Black shirt, blue shorts, none on weapons. She was posturing at him. He walked off. Jordan for contact when I'm not sure. 615, yes, well.
5: I saw him broadway.

0: 后面的61呢？快赶紧冲一下下不了。
1: 514,
0: I have a 30 just south of White Chevy, Colorado, in a northbound pickup truck. 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
2: 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Is there any injuries to officers?
3: Any?
2: Copy. I'm doing here for the subject.
3: Negative.
2: Copy. Clear supervisor, copy.
4: Officer, we're going to
2: copy. Copy, thank you.
4: Let me get a second. Can you give me a 21?
2: Copy.
3: Yes, Mary, we will, boss.

0: NH21, I'd be copy for the domestic. 2644 North 51st Avenue, unit 146. Hours when the call came in, the complaint is that he's had a girlfriend, Tanya. Your complaint was waiting outside at that time, and then they called back. So you didn't want to press charges or anything. You wanted to go to CAS 627.
1: One Adam for traffic.
2: Go ahead.
1: It's going to be a trespass on 19th Whisper Road at the closed IHOP. It's going to be 80 on file. It's going to be a 1995 white GMC. Has the windows open. Parked and once removed. Has been on all night sleeping. Officer Wall pulled in and parked by a gray vehicle. Known for contact at 628. Anyone want to make a backup?
2: 225, bro.
1: Stand for.
3: And we are Adam from a neighbor. Proceeding, she does it in the mornings in the past month. Last thing going eastbound is information 628.

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0: I'll take 20s on that 16th Street.
1: This is Navy 16th Street, AM School in the northwest corner. 2-3 transient subjects, one male, one female with carts and lots of items blocking the sidewalk. They want them to belong. This is 29th Street.
2: 733
1: Pardon me?

0: Did one error to control.
1: Eight, 12 hours, return for it, 17424 West McDowell. Unknown shoplifter, black male, 6'2" build, white shirt, black pants on weapons. He was a verbal employee. It's Jeff, for contact at 6:30.

0: 6, Old Mary. Can you hear 61 John give you the 21 when he gets a sec?
1: John, I copy. I'm on phone now. I'll be with you in a second.
2: It's going to be a 647 2707 East San Buren, Salvation Army. There's one subject, our skin male, 50 to 60 years old, thin build, with a white t-shirt, blue jeans. He's on in the parking lot, Christian 237 David. He's going to be outside by the entrance. We did get a duplicate call, so that the male has a pipe, but put it down. He's still in the parking lot. 231 units, fall.
1: 2303,
2: come here. Whatever. West Glendale arrives with the preserves. Unknown if male or woman, dark clothing, is sleeping in the laundry room. Has a small dog with him. With them, unknown weapon. Provider wants him to move along. Afraid to go in to do his laundry. Edwin called the civic. Does not want contact at 631.

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1: 6, 14 Bravo.
0: 647, 5344 North Smith Avenue, Suffolk. That's harassing customers in front of the business, right now, 5'8", 220 pounds, red hair and beard, wearing a gray t-shirt, walking away with it. We'll possibly be back. He's 918, put a complaint in, Carlos. You should demand your contact. We got 633. You can follow. I just said they're shipping it to the county. 61 Davis. So the third shift unit that was at County Hospital?
2: 724 Sean.
0: Sorry, Sean?
3: 7 times. She's still there in her cell. What room is she?
2: And it's 24 times, it's going to be 135.
3: Okay, copy. I'm going to be looking forward to diversion relief.
4: Tony Charlie, can you push my call through for me? One is an I for India.
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1: Thank you.
3: Anyway, for the 311, you can have the bottom road for TV. Copy, no response. It's a 311 one subject lifting her shirt up, exposing herself. And it's going to be on Charlie 4 at 637.
4: Anyone said for 311, there's a cab known Broadway, 413 beat.
0: 411, Adam, I'm still getting signed on, but I can start that way.
4: Thank you. Let me to fall in on the 311 for 6th Avenue and Broadway, 413B.
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6: 211, Adam, Center. 10-14, there's a race ball. It's going to be a commercial burglary coming from Mimi's Cafe. North Wade Eating Area Door at 0637, so you're going to make a backup.
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0: 10-4. 638, Nicole. Beam, with no green eyes, about 4-5, then just yourself and others. 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
7: This
0: is 6151 North 35th Drive. It's a verbal with a 101 who is watching the complainants. Kids, a 7-year-old and a 4-year-old. She's trying to pick them up. She's not allowing it to. Eugene for contact at a white Ford Ranger at 638 in as well.
4: 638.

0: 27-22-5, would you just give me the 647 and the 26-8?
1: I copy. Please go to the 647 Victor, 127 South 40th Street, Drill Pros, San Jose, El Paso Vehicle, Chevy Tahoe, the plate of Mary Adam 300. New cars on the left side of the property and the activity is inside the vehicle. One window is busted out, other windows are tinted, unable to see inside. The Charles for permit at 640, carry it tall.
0: Not 34, Edward.
1: 75 South 37th Street.
2: 35 North 19th Avenue School, homeless black male, 30 is tall, thin build, unknown color shirt, dark pants. He's asking for it, he says, look at the camera footage because his bag was stolen, unknown weapons. Complainant wants the email to move along because other employees will be arriving at school soon. That was last seen on the sidewalk in front of the school at 640 Unisfellow.

0: 614 Bravo, 615 India, code 4, I can bridge when we get back up.
1: 615 India.
2: Yeah, you can do it.
1: Okay. I copy 631, David, your message, 415 Network. 6901, East Chauncey Lane, unit number 10, Geneva, just north, Lifetime Fitness Center. He says, pool area playing live music. I mean, it was left on my camera in for contact at 641, you need to follow.
3: 631, bro.
1: Copy.
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1: I want to 23 and 12.
2: 6 minutes.
1: Okay.
3: 413 David, I'm signing on. I'll go.
0: I got a million swollen on the criminal damage. 3523 West Chambers, 413B.
4: That's okay, I'm sitting as well. Off the door.
0: Thank you.
1: Corner. Hispanic male friend wearing underwear, no shirt. He was using the hose outside the complex to wash his clothes. There's nobody for contact and has been holding a little bit. 644, is it going to fall?
5: Shroom, City and Glenn not responding. Possible 911 Ocean has left to 237 David by him. Information only at 0644.
1: I'm sorry.

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1: Yes.

0: Thanks for raising my feet. You can see me in the trespass on 3rd Street.
1: Please give me a copy. It's going to be 811 North 3rd Street, unit 2115. The male named Juan is still sleeping out through the door. Back male 35, blue shirt, blue pants, no weapons. Corey is going to get contact at 647, units follow.
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0: 737, you can send this to 47. Thank you. It's going to be at 2342 West Granada. Homeless has tent set up. White female with a tank top, long red hair and shorts. Has been burning trash on the ground, says fire is out. So Craig for contact at 649 units fall.
1: Eight, 650.
2: You can pull me on it.
1: Copy Charlie 8.
3: 40 minutes in the morning.
1: I copy Charlie 8. Charlie.
4: Yes, ma'am. Send me the 961 431 B.
1: I don't see it. 3475 North 32nd Street. It's at the QC. It occurred in the parking lot. Black Nissan, old smuggler side, brown Ford F-150. So the driver door is completely smashed and the windshield's broken. I don't think the damage is going to be for the left. Lots of this is going to be a contact at 650.

0: 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Out of camera view, the very companion's vehicle. Smashing westbound 5 ago, no for contact, SX-51. And I copy, I'll take care of it.
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4: 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I didn't recover information, 653.

Information for any units in the area of Cornell Road and 24th Street. The 510 broadcast of a broadcast out with the plate of Robert India Adams, George 77, almost on the cleaning off the road, 654.

West Hilton, 2100 South. Contact William for a subject that was knocking on their door. I have no descriptions.

0: Yeah, you can send me that 416 in here.
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2: This is right on my copy of 7450 East Road, Unit 29. Complaints from Cassidy's daughter, Justice, Lexiel, 15 years old, Halpinville Park Road, and Westminster, never pulled a complainant over not returning the school computer until she returns things taken from the complainant's purse. Sharif is going to be your contact at 656. 24 hours, thanks for attaching.
3: That unit, any back switch over to Tri-7. The second one's at the same location, 2206 West Indian School Road, 731B, 4240. 731 Broadway Cop, switch over to Charlie 7, 656.
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3: Okay. I'm sure. 736 Adam. To the Mustang, 3515 East Bell Road, 232B.
5: 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She locked herself in the bathroom. Mallory for contact, 657.
2: Rena's going to be your contact in the black shirt, dark shorts, 657. 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
1: Going to be about 5900 East McDowell Road, Arizona, William 5, Adam 41, Robert.
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0: so it's going to be hard to narrow it down.
1: Copy. Six for two, Adam, I copy 918 John 5325 North 22nd Drive, picking up a Ronnie Madrid. 6/11/1993, Hispanic male, 5'10", 140 pounds, brown hair, gave himself and others. On the offense, we'll be taking him to UPC at 659, you need to follow.
2: Emergency traffic, it's going to be a 502 at 5925 West Baseline Road, 834B. And the unit is started for this 502 at 5925 West Baseline Road, 834B. It'll be on Charlie 8 at 700 hours.
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6: 10-4-23 West Bravo at the Motel 6. White male, 70s, 5'10", heavy build, with a white female, 50 years old, 5'6", and thin build. They moved this over Chevy Suburban, no weapons. That's in fact King 494. Security for contact at 701.
2: 100 mean,
6: 100
2: means, and to take care of his mom. His name is Colin of 2000. He's a white male, 6'2", heavy build, struggling to catch the cause, anxiety, and psychosis in high school. He's not on medication, is now not responding to calls or texts. It's a Hannah with an ETA of an hour and a half. She'll be in a silver 2023 Mini Cooper. 701. Switching out when I copy his hash. Thank you.
4: Where's 922? I'd order on your info. Which one? Copy. 915 David, 237 David, 27-7 Campbell, southwest corner behind the bus stop. Called them by the HU. They've gone up for a subject, they could not find. There are several out there going 237 David. Give a description of a black female, black shirt and shorts, not on weapons, crouched down in the bus stop. Joe 421, contact at 702.
2: The white male, 5'5", 95 pounds, shag on hair. Tried using a Platinum Capital One credit card, believes it's stolen. Complaint is holding out the register. A lot of upset and was getting in the client's face. Is now upset on the west side of the store with a group of champions. Run for contact at 702, units follow.
4: This thing was a robber, please.
2: 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McDowell's for 24B.

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2: 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If you could push it to Premier 1 for the citation option, please.
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1: 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Victor 35th Avenue, Peoria, 924 beat.
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1: 923 David is the subject passed out a red light in a U-Haul. Valley Deck 9705. Okay. You, Bravo.
3: Friends with a red flag and two small dogs that are following her. She lives with her friend Gay. They think she possibly lives up to 20, but they can't confirm. There's an ongoing issue with her stealing things from the neighbors. So we'll take telephone contact at 7:25 David. Thanks for attending.
4: 25 David. 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
0: 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Name is Marka Vicano, an issue calling the client of a scammer and harassing her when she comes there. Says that he's going to hit her with a cane. And that was going to be your contact at 707 hours. Can you follow?
1: I forgot him. I'll start with a second.
0: I copy. Thank you.
1: Four eleven Edward for the next.
0: It's gonna be at 19 Thomas, 2538 West Madison. Specifically, Christopher 1446 White Mail 5530 pounds. Inch of cell phone and weapon 16 UBC on the 1031 to 707 hours.
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0: Santa, where you can send the 900. We got the info.
1: 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Again, 15 East Camelback is 709.
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5: 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Can you make me up a car for 126 West Apache Street? 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And 51 X-ray, when they sign on, they're going to be out with me on this address.
1: I copy.
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0: 924.
1: That's a hard one.
0: We're 23 in our call, and our staff just notified us that one of the staff members accidentally set off the alarm. So if we get an alarm call, it's code 4.
1: Copy.

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0: Control 3802 West Baseline Road 34B. We'll be on Charlie 8 at 10:15. 4, you're clear. Copy 831 Edwards.
1: You can roll the line.
0: Copy.
2: Yeah, just advise streets that the lights on the intersection of 7th and Broadway Avenue are out on all directions.
0: Was that 7th Avenue or some street?
2: 7th Avenue.
0: Okay.
3: David, you can put me on that express machine further down McDowell.

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1: I copy. It's code 4.
0: Charlie Zero Unit 2247 We're gonna be running down the stairs to the east side of the building. Unit 2247 Eastbound Vienna for pursuit.
2: Yeah. 1031 David, you can send back that call.
3: 10-4.
0: On foot. Copy, jump along the east.
2: This is for our key suspect.
0: 10-4 is going to be for 245 strangulation.
2: You have the area by chance?
0: Okay.
4: All right, you can get a Northwest Corner just let it back into the building. Bring my partner, go ahead and get it back to their victim, please.
0: Clean up this car.
2: Dispatch, if you want to call our victim, it'd be faster.
0: 7-4-5, Adam. I'm going to try to make back the entry through the lobby.

0: on the west side of Vermont.
1: You went digital.
0: Okay, go north.
1: Probably going north.
2: Accident.

0: 77. If we know where his last location was, let's set up a permit around that, and we'll start working that way.
1: Two forty-seven East Meridian, DB 245. Strangulation subject took off running. Crossing going northbound from this 20. Anybody on a revised?

0: That's the description. He has kind of long hair, a hat, which fell off, so he's not wearing a hat now. He's got a black backpack on, a black t-shirt. It looks like he's wearing shorts. He was last seen in the parking lot of R20. Not sure if he went out of the complex or back into the building.
1: They're running in and out of traffic passing on the east side of the street along the fence line. Golden Boy Pack, right? 719, do you want to be in with you?
2: 425 David, I just drove through there. Was number 340 dogs in a roadway around that area.
1: Please, Adam.
3: Perimeter for that. We don't have enough units right now, David. It's all over the place.
1: 317.
0: I'm pretty sure when he's found, he probably jumped the fence outside his property. If you want to set up some units on the east side first, we can probably lock down that end, and then we'll work south, and then we'll work west.
1: 421B. The drum. 2247, stand again.
4: I can head that way in a minute.
1: Copy.
3: You said the building.
1: Thank you.
0: My body's very something on it.
5: Tom 292, code 6.
6: Tom 292.
5: Let's go with 36th Avenue and Pinnacle Peak, Arizona. Charles Frank Young, 4321. If you could push it to Premier 1 for the citation option, please.
6: Got it.
3: Let's get the units start calling out perimeter positions, please.
6: 731, we need someone on the west side of the building, please. We also need someone to status themselves on the north side of the building as well.
1: Okay, take the west side.
3: 731, so we think he got out of the complex, is that correct?
0: 731, that's correct.
1: Who is that unit?
7: 724 Edwards will take the north side of the property.
0: And unfortunately, I'm so for 88 of this, the time of all of his as soon as we put out that we have one running, is about the time that he exited the building. There's two streets in front of us, so we didn't see him on either of those, and we were right behind him. So it's the only logical choice for him to go is over the fence, which is eastbound. All of the information about him going into the building previously was actually somebody else. That was not going to be him. But we're working with about a 5 to 7 minute time delay of this suspect breaking the perimeter of this property, probably into the east property.
3: So try to keep somebody at the wall where you think we saw him last go over. And let's move the perimeter east, please. I'm sorry, try to check for a canine.
1: Mercy traffic is unknown. Travel dead body floating in the canal. 32nd Street in Stanford, 711B. It will be worked on Charlie 70723.
8: 712 David Switzer.
1: 712 32nd Street.
4: 35 Lincoln Street.
6: 7 to 10 miles. Yeah. 7-3-1. Let's get someone over to 24th Street, then, if you went to eval.
9: 7-21, David, I got that. I'm at 210 North 24th Street.
10: Eval Barber. Hey, 12. So, clear info for the supervisor. The driver's going to get transported to Bando Street for primary by Rescue 25.
1: Thank you.

0: if I leave an answer on the audible.
1: I'm 10-4. 41-20 West Osborne at Suite 105. Oh, 105. Looks like a back door at 724. Is there a unit 12?
2: 825.
0: Anyway, he also went to 2-1 Knoxville.
1: Copy.

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1: Copy
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2: Thank you, Charlie 8.
3: All Arizona historic vehicle plate, John Charles, Ranch 8.
2: Copy.

0: Well.
1: Right.
0: Okay, we'll make contact with the victim again, since you know where he would go.
1: And make contact with the victim again.
0: She says maybe a Circle K. She doesn't really know. She's not very helpful. She's supposed to be at work at about 0500 this morning at the airport. But he's already way for that, so it's doubtful that he's going to go in there.
1: Okay.
0: Or go somewhere else as well. 721 David, see if you can find out who he works for at the airport, and I can reach out.

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1: Deer Valley, we're down. Little hill and hollow.
2: So I'm going to be a ramp agent for Alaskan Airlines.
1: Copy that. And if you could voice his name.

0: Seven trial. Okay, so this is a known suspect, then, correct?
1: 10-4.
2: 27.
0: Okay, not this. All right, 7-5, go ahead.
2: Did you want to call the air unit up at K9 now?
3: C10, East Greenway, Midhurst. 27 sitting outside of the back door on the north side of the building, facing retirement buildings with a weapon, shopping carts, blocking the door for employees. Staff can't get into the building when they are working. 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Nobody for contact at 729. Unit to follow.
4: C34, Adam.
2: Edward.
0: Yes, ma'am. Can you show us 10-7, please?
3: You have today.
5: Good.
3: 14 down. 9010, 1927, the QG, 1 subject, 5 PM, 45 to 30 years old, 5'6", 10 of the red shirt, black.
5: Okay.
3: Red shirt, black shirt, black shoes, white glasses, and a weapon, has been loitering since last night. So if he's in the lead, being level with the staff outside on the north side of the building by the trash cans, has been security, armed and in the uniform for contact at 7:30 in Tacala.
2: Copy. 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So we're 6-2-47 East Sound Bearing, switching to Test 13. Charlie 13.
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3: And they'll east now be on a white truck on them places swerving all over the roadway. Last thing I would go again, eastbound on 7:30.
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1: 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He has a brown jeans and a black shirt. 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It's 731.
2: Okay, he's a supervisor, sorry, money. He's being uncooperative. He doesn't want to take a ticket, and he's asking for a supervisor.
1: Hey.
3: 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I can be 17.
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1: Go ahead.
0: We are code 4 on this. Can you do me a favor? Can you relate this to incident 1009711 and just put an end, please?
1: Yes.
0: She's county, but it says full extradition.

0: 735 Lincoln, coming out 647 on Granada.
1: I'm reading. He's alert and conscious and talking.
2: I got you.

0: 923 David, I can take the 647 in my beat.
1: Next at 7424, is McDowell Circle K. Reference at black male, medium, middle white shirt, black pants, 735. Wearing a black and white checkered shorts, no weapons. Being verbal and yelling racial slurs, said she walked eastbound through the property. Caller's requesting contact, it's John with maintenance at 735, and a copy 21 Bravo will follow. Myself or any unit with a drone that can help out at 2447 East Van Buren.
0: Over. Some for a push out.
2: Thank you.

0: A 47 East Edmund Street.
1: Yeah. Rose Lane. One woman laying outside on the sidewalk. Not wearing much clothing. It's an unknown one with tan skin, wearing a gray sports bra. Short pink or red shorts. No shoes, no weapons. Doesn't have anything with her. There's no for contact at 737. I copy 13 8 o'clock.
2: Sister sent screenshots from biological mom yesterday. Catherine is her name. Said she was going to buy a gun to end it permanently. Diagnosed bipolar, lives alone. Is there a backup view for this?
3: 733 Edward.
2: Copy, thank you. 738.

0: and check on neighbor Bill Schmidt. White male, years old, maybe able to know what there's a cancer issue and other medical issues. Sent an email around 07 telling her to come over when she was able. I'm answering 21 Odor, wants to make sure he's okay. Comes waiting outside for PD contact, Maryland, at 7:38. Needed to follow. At 7:38. Is there a unit to follow? Number 40 for 15 West Pearson Street. I got 2 Bravo standby.
1: 824 Edward, we can follow on.
0: 10-4.

0: 325 Adam, are you pushing my call through to Marijuana as an accident, please?
1: Confirm.
0: 50.
1: North Main Street.
0: And holding a 418 Tom 701 East Bethany Home.
1: That unit, yeah, the unit over to Charlie 7 is 0740.
0: Sir, back unit for the criminal damage, 4403 East Van Buren Street, 726 B.
1: Sure.
0: 7301 North 16th Street, unit, suite number 103. I copy of the info and you'll take care of it at 741. Sir, supervisor, the copy.
2: Copy, thank you.

0: 10437 Avenue and Coil between Tucky. The Jekyll Forever 101 that's bent over in the middle of the street leaning on her bike. Hispanic or Indian female, gray shirt, unknown color, dark shorts. None of weapons. She's off the street now on the east side, but still leaned over. There's no further contact at 443. Is there anything I can follow?
1: Oh, yeah.
0: Copy.
1: Yeah, we're fine. What do you need?
2: Copy. I was just trying to pay you for a call a while ago and didn't get an answer.
3: Come on, Adam. You were referring to 615 Edward, right?
2: 10-4.
0: I'm at 205 West Sutherland.

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1: Did you just find out, did you copy what I said?
0: Yeah, 10-4, he answered up on the air as well.
1: Okay, great, thank you.
0: Michael, for a unit with a digi scan for 400-205 West Sunland, 5400 South.

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1: Can you clear 401 Charlie and see if there's like a hand up there?
0: Can I...
1: Can you clear 401 Charlie and see if they need a hand up there?
0: 401 Charlie. 401 Charlie, no, I'm code 4, thank you. 1-4.
1: Howdy, thanks.
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0: Tesla 510 broadcast for a white Tesla, Pennsylvania plate, Mary Lincoln Victor 2366. While one was texting while driving, vehicles were, correction, she's also cutting vehicles off, Boston heading eastbound. 2 ago, information only, known for contact, 746 hours.
1: Adam, code 6.
0: Go ahead.
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0: Okay.

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0: Put in an audible 4801, you see me in school.
1: Was there a complainant neighbor? Was she 23 at the property?
0: This is time for contact, so I believe so. So she'd be waiting outside for PD contact.
1: Yeah, we haven't seen her at the front or the back.
0: I'll 21 her. 3934 beat.
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1: Delta North.
0: The fight call at 18,052 Canyon, east side of the street. It's a homeless camp set up next door by the parent drop-off. Says there's a few subjects arguing. It's just second-hand info, no description of anyone other than a male and a woman. No one for contact at 10:53.

0: I'm holding an audible 4616 East Earl Drive and a 418 Tom's 2327 West Thomas.
1: Thank you. 900 Charlie, I copy for that 961 43rd Avenue in Cacton. It's a school bus with one child on board that was hit by a silver Altima that went to the Circle K parking lot. Info is from the school district at 754.
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3: 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Show me 10A, please.
0: I copy. 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
0: 6-7, copy. Can I get a backup for this? 39, 23rd Street and Polk. Able to break where you come from, ways for this 239, 23rd.
1: Fire.
0: 1033 for copy, super Edenomer. Number 55. Can I get a departure monitor? This is 239, 23rd Street and Polk on Charles 10.
1: There's your monitor.
0: Copy.
2: Victor Adam, Zero King Young.
3: So far. Anyone staged?

0: Riverfront Travelers being out?
1: Yeah, they said it was supposed to be due to that power outage.
0: Are you can cancel that call. They're working again.
1: Okay, copy, thanks.
2: 529 X-ray, can you also push your incident through P1 as in India, please, and keep those all on it?
1: Will do.

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1: 4-4-1,
2: Jane. 4-4-1, Jane. 732, Adam, you're clear before all traffic.
3: Yeah, you can send the trespasser.
2: Copy that, 418 Tom, 2327 West Thomas. It's a male outside, he's blocking the driveway. 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Contact Diana, the employee, 757 hours, in follow. And for.
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2: 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At
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4: Rowan Martin.
2: 10-4. And 900 Victor, 1750 East Highland.
3: That shots fired on the Firefly, 2205 West Georgia, 5300 North, 613 beat.
1: 615 Bravo.
3: 615 Bravo, anybody else? Charlie 6 at 758.
2: Copy, thank you. 30 into ball for that 415 George, 2205 West Georgia. Street in Stanford.
1: Thanks.
2: Awesome. Is there anybody else I can start on this 415 George, 2205 West Georgia?
1: That's what you have request.
2: Thank you. Street 50 on Adams, just scan 314 or 64th Drive, it's bus passer. Or 613 Davis Grinfield.
0: Oh, 613, sorry. Go ahead.
2: Make sure you got it before that, 415 George is just east of you guys. Albert Lane 6, number 1032. The gate code on there, it's going to be a realistic brother who won't leave. His name is John, born in 69. 6'200", dark shirt and pants and weapons. For contact, 759. Copy, thank you.

0: Whatever you're speaking from.
1: What's her name?
0: You can turn that name down, please.
1: I'm sorry, I still didn't catch it.
0: If you could please send the 918, Tom.
1: I got it now. Thank you. It was 7023 West Maricopa, Suite A. Answer in a 2. Born in 80 Black male. 5,600 pounds. Danger yourself and others and welcome to take a UBC. I'll get to that 10:31. It's 8 o'clock. Can you follow? Stop leaving. Thanks for catching.

Excuse me, I'm in 109 with Colter, Pitango, Toyota truck, Curry Frank Adam, Terry William, Edward, White Mountain, Rose Falling, Clinton. She was walking through the area. Information only, 801.

0: 737.
1: I have the check welfare, 150 East Virginia Ave, 2600 North, Unit 206. Sister sent screenshots from Viral Mom yesterday. Catherine Meeks, pay 63 female. No Viagon and permanently is diagnosed bipolar, this alone, but 21's listed in the call. I see backup attached. It's 802 hours.
0: Okay. You
1: busy.
0: I'm okay. Every panel temper at 803 hours. Anyone want to make a backup?
2: Oh, no. No, no, no, I didn't say it correctly.
0: Two 12 North, working on backup.

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0: 212 North, at the car, what's your backup? Charlie 2, it's 805.
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3: and I've got to switch to Charlie 5 at 0806.
2: I copy. It's an hour.
3: Copy. From this audible, 4616 East Earl Drive, Distant Energy Victor, 1750 East Highlands, 418 Tom, 400 North 32nd Street.
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0: Hey, Ryan, Jacob Canyon's call at the bank, coming from a workroom interior motion at 8 Street.
1: What you can do is going to be checked off for 1429 East Taylor. It says that the unit is officer 1435. They were heard saying, don't play with me, Joshua, and disconnect. It sounded like a verbal that was starting. That's 808 hours. Can you follow?
2: 15.
1: Thank you.

0: Where's that 523rd Street and Polk? We just got a duplicate for 101 Screaming Stop Sounds of Physical. Phase 2 is 7th Ave and I-10. I'm going to take it back over to Charlie 7.
1: Do you have any directions?
0: Negative. It was just mapping on the I-10 westbound. They hung up. No answer on callback.
1: Copy. Keep it on down deck.
0: They keep it on down deck.
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3: David, go ahead.
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5: And if we have a person who dispatched three of his six dogs in his home, 1526 West Angela Drive, will be holding on Charlie 2, it's 810. For the Crystal Way traffic complainant, has not seen the subject come out. She only has eyes on the front of the house.
3: Copy.

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0: For the 651 Adam, 1526 West Angela Drive. 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
2: I'm Kenwack. I'm landed in a red Honda Accord versus a red Chevy Trax. They're pulled over at the Academy of Math and Science parking lot in Jodi, sir, for contact at 812.
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0: 43rd Avenue in Southwind, Arizona 43, Adam, 1 Sam George. 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

0: Can I get units to Central and Thomas reference in my 61 Henry following? 7 at 0815. Charlie 5, 0815.
1: Is there a 21 you can try to see if you can get an apartment number? This is like a 20 apartment complex.
0: I can try.
2: Go for it. Go for it.
0: Sounds 33 Edwards. I'll put you on. Come over on Charlie 5.

0: X-ray 524 Charlie, could you send me a message, please?
1: Okay. 716 David, just bring for that voicemail time, Mr. Chu.
2: Chancellor, May has confirmed that 208 is the problem, so we're knocking on the door, but so far it's number 3.
1: Okay. 3418 Tom at 400 North 32nd Street, the VA patient clinic. Transient refusing to leave on the south side of the property. For 18 hours.
3: Just make sure your stuff before out there.
1: Of the property outside for 8-19 hours. You need to follow. 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
5: Calling Amy, it's 489, 64, Tom, that assist. Charlie, 30.
3: Pleasant Avenue and Roma, 4400 North, they're going to be just east. The red RAV 4, Charles Mary Zebra 2016 and Tana 150-00 Adam 27 Young at 819.
5: 25 Charlie's Boxburg Drive. Please, just turn off home alone. No way to call her mom or stepdad. Those are dogs attacked each other. Puppy is injured. Those are all separation now. Company is not injured. Maybe I'm in crisis in the meantime to calm down. I'll go for contact there at 820 hours. Anyone want to make a backup?

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1: 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Any information for units in the area then on Ocean Broadcast? 2420 East Greenway Parkway at the QT to 101, are responsible in the bathroom, possibly 901 Ocean, Fire 17, information at 821.
0: Information for any units in the area of 626 West Campbell Avenue to preschool. Do you have broadcast one to go dark gray right from a purple plate of 1 King Adam from hospital was hanging off. The last seen driving north on 7th Avenue. The 11 a black bra, black hair, and black nail. Between 311 acts and the vehicle in the preschool parking lot. Information at 8.9.
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4: Sorry. Diagnosed with oppositional defiant disorder, ADHD advised that this is not a PD issue. The parenting issue, the witness still requesting PD. Catherine for contact at 822, unit to follow.
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8: 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It's a white Toyota Tundra and a gray Toyota Corolla. It's an 822.

0: 414 Tom.
1: Roger.
0: Can you hit me the 418 Tom?
1: 722 West Broadway. You're refusing all the data, white male, gray t-shirt, and shorts. Deputy the owner will take contact with each way. The units below.
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0: I'm not sure if you got my NBC message, but that 28th Street called the 500 VC, that needs to be a 900 priority 2 and not just a broadcast.
1: I cracked it. I'll reopen it.
2: Continuous for the final address at Dave & Buster's, 2001 North Tatum. And there's a couple units that will be holding on Charlie 2, A25.
3: 223, David, I'll be switching to info.
4: Ethan is not his mother, Helen. The FBI agency has been told he may be incarcerated at your facility at 6625 North 17th Ave, apartment 114. He is still at Methodist Medical Center in Oak Ridge, Tennessee. If contact is made, please call Jessica, since I was attached to the call, at 826. You need to follow.
0: Send
4: me that call on 20th
0: Street.
1: Thank you. It'll be on Charlie 8.
0: Yes, ma'am.
1: Okay, this is going to be 20-01 on 20th Street. Complainant saw yesterday a room in the backyard has a hole in the ground or tunnel with a little room inside.
0: Edward.
1: 822, Edward.
5: Yeah, reference our accident. Charlie 16 is messed up. Can you just notify Glendale this is going to be their accident that happened on Camelback?
1: Yeah, of course. Emergency traffic. Get the 415 Frank at 1725 South 22nd Avenue, 514 Beach.
4: 511 Adam, I can take that traffic.
1: Okay, thank you. 511 Adam, I'm going to switch to Charlie 5 at 0827.
6: So you never got the math, 1725 South 22nd Avenue, 514 B. 511 Adam, I'm going to break away to come from Mrs. Bowman and the math, 1725 South 22nd Avenue, 514 B.
0: Flight told him to put me on that call.
6: Charlie 5.
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0: And Charlie Drive.
1: Okay, I'm 17 in my 7-Eleven beat.
0: I got me. And they go through, I copy for the alarm on time, 208 North 50th Drive. Looks like it's a back window. 829, 824, I've ordered a test, thank you.

0: And 647 is Canon 27 Avenue and Thomas.
1: 51 Adam. Reference is 61 Henry. It took over and ate it, right?
0: And 47 Avenue and Thomas just left on the north side.
1: Original 61 Henry to maybe meet us or so we can get that other party take care of it.
0: Yeah, I'll give him a call. Back at 8:30. Is there any call?
2: B25 out.
0: 25 out. 24.

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0: emergency traffic is going to be a 211 Adam at 3454 North 51st Avenue, 822 B. Copy 822 over. It's going to be on Charlie 8 at 834.
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2: 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Victor 9 Adam, 255.
1: I got any color?
2: Yeah, it's good.
3: Calls regarding a white truck and a maroon truck. Both newer model. We just saw them about 3510. South on 5th Avenue, they're at McDowell now. 7th Street, 7th Street at McDowell now.
1: For me?
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1: Yeah.
5: 529 X-ray, you made us up a vehicle stop. We're still booking down at SCS if you could take us up it.
1: Yeah, I'll fix it.

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1: Thank you, Charlie 8. For the message, 635 was sending in school, 732
2: East. 732, over.
1: I copy. You're looking to be working on Adam 6. Again, Adam 6 for the school.
3: I want you to call him. They're saying they're most likely not going to respond.

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1: 732 at Oregon. I'm sorry for all of the confusion. It looks like it is actually being worked on shortly, 7.
0: All right. I'll switch for that, too.

0: Area 7750, South 51st Avenue. Broadcast is, some kind of vehicle is California plate following your complainant and having some type of road rage, and they stopped following at E39.
1: Broadcast of a gray Nissan Altima. One King Adam 5 Adam 7. That's related to the hot call. On the middle lane, everyone was out in yellow and left his outcome. Information 839. 425 is the 585. I've been here on 7th Street. You have been both. 839.

0: 对。
1: Can you put the numbers here?
0: 1086, 666.

0: C'est pas grave.
1: Cool, bravo.
0: Domestic 1515, you should be unit number 1, this is about 800 neighbor, Hispanic female, 36 years old, no further description, nearly having a 12-year-old son. Hispanic male, no further description, has prior PPS reports about her, 15 days, sounded like furniture was being thrown. This is called by an anonymous neighbor, I think 44, you need to follow.
2: Any unit to make a backup? Anyone make a backup for a 418? 18004 is over in the Cave Creek.

0: Tamam, sen hadi gel.
1: Tamam, sen hadi gel.
0: Yeah, I'm finishing up my parking tickets right here. You said you had a 35th out in Happy Valley, 961?
1: Yes, sir. A white Ford F-150 company truck and a mid-size sedan there at Circle K.
0: Copy. You can make my 586 ticket and put me on the front.
1: That's right.
2: Go ahead.
3: Hello, 647, 4206 East Fremont Street. The house is a Hispanic male in his 30s, about 5'8", thin build, wearing a t-shirt and blue jeans. No weapons, with a bike. He's passed out, sitting in the grass at the front side, doing 237 Davis. They want to move along. They're advising the neighbor's fence is open, they'd like it shut as well. No, 459 Robert Lee wants 21 contacted 847. Is there you have that involved?

0: for that 647.
1: 432.
0: 10-4.
2: Hi, 16, David.
0: Hi, 16, David.
2: And we are flagged down by a ground subject hit the same location. He's moving 900. We're just going to transport him to the UPC. He's making suicidal comments. So, if you can make me a call, just make it for the same address.
0: 10-4. 6 Major Newman.
3: Yeah, go ahead.
4: 647. Let's stop 1525 North 51st Avenue. There's about 15 or so hanging out there. 838. And she cannot return. Melissa for 21 contact at 849. I copy 64. David will follow.
5: Message 15, David. Put me on the call at 560, David, please.
0: Of course.
2: 231, David. He can set up 236.

0: H-O, meaning show me your 7, please.
1: That's 4 o'clock today.
2: I'm to follow.
1: Can we Indian School at 7th Avenue just east? There's a 1-1 walk in the middle of the road. Hispanic female, heavy set, wearing a sports bra, black shorts, no shoes, appears to be 390, 5851.
3: Tom, 290, Tom, 2330, what are my vehicle scripts again, please?
4: Yes, sir, a white Ford F-150 company truck for Hayden and a black mid-size sedan.
1: Phoenix White 2019 Chevy Silverado and a late model black music kit.
3: Okay, if you want to call back and see where they are, please.
4: I'll call.
1: See no response when units available. They'll be in Charlie 8 at 52. Breaking a window at the rental property. Are you the subject in the background verbal and they hung up? K52 units follow.
5: 22 follow.
1: Kelly. Thank
6: you. 435 hours, go ahead.
1: That's 47 Victor. It's the 2839 East Fry Road at the house. There's a white female, 30s, with dark hair and a tattoo on her left arm. No weapon seen. She's in a white Honda Civic with an Arizona plate of Dave William Adam 5 at Young Ocean. Has a pink crown and a Sydney Princess decal. Said she's been there for 4 hours. Doesn't believe she belongs there. I think so. It's 647. Cheryl wants 21 contacts at 853.
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65 Edward, I have a message for that for you, Teen Ocean, ETA, by Leaf Morton, Femsurf.org, Captain Nicola, Joshua Farrell, 1-1-1990, white male, 6 foot, 150 pounds, blue eyes, brown hair, drives a 2020 white Honda Civic, 911. 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
0: Check one, number 31, West Maryland, room number 7. 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All for 21, contact at 857. Unit to follow.
1: 7.
0: All right, confirm.
1: I want to say that Glendale, the stuff that we're at this QT, and they wanted to say trespass, so we're just going to
2: give them some due diligence.
0: Oh, you're good.

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1: Seven 35 Lincoln, send me whatever oldest priority 2 you have.
2: 735 Adam, real quick. I just located the 101 from my last call, so you can put me back on it, and I'll be out with her at the QT 321 West near School Road.
1: 735 Lincoln, put me back out with them.

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1: Can you send me that 418 Ocean?
0: 3419 West Carter Road. The server has 2468 is sent down, 511 pounds.
1: Two, we're going to 24 David, yeah, all hits are going to be 24.
0: Copy.

0: to a tree. Yes, can you just send me C-758? I'll take care of it.
1: I copy. Thank you, sir. Black t-shirt, shorts, no further information. While he's driving past, as he was holding something white and pointing at traffic, could not tell what it was. It's going to be known for contact. It's 903.
2: So it's 2005 Chevy Silverado, license plate 7, Adam 4 Williams, date this 9. It's going to be black in color. We Jose for contact. 903 hours. Calling address 4239 West McDonald Road in the Chapel Fair, 4411 North 99th Avenue.
1: Mountain from Pentagon, male jumping into the roadway between Bell and Union Hills, unknown weapons, he's putting white in his hand and race. He's male, black shirt, not further description. I'll go ahead and do some for you.
2: It's a circle K. Background 5, medium build, wearing blue glasses, black hat, black long sleeve shirt, black shorts, and a backpack and weapons, typically pink type of alcohol. And she's asked before for the same thing, went south of 6th Street and Broadway. So they always face the same direction. I'm going to the manager's going to be a contact for 9 to 4 hours.

0: This is Van Meter at Trespasser State Park.
1: Before trespassing, 4230 IS Hotel Road at the Food City. Six homeless subjects are refusing to leave at the back on the east side of the property as well by the west entrance of the Food City. The uniformed and armed security guard will take contact at 905 hours.
2: Coming in, audible, 3746 East Embers Globeway, a threat 18,631 North 19th Ave, and a check off at 17,453 North 2nd Avenue.
1: 2900 Henry, 17 Thomas. At 34, where do you get that? And for white male in his 60s, white beard, white shirt, gray hat, red walker. He's panhandling in the streets. Brian, for contact at 905.
2: There's a white van and a Honda van involved. Doesn't look like anybody involved. Has called 906.
0: Page 23, Edward. You have a photo call on repeat.
2: Check welfare, 17,453 North 2nd Avenue. Former employee, Marcy, born 69, white female. If anyone employee would like a history for conduct issues, keeps calling into IT department trying to reset passwords. My contact her and told her she was fired yesterday. Marcy said that was a lie and hung up and still making 415 Adam. The manager said she's been acting erratic since early July. We have waiting for 21 contact at 906.
1: A60 North East 6th Lane. Sedenta, servant in that, born in 1955. She's Hispanic female, 5 foot, 160 pounds, dark hair, no weapons in the house. Marcella, 121 contact, is 907 hours. Is her unit to follow? Green Ocean, 3860 North 86th Lane.
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0: Thank you.
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1: Can you take that call back right now? I'm at the Alex Traffic. There's walking traffic here. 40th Street on the Gulf Pass. Drive 10.
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2: I copy that.
1: She has a tow en route, so it shouldn't be too long.
0: I copy.

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1: Teach Tolnar
0: with the backup. It's on Charlie 2 at 909 hours.
1: Hello.
2: Copy, Supervisor Monitor.
1: 21 out.
2: Copy.
1: Hello, 42, I'm good.
2: Super. Vehicle scoping down in Red Subaru Forester. They call AAA as an extended EPA. You have Jane for contact at 910.

0: 411, go for.
1: Thank you. And
2: yeah, 26 Ave and Pearson, that was one. Yeah, go for.
1: 10-4, thank you.

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1: From the trust center, 975 South Street, the Circle K. One of the employees is going to be 23, black mask, 361. Gray shirt, purple shorts. He's comfortable with employees. I started over his appearance and now he's refusing to leave. Kimberly, the district manager, is going to be your contact. 912, you can follow. Following on that, that's us, 975 North 7th Street.
2: Fuck, told Adam.
1: Thank you.

0: Please when you Charlie got your message for the 961 at 43rd Avenue in Thomas Rogers Road. It's a Ford F-150 versus a dark blue Audi D7. The vehicle is blocking south on right lane in the crosswalk. It said the 101 in the background saying she was not obligated to share insurance, and then the line hung up. Angel for contact is 915.
1: Dog breaking into units. Broke into 115 last week, and they were booked and broke into 221 sometime today. So they're going to be sitting outside, not currently inside, but they are on property. Carefully, it's going to be your contact. 913, units follow. Trevor is a white male in his 50s, cowboy hat, shirtless, yelling at passers from the window to buy him a call. Wish for contact. I'm pretty sure at 914. 23 Adam 10, 12, take it to your backup.

0: emergency traffic is going to be a domestic at 90 West Main 8 West Cherry Lane Road, 3100 North, 812 feet. Any units are started for this domestic at 9528 West Cherry Lane Road, 3100 North, 812 feet. Thompson units available is going to be on Charlie 8 on 916.
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4: 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There is zero over, I was checking.

0: traffic. 901 Henry at 1735 West Grand Unit 216. Fire is already there. I'm meeting Alpha at 918. 72 Adam, copy 901 Henry.
1: Can I have a travel? Where was that?
0: I'm from 73, 1735 West Grand.
1: Can I see my copy that?
0: If any of you. There's been a weapon. The subject is in the complaint of the yard and wants to remove. How many wants contact? 918 hours.

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0: 10-4, just a status check, because you're still 17 and up 14, Tom.
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0: 10-4, thank you. Seven ten Charlie. Good.
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0: Anyone, let me back up for this 901. With the 1-year-old bleeding from the back of their head, it's 4010 West Palomino Road, 912 feet.
1: 911, Edward.
0: Thank you, Supervisor.
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0: 10-4.

0: All right, Brittany, I'm holding. Now I'm Bravo for traffic.
1: Roger.
0: Yeah. 4-18 Tom, 2516 with Anthony home. It's a dig spotter prepared. It's 45 mixed race. Mail on 101 transients in the back alley, freezing the lead, none of weapons, like parts of belongings with them. Hey, shift store manager for contact at this point, 2 years tall.
2: Wrangler, ready on road with Owen for contact, and not her on the road, 922. Emergency traffic is at 415 Frank 7611 South 36th Street, 432B. Are you in a zero for
1: Bravo?
2: 432 Bravo, on a backup switch to Charlie or at 0922.
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0: Circle K. White male, 47, black shirt, heavy shorts, has two large tattoos on each leg, no weapons, verbally aggressive with pedestrians walking around the sidewalk. It's been 23 hours, Unit 16
1: David.
0: Thank you.

0: Information for you. It's in the area 7409 West Virginia Avenue with a Target. There's an older black male that's possibly overdosing on the north side of the building in the landscape area. Fire 17. It's information only 924.
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0: 735 Lincoln. I mean, that's 4591 on Thomas Road.
1: Two 0 4 50 Thomas, the Family Dollar. It came from the entry door. That's 925 Unit 12.
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3: 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Control on fire 17. 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Peel 964 Tom to 21 Charlie 30. 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

0: Please push your call set. You'll fall here.
1: You said there's a report, correct?
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1: Hey, Glenn.
0: Yeah, I'm going to be loop 202 eastbound mainline just before the 32nd Street exit with a California plate 9 X-ray Adam, George 685. I'll be code 4.
1: Super.
0: Grayson Avenue, 934B.
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3: Nine twenty-three, David.
1: I can't end that way. 923 David, copy. Have anyone to make a backup for 923 David for that domestic 20,027 North 27th Avenue
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1: 10-4, thank you, dear guest supervisor.
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1: 10-4, dear guest supervisor.
5: No problem, order.
1: 10-4, thank you. Please, I'm sorry, I'm sorry, I'm sorry, I'm sorry, I'm sorry, I'm sorry, I'm sorry, I'm sorry, I'm sorry, I'm sorry, I'm sorry, I'm sorry, I'm sorry, I'm sorry, I'm sorry, I'm sorry, I'm sorry, I'm sorry, I'm sorry, I'm sorry, I'm sorry, I'm sorry, I'm sorry, I'm sorry, I'm sorry, I'm sorry, I'm sorry, I'm sorry, I'm sorry, I'm sorry, I'm sorry, I'm sorry, I'm sorry, I'm sorry, I'm sorry, I'm sorry, I'm sorry, I'm sorry, I'm sorry, I'm sorry, I'm sorry, I'm sorry, I'm sorry, I'm sorry, I'm sorry, I'm sorry, I'm sorry, I'm sorry, I'm sorry, I'm sorry, I'm sorry, I'm sorry, I'm sorry, I'm sorry, I'm sorry, I'm sorry, I'm sorry, I'm sorry, I'm sorry, I'm sorry, I'm sorry, I'm sorry, I'm sorry, I'm sorry, I'm sorry, I'

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1: North CBC flying the census up and on that border 1955. She's standing female 5 foot 160 pounds, dark hair, no one else in the home. Mayor Soul will take 21 contest, 91.

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1: 361 27th Avenue Northern. 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
2: Copy.
1: There's a vagrant in a wheelchair. He's going to be a white male, black tee, gray sweats, bottoms. You want him removed? There's a security guard and a mark for contact. Plan 34. Plan 14 Bravo with you.
4: Okay, with him.
1: Timber, thanks.
5: Adam is 647-240 East Illinois. It's going to be above 20 on the driveway, white male 20s, not for the description, and only two in our 20s. Both using two pieces of digital foil, they want them removed from the area, so they're going through the neighbor's trash cans and collecting cans. No, the contact man, 35 units above.
1: It's a white male 20s to 30s. He has face tattoos, black shirt, jean shorts, and a weapon. He has a bike with him. He's acting erratic, possibly on 237 David. He was chasing after him, and he was hiding. So they want him removed from the area, but there's no one for contact. It's 935 units ball.
4: Nine, 10-4.

0: 735 Lincoln. Send me that 647 on Earl Drive. I'll take care of it. I hope it's 2 hours.
1: Can you have you'll take care of 647-401 East Earl? Any damage rate with a bank balance, 35,730 pounds, uninsured shorts with a satchel and the weapons. I seen walking across the Greenbelt asking for my 936.
2: And the weapons, off-site security called in, 936 WS follow.

emergency traffic at the 900 Victor Isova Street in Jefferson, 518B. Sorry, I need to go for this 900 Victor 7th Street in Jefferson, 518B.

0: in school. Trans, they refuse to leave using through 7 Davids. There's about 20 of them. Mixed races, mixed genders, fags, cards, no weapons on the west side of the building close to 16th Street. Manager wants prosecution. That's at 938. Anyone eligible for 20 subjects, 16 only, in school?
1: 733, I've heard. We're 23. We're okay. Just us. We don't see that many transients.
0: Copy. And any other unit going to channel reach early? 812, I'll copy. Supervisor monitor, I'll call. Copy 21st Avenue, Valhalla, just left blocking some of Maxwell, Arizona Plate, William Moon, Adams, 767, step with hazard on Jose for contact, 938. Any supervisor available to monitor this call in 81?
2: Bravo, sorry, it's not too much. I'm monitoring.
0: Thank you. Now, early 20s, heavy set, gray shirt, black pants, black shoes, still opens. He was loitering for the last hour at a third grade Ford Escape, Edward Robert Adams, 7 Mary 7. Sorry, he won't wait. Security is going to be your contact. It's 939. Name it to follow.
2: Can we get a card for a check welfare? Looks like he's pointing out a black female walking eastbound north side, no pants on.
0: For 2100 Thomas.
2: So no one answer one.
0: Super. 425 David at 2330 East Baseline.
3: I can make that back up.
0: Thank you.
2: So, 37, I'm going to try to contact over here by Dunkin' Donuts, 2322 East Thomas.

0: 6th Avenue, Hill Road, McDonald's. Inside the restaurant, the lobby, sitting on this table, there's 4 transients, mixed races and genders. They've been told to leave. They're refusing. They want to move. They have no normal sense. We have Maria, the manager, for contact at 9141. Do I have you in to follow?
1: Beautiful. Please be contacting them and avoiding complaining. I know I said video, but it's the time for contact. Thanks, everyone.
2: Roll you on Adam 5.
3: Go ahead.
2: Well, can you send me a net 6502? I'll take care of it.
1: I'm taking care of you. I wish you got shorts on that one. 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
0: 47 license plate, 2108 West Whispering Wind Drive with the best west turn, possibly occurred on the 5th. Arizona plate, Bravo Sam David, 2616, stolen from the business. Dwight, 2013, Toyota Sienna. We have Akasha, the general manager, for contact, 943. 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
1: Week. 10-4-1944 West Thunderbird Road, Unit 6. Staff member left and didn't say anything yesterday. They haven't been able to make contact with her. It's named Darla. 474, black female, 52 years old, 5'5", average build. With Johnny, the manager, for 21, contact at 9:45.
2: 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Given in 41 cell 6 will be contact. 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
3: 547-23 East Bell, subject refusing to leave, person being arrayed and threatened to damage property. Can be heard yelling in the background, Hispanic male, 50s, 5'8", thin build, bald mustache, maroon shirt, gray pants, black shoes, and a weapon. Keep the employee for contact at 9:46, Ian Stella.
4: Just going a second, just a second.
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0: Portable Robert 1209.
3: Portable Robert 1209.
0: Should be a medical emergency call the fire is responding to at the school. Can you have him come to the gate off of Morton, not the one off 19th Avenue? We're going to be in the southwest portion of the complex.
3: Copy, you want me to give a call?
0: It's just medical only.
3: Copy.

0: 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And you have Desert Ops, give me a 21.
1: Desert Ops. Desert Ops. 21.

0: Can you leave me my number, please? 1086702. Fire said they have a call. You're 20. What's going through? I can get some
1: shorter. Okay. Yeah, somebody told me to call. If they haven't been started, then you can go ahead and start them. So it's a female that's having pelvic pain right now, so we're going to be in the southwest portion of the building.
0: Copy. I'll confirm it's 7654 North 19th Ave, right?
1: That is the main address, but if you have them come off of 19th Avenue in Morton and then go west, there's going to be a fire entrance gate by the buses back here. We can let them in through there.
0: Copy.

0: Two good for Dakota, you're on just audible, 3342 East Greenway Road. From the Smoke Haven LLC, coming from the entry exit front door at 949, you have to follow.
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0: You sent me a message?
1: Yeah, of course.
0: I'm going for it.

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0: Go ahead.
2: North East traffic at the 532nd Street on Mulberry 3300 North 713 meet. Any units for 532nd Street on Mulberry 3300 North 713 meet.
3: 911, maybe.
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0: Adam, what's the weather to travel? Request 11 20 miles off.
1: Okay.

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1: Good.
0: 1091, South Shaden Desert, Torn Desert Drive, just east on the south side of street. Complainants white Mazda CX-50 ran out of gas. Pulled to the side of the road, mapping on Burden Lake, just south on the Northern Desert Drive. Diane for contact, 951.

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0: 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And, to me, type.
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1: Copy. It's going to be an audible 3814 South 65th Avenue. I came in at 9:10, it's now 9:56. So you need to follow. What vehicle the comp was in? It's a white Chevy Silverado.

0: 10 of the following for the Thousand Wheel 3814 South 65th Avenue.
1: Yeah, it's your brother, sorry for noise.
0: Okay.

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1: Fine.
0: Your supervisor will be leaving the city for Hershey Transport, 1783 Avenue in Olive.
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1: 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Call mile 63, 17 to 83 Avenue in Olive. 1058.

0: holding at 47, 12,201 North Cape Crew.
1: Emergency traffic is a following flight, 10,242 North 19th Avenue, Fascination 621B.
2: 6. 622.
1: 622, Adam, and anyone else? Which hour is really 6 with
3: 959? 624, David, switch him.
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1: 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Anyone else switch on over to Charlie 6? 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
1: Copy, thank you.
0: Bravo. Thank you. 433, what's going to be the 14th? 32, David, it's going to be the 350 East Baseline Room for Circle K. Blackwell 60 is posted in any team black clothing or weapons in a verbal with a complaint and customers in front of the store refusing to leave. Again, it's going to be your contact. It's 1001, you know, to follow.

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0: 727, hold for the 647.
3: 615 over.
0: 615 over.
4: And just flagged down by an employee of Riley, 702 East Bethany. It says they're on the phone with 911 now, but apparently they had a guy break a window to damage some vehicles early this morning or overnight. The suspect just came back and he's walking south on 7th Street. Old white male, the large sombrero, no shirt, big knife in his back.
0: Copy, do you want another unit?
4: Yeah, we're going to be going out with the guy, 7th Street in Palo Verde, just east. You can have someone go to the store and see what exactly we have.
0: Anybody living this east of him? Is there anybody that can head over to 702 East Bethany Home?
2: 64 Bravo, what is that one?
0: Copy.
2: 642 Bravo, you put me on it.
0: Copy.

0: Edward. Give me a 21. I was the one that took the original of that 415 Bravo earlier this morning.
1: Copy. Give us just a minute or two.
2: Edward, do you want me to relay the ground original?
1: I'm guessing that might be the incident that we're talking about here. We got very limited info before we went after this guy, so I'm not sure.
2: Okay.

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1: Copy 7, hold it, follow up for 4801 East Indian School, Unit 1 from the dirt bags and from the ice cream motion at 1006.
2: Can we contact with the Senate?
1: Confer, can I get a backup 2020 West Mojada Road? Anybody doing a backup 2020 West Mojada Road?
0: X-ray 823, can you push this over to P1 for me?
1: Yeah, we'll do. As a
0: Robert? As an R, Robert.
1: We'll do. You have it.
0: Jump code forward, cancel.
1: X-ray 823.

0: 64 Bravo. Yeah, it's just coming from the guy at 615 Edward is out with. It's going to be the thing there from this morning. Incident 6172.
1: Okay. Emergency traffic is a 240 1947 West Ashford Drive, 12,800 North 621B.
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3: Sorry.
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4: 625 Adam, my NDC is restarting, but you can put me on it.
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5: So we have all the catching calls, so we can identify the call here.
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2: Jeffrey.
4: 9 hours and 12 Adam, thanks for catching.
2: Jesse, you ran out of gas. You pulled on the side of the road, mapping on the Brewing Way, just south of Storm Desert Drive. We have Diane for contact at 10-09.

0: Charlie, can you send me to 961 7th Avenue? I'm 23. I'm calling prior.
1: Copy. Red mouse over to the silver Tesla. It's 1010.
2: Is there one West Missouri Avenue? Also got a 61 holding 27 Indian School.
3: Three 917 Hazelwood 1011.
4: Edward.
1: 2 Edward.
4: Can you send us the 459 item on RP, please?
1: 10-4-870 to Liberty Drive, the Mercado residence. Entry exit from, coming from the entry exit front door, no answer of premise, 10-11.
2: Daughter Gina, 56 years old, and grandson David, 20, and granddaughter Karis, 32. Granddaughter's usually physically aggressive with the both of them and haven't heard from them in over 2 months. Daughter has a history of heart attacks and other health issues, and the 21 goes straight to voicemail. It's also listed in the call.
3: 20-1-21, contact 10-12. Go ahead. Yes, ma'am. Can you please send me the 487 for 31 beat?
2: Thank you.
0: Virginia,
2: it's 62. Okay, copy. Thank you. Thank you. Pima, Black City, Melville, versus the Black and Gabby Fire Service team for the male complaining of back, neck, and shoulder pain. It's 10, 12 hours.
3: Send, but no contact, 10, 12.

0: 735 Lincoln, and that 479 alarm on Earl Drive. 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
2: 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Bowser 638.
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0: 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Hold on, if you could send me the number.
1: First of all, my copy is the 1811 till 16th drive. The pilot's phone was breaking up a lot. They were trying to get 820. Didn't understand. We got no answer on call back. It's 1016 and it's fall. Thank you.

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0: Spiritual Bottom Holding, 37 Quarter West Camelback, 260 John Holding, 3801 West Missouri, 47 Holding, 4232 West Bethany, and then Chuck Walker's Holding, 3825 West Othersfield.
1: And I'm closing. No weapons. Just call them by adult probation. That says 1021.
0: Purdue, copy your message to trespassers. 2320 East Bell Road, RV parked in the parking lot in front of the red, in front of the plasma. Once subject to this area, commentary to knock, no one answered. Cameron for contact at 1021. 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
3: Oh, 14, David, can you push this through as an accident? Keep it 60 feet.
1: Okay. It's a Laura, can you send us a 647?
0: For white male 30s, medium bills, black clothing with a white female 30s, thin bills, black clothing on the weapons. Sleeping next to the sidewalk, still on the property. Nobody wants contact. 1022.
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Vehicle is parked in space 165, building 33. It's a forward facing vehicle. It's not running. 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They weren't sure if they were passed out, but they've been parked that way since 6 a.m. Fire is 17. It's 10:23.

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0: Itself, Edward, can I get fire to my 20, please?
1: 10, 4, 1, 4.
0: Probably 237 related, but at this point it'd be precautionary. Just asking for it.
1: 10, 4.

0: control that would have got fires in India.
1: Control over copy. Yeah, she's she looks like she might be in the nod, but she's also complaining about back pain and she's sweating profusely. She's laying on the asphalt.
0: And we're

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1: 2630 East Camelback. It's an Embassy Suites for Whiteboard, Ecoline Camper Van, Arizona Plate, Williamson Adam, 496, parked in the back of the parking lot. How many people are inside? Vehicle left one. Right now, from it has returned. That's the 1029 unit call.
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0: I mean, I'm not available. I'm moving out 15. I referenced the criminal damage earlier. It's in 6172.
1: I copy. 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Justin, the owner, for contact. It's 10:30. 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
2: Feeling out of no, one of the drivers is going to good stand precautionary.
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0: It's going to be Arizona plate. 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There's no for contact information only. It's 1030, 6 are clear.
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0: 18-4350 South 18th Avenue. 6 minutes vehicle was towed while the sister was driving, and they were never notified, and this company is asking for an officer to be present so she doesn't have to pay the fees. Jasmine's going to be eating in a white BMW. It's 1031 units follow. And the 418.
2: Thank you.

0: County Trespasser 2439 West Union Hills. Copy, Deer Valley Marriott Resort. Flashing yellow on Deer Valley, flashing red on Marriott, lights out all direction and travel. Streets have been advised, 1032. Copy 2339, correction 2439, we'll see in the hills, okay, once a group of high plus transients be removed, unknown weapons, Tanya, the employee for contact, 33 units to follow.
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0: Copy.
1: Could that hold in for 4 hours?
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2: Fair, they can come to my location.
0: I need to have that at 100 East Person.
1: X-ray 820, I'll head over there. Give me a second.
0: Thank you.

shut down the complaint of juveniles, David and Bethany Rodriguez. They didn't go to school today. He's getting no answer from the complainant calls. Their father, Lionel, is known to carry weapons, but not supposed to have them, so there's possible firearms in the home. Sorry, 131 contact 1034, is there any to follow? Truck welfare, 9330 West McDowell Road.

0: 6-3 attorney, send me that fight call on Fifth Ave.
1: Okay, going in North Fifth Avenue, it's new 116, but with a number both unknown subject, black man 36, foot 180 pounds, dark color, workout clothing, scarf on their head, no weapons, but he was yelling and making multiple threats, so they pulled his arm, they pulled his sidearm on him and didn't point it. John is going to be your contact, it's 1036, see this fall.
2: X-ray 34.
1: Thank you.
0: Sorry, can you go knock that out quick?
1: Is there a unit able to take this 900 Victor 1750 Highland?

0: Copy 1750 East Highland. It's the library for white hooded. A car pulled in the parking spot. The engine's not running. The door's open. His mail slouched over. And he wasn't responding. It's the plate of 29M3 David Frank. Contacted. Sorry, connected to Lord Library.
1: Lord Library.
0: Go ahead.
2: Yeah, can you make myself a 204 card at 14th Street in Campbell?
0: Copy, go for it.
2: Yeah, we're going for it.
0: Sorry.
3: Hello, brother.
0: Thank you.

0: X-ray 23, the subject was here at 809, but it looks like he went east to the apartment complex.
1: Thank you, Fox.
2: All right, copy.
1: City was everyone eastbound for the apartment complex.
3: So, I don't want to jump about that. 4505 North 14th Street.
1: I can't find it.
2: You want Bravo, copy.
1: Come far. 17th Avenue, 613 Beat. 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

0: to have you have to come out to say.
1: I'll give him Starbucks and then I go black now. He's got dreads, wearing all black.
2: What?
0: And Savon, actually, can you run Arizona Frank George Adam 4 Adam 7, please?
2: Came from the shot motion detection at 9:37 and 9:50, it's now 10:39.

0: and as soon as domestic, it's 828 South Central Avenue, Unit 2044. Thumbs up, Brittany. 34 years old, white female, heavy set, black shirt, shorts is 390, and if I come say it out, this is going to hurt you, and then those are the ghettos. The shippers in the apartment, a 5-year-old and a 6-year-old, and a 19-year-old and a 10, I'm going to be your contact at 1039, new as follow.
1: 427.
0: Thank you. And that is going to be the protected person, and Jacob Gondos is the subject in the order.

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0: Yes, and I apologize. Can you actually cancel fire? The subject does not want to be seen by them.
1: Copy.

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1: Got it. We're going to be making follow up at apartment 1015.
0: I copy. She started having some stomach pain and asked for fire. She is pregnant. The husband did leave in her truck. Contact Brianna there at 1042.
2: Question is, a 101 call is down just off of Campbell, and she was 240 by this guy that she knew before that she's been dating. So we're just trying to figure out what house.
3: You requested for them to come?
0: Let me double check.
4: Picture 823, it looks like the subject probably lives in 121. He just dipped into the apartment and sounded alarming. We're going to code 4 here. I still don't have any crime on him.
0: 824.
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0: Thanks. 711B.
5: 714, but I can break up.
0: 7.2 by law, copy with your backup. Control the next 7 at 10:43. I need it for the backup. 25 at 2D scale back. I need to follow up with the check roll for a child walking across.

0: 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We smell back.
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1: 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We're making contact with the driver. G1 Arizona, X-ray Young Adam, 2 David 6.

0: And just for information, that's over on Charlie Deck. Go ahead.
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2: more answers.
0: Go ahead.
2: Okay, can you update the address 24503 and can you run handicap? I think it's 0 David Adams, 2 Santa Mary.
0: Started for admitting. Staying PD to out there to do a seizure form and then leave it there for reviewing. Charge
2: my contact 7-5. 7-1, is that a Maria Lopez?
0: Negative, Maria Lome.
2: Copy, thank you.
0: Okay.
3: 735 Lincoln, send myself, 712 Navins at 418 Tom on 16th Street.
0: $4,005 North 16th Street, the Goodwill 4-5 subject, all the 101s are refusing to leave the property. They're going to ice machine weapon, Brooklyn for contact at 1046.

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1: I'll go for a hit out, so.
2: Seven twelve David,
0: I copy prior. We have backup. It's on Charlie Lake 7 at 1047.
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0: Number.
1: 815 Bravo, get to the next, please.
0: Okay. That's going to be on 62-87 Avenue, and we're already heard on the street. Complaints, 2005 Subaru versus a gray Nissan Frontier, no vehicles on fire or flip, but they do have paid in the side. Fire is maintained, it'll be pushed for contact to 1047. Great, get you a 700 unit.

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1: Over the 21, it's going to be Paul Reed, early 60s. He spent 880 pounds. He's lost on 20. This is where he lives with roommates. If he missed 5 days of work, roommate won't give the complainant any info. He was scheduled to move out of the house and move in with the complainant. He gave the complainant money for the move-in. His room appears to be 647, shattered windows, doors was kicked in. I was in the city for 21 contact. Or something.
2: So just left, pushed back now on Ethan's property. For contact, 1050.
1: And 600 doesn't have anyone available in the area.
2: I passed for a 27-year-old male that's unresponsive, turning purple, snoring, tired, instructing CPR, and also 17 is dead. Information on 1051.

0: emergency traffic. It's a 415 Bravo, 2709 West Van Buren Street, 412, please. Sorry, Nancy, go for the 415 Bravo, 2709 West Van Buren Street, 412, please. I need to go switch over to Charlie 4 at 1053.
1: Hello, I'm David. I'm copy. Is there going to be another unit calling on the criminal damage? 2709 West Van Buren, 412, please.
2: 412, right.
1: I copy, thank you. Supervisor,
3: am I in a hot traffic? Yeah, I'm going to go part on this one. I'll switch over for the criminal damage in the van here.
1: I copy, thank you. And 41 Bravo, I copy, and monitor.

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1: 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Copy 31, David. 634 on.
2: Go ahead.
1: Got a hang of call for you too. 2019 East Cactus Road, but no, don't call with them, too. 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
3: Can you push my call to reserve report, please, and then show me outlet 61 at 70 East 5th and Norbert.
1: Where 70 and
3: what? Well, okay. Actually, I think it's just going to be a car that broke down out of 61.
1: 10-4.

0: 700 Victor, 19,000 in Northern, 613 Review.
1: As a ticket.
0: All
2: right, 1056. So Charlie
0: X6, please, at 1056.
2: Please try
0: to launch her. Okay. 61 Bravo, 900 Bravo, and 5702 North 19th Drive, Renville. Home is for rent, but currently vacant. Complainant wants to start property after someone told her that they are having trouble locking the door. Complainant found property in the closet and walked out on the Vinovich friendly inside, or put the PD to clear it. Karen and White Home, they teased on for conference, 6:13, gave a follow at 10:57.

0: 435 Edward to 435 Edward Adam. Can you check to see what apartment number that guy has again?
1: Yeah, he's in 1265.
0: He says 1265.
1: Yeah.

0: with the supermarket agreement of the February 10 that East Channel level of approximately 650-pound short, light gray shirt, no shoes, all up in using 237 foot of the backside of the trash enclosure by the fire hydrant. So there's an authority to arrest on fire with the department manager if it contacts at 10:50 a.m. to call.
1: Red Origin, Bill, Scott 4.
0: 10-4, thanks. Beautiful, Bravo, work on Rebecca. And 970 West Lower Vodka, trespassing 8365 West Carmel, back into 47 Supplement, 8231 West Monterey.
1: All right, I'm going to check that real quick.

0: 831 Adam, I'll take the triple for one, Lower Bucker.
1: 10-4-99-70 West Lower Buck. I wrote at the Jose's Auto. The second info from the daughter. Sergeant, it's Joe's Auto. So I didn't go at the time of the call. I had all white male in the 60s, beard, hat, white shirt. No, I've been sitting on a wheelchair in the sun. I was the light 21 contact. It's 10-59. Is there a unit fall? You need to follow 831 Adam on the circle over at 9970 with forward, okay?
0: 831 Adam, I'll advise you my client, Mark.
1: 10-4, supervisor, copy?
2: You remember Robert Williams at 4?
1: 831 Adam. Somebody is going to advise on the circle over at 9970 with slower, but I wrote for 1 in the 60s.
2: Bravo, let's see if we can get a backup in Philly's good call, please.
3: 01, we can head that way from the lake.
1: 10-4, thank you.

0: four to five subjects, males and one-on-ones, refusing to leave the property, keep coming and going to the ice machines. No one seen. We have Brooklyn, the manager, for contact at 1101.
1: Copy. It's going to be the trail for 4350 East Clinton Center Boulevard at 3 signs at 1101. You have the following.

0: 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I'm going to need this out with a white Toyota Camry. 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
1: First, you should have a look at the 900 Victor, 20th Street in Camelback, 711 B. Any for 900 Victor, 20th Street in Camelback, 711 B. If you have to on Charlie 7, it's 1102, so you're clear.
0: I need us to start up for this 900 Victor. 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
2: 432, David, I copy that. Going to 847, 270 Southern Avenue. Could you please recently just say L 35 because I attended the black shirt, black shorts. Rest underwear, no weapons, was trying to put up a post on the business wall. I would like to informally trespass. Mike, it's going to be your contact. It's 1107 units as follow.
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2: North 67th Avenue, 822 Beats. And 24 Edward. And 24 Edward, are you code 4?
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2: What's your serial? 924 Edward, what's your serial?
5: 924 Edward. Serial number is 11137. Partner serial is 11174.
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0: 647 Victor holding 2525 West Luke Avenue. Tagging in to go for this 239-1885 West McKay Road, 514B. And there's a unit to go switch over to Charlie 5 at 1110.
1: 511, thank you. 3 million following on that
0: 518 at 1110.
1: 516 from the long
0: list. I copy for the long list, thank you. Charlie 5.
2: 51 out of order.

0: 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The incident actually took place at the Pizza Hut.
1: Update it.
2: Emergency traffic into domestic at 9832 South 7th Avenue, 414B. Is there a unit to go for this domestic, 9832 South 7th Avenue, 414B? And there's a unit to go switch over to Charlie 4 at 1112.
3: Under Bravo at 4231 North 27th Street.
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1: Okay, I've ever been talking to you. 3309 East San Juan Bay. 10,400 they want. PD-22 for the roommate Matthew. Went now 33 years old, average height, acres of firearm with a complainant locked away in the bedroom. And he said 23 was another male outside the home and will not allow the complainant to get the items until they're 23. They had a duplicate call that they were in a verbal with a Dylan. Four male 30s, balls, goatee, burgundy shirt, tan pants, slammed the door in the complainant's face and was armed with his handgun. Dylan's outside on the original caller for contact 1114. Mr. Ed at Fry's located at 43rd and McDowell. By the complainant, it's likely a scam. But they are both scared that it's because Emily's known to mess with 37 David and his sister didn't use it on the 21. So that's why he listed in a call. Christopher, the brother, was like 21 contact. It's 11:15.
0: Day 31, Adam, I'll take incident 7382.

0: emergency driver for me at following flight. I have seen him Bell going eastbound 933B.
1: He's in the 14th home at 100 North 3rd Street, please.
2: Everything you have from 84, white male is 60s, medium belt, blue button up shirt, black pants and weapons, new verbal. What's the security guard for season to leave? They want them removed. Some light is going to be at contact this one in 16 minutes at all.
1: I'll advise if he's still there.
2: I copy, I'll advise if he's still there. Thank you.
3: 6-3-27,
2: I can get that way. Thank you. Double start for breakaways for 239, I-17 and Bell, 933 beat.
1: Copy, that should be 200.
2: Do you want me to send it over to Tim?
1: 10-4, unless something originated at 9.
2: Okay. 10-4.

0: Four twelve Edward, I copy that 418, 3016, West Lower Buckeye. They need to retrieve a set of keys and firearm from a vehicle that we possess. They're going to be waiting in a purple blue Nissan Altima. Landon's your contact. It's 1118.
1: I-17 and Bell going east. Main 33B. That's 22.
2: I'm coming through Edward Pratt, 418 Tom, 620 North 43rd Avenue. It's a white male, orange shirt, and jogging pants. They want to remove no weapons. It appears to be homeless.
1: Emergency traffic is a mobile site, I-17 and Bell, 933 beat. Situation on the bail. Charlie Dex 2 is 1118.
3: 223 Haven.
4: Whatever.
0: Copy.

0: Patrol 91, for info.
1: Patrol 91, go ahead.
0: It's at 7367. I'm going to cancel that call. Individual has made numerous calls on that. The phone number is incorrect. We cannot contact her. We are not responding to this call anymore.
1: Simple, copy it. Check right out.
2: For the caller or subject, does the cop want contact?
1: Check.

0: You know, Edward, I'll take that for you. 10-4.
1: PD-365 was called back right at the Ace Hardware for Emick Therese Mellon, 101 homeless subjects on the property night in the store, and on the weapons and complaints lost them of the long. Felix, the manager, would like contact 721.

0: Wolf traffic.
1: Yeah.
0: It's a 585 at East Greenwood Parkway and 25th Street. There's a large tree in the roadway. Vehicles are having to swerve, causing a hazard. No one for contact at Levin 22.
2: Holding 27A West Bellarita Drive. Between 45 West Well. And the 61 holding 28 West Imperia.
1: Six. 11 David, I'm 23, reference this other call. But I haven't contacted anybody yet. Just keep it here. What do you have?
3: The baby left in the car at El Super, 2211 West Camelback. Looks like the baby's asleep. It's a brown Kia SUV with AC running, parked near the subway. It's remaining on Adam 6, 1123.
4: 61, Dave, reference that call. I'm en route to that same location for the officer's other call, and I have one.
2: Copy, thank you.
1: You said it's on the subway.
2: It's a cop locked baby in her own car. It's a brown Kia SUV parked by the subway. She's got a gray Strange Music shirt, and on the month end, somebody's telling her to leave. They do not know her. It's going to be my Isaac Perez for contact. It's 1123 Unit Fall.
0: 932.
1: Thank you. 900
0: level 1647 West Alta Vista. Thank you.

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1: 1350 South 35th Avenue at the Walmart for a Cynthia 194 who's in the office for stealing under trespassing violation. Mia would like contact. It's 24.
2: Very muscular and a weapon throwing rocks over vehicles. Hitting some vehicles. No one wants contact. It's 1125 units above.
0: Next 324.
2: Thank you.
3: Result, sleeping in the car, not in distress. The complainant isn't answering questions, keeps talking to other people. And then she hung up.
4: For contact at 1125. 3 of units follow. Turn you have to follow for this back at 1501 West McDowell.
5: I think that's back. I'm coming from a ways.
4: Copy, thank you.
5: Six, 11 names.
2: Yes.
5: I'm standing in front of the subway. So far, nobody's flagging me down. I don't know. See the vehicle yet.
3: Copy, you're in front of Subway, no one's flagging you down so far.
1: Everyone, Edward, copy, supervisor, monitor.
0: I'm going to start up.

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1: I can go ahead and contact her. Emergency traffic gate to 239 to 24th Street and Baseline Road 425 feet. Sorry, units to go for this 25 Avenue and Upper Cross Bridge to Charlie 4 at 1127.
2: 425.
3: What do we have, Bonner?
1: Thank you.
4: Rubicon. The back plate 1449, Frank 4. Left scene southbound towards I-10, we have Sarah involved for contact at 1127.
0: Right.
1: It went right to voicemail. I'm ultimate. Maybe I'm going to be contacted at 1128. Passing 7171 South 51st Ave.

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0: experience and what.
1: I'm going to know why Honda Civic versus a dark gray Hyundai Sonata versus a light gray Lexus. It can be a ramp for context. Plus nerdy.
0: 30th Street and shot. Box van, unknown plate, has been parked here a few days without moving. Vehicles full of garbage. Subject was inside. No description of the subject. Unknown weapons. San Angelo, the resident. For no contact, sorry, at 11:30.
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3: 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Emergency Charlie's going to be at 240, 2524 West Campbell Avenue, now 11B. Copy 94 Bravo and the backup strip Charlie at 9 at 1131, frequencies clear.
1: Anyone able to start up a breakaway to make a correct for this 240, 2524 West Campbell? 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
0: Red Dodge Ram, 1500. License plate King, Charlie, Ocean, Sam, Sam, over 5K in damage, at 1131.
4: 10-4.
1: Parks over in China.
0: Steve Osborne.
1: West Sweetwater Avenue is going to be apartment 29. Pretty loud noise disturbance points with it. They're being excessively loud and hung up. There's no answer on callback. No contact information. Only 1132.
5: King 238, Charlie.
1: King 238, Charlie, go ahead.
5: 23 at 28th Drive in Peoria. I already did the info exchange. We can 22 the unit that attached.
2: 9-3, David. I copy. I appreciate it.
1: 10-4, thank you. Go ahead.
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1: 10-4.
2: And then the 221 beat.
1: Copy. It's a 961 at 1439 West Surrey Avenue. Dodge truck, gray in color, hit cars, wall, no one is hurt. The home owner, Baca, is your contact at 1133. Exit 820.
4: He's going to check welfare on the second half.
0: David, so you can once removed. Are any of the manager for contact at 1134? I'm concerned that subject's cooking will leave fire on after they're done and light the park on fire. We have Maria for contact at 1134. We have unit 12.
2: What is your level?
0: 10-4.
4: Level
1: 2-3, David. 4, is there a unit that can follow?
4: X-ray 2-4.

0: 61, David. Service Patel walked in a car. No units are able to locate a vehicle matching that description. We're not being flagged down. We're circulating the building. So if anybody else has anything, we'll clear.
1: Does anybody have anything else? Reference to Quebec.
2: 611, David, negative, number 3.
1: Yeah, these numbers are both 611, David, and 621, David. It is already back on us, Nick.
3: For David, since you go for fire's still coming in, correct?
4: The bike with the black bag hanging from it. This is just 7 and 11 Northbound. I assume you need Jeremy for contact. It's 736.

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0: 214 North, Charlie X2, it's 1140.
2: 214 Adam.
0: Copy. I'm Sarge to monitor.
3: 4-0 now.
0: Copy.
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5: Effect 5104 East Van Buren at the Pride Complex on east side of the property facing eastbound. Black Chrysler 300 temp tag 19 Williams 6886, front end damage, running final SPD to verify non inside since says that she couldn't see head rest for the driver. They're burning up for contact at 1141. Do we have a unit follow?
3: 22 Bravo.
5: Cover.

0: the unit who has the subject detained for 6702 West Indian School Road.
1: Three Edwards Amy still on Charlie Deck.
2: I'll just walk back to the hospital. Just make sure we don't release him without getting a full 36 on him for a store.
1: He doesn't feel well.
2: Yeah, I'll get him out there.

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1: Can you send this call to RMS and report, please?
2: Okay.
1: And then show me 17 to catch.
2: 10-4.

0: 424 out on the traffic. Good. 247 and 8550 South Central Avenue to Dollar General. Rico, black male 30s, all black clothing, a weapon, took unknown number of t-shirts, and left unknown direction of travel. They request an officer out. We have security for contact at 1144. Is there anything that can follow?
1: 24.

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1: Premier 61, Dickinson Avenue in El Camino. Silver Bam versus White Chalk, there's no injuries. There's also known for Cox Tech, 745.

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822 Bravo and 822 Edward are top their messages for the 418 Ocean at 2931 and 459th Avenue at the Little Caesars. Attempt to serve order protection to Angelique, date of birth in 2007, Hispanic female 5'2", 112 pounds, brown eyes, green hair, 237 David, user, no known weapons, no reason for contact, at 1146.

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0: Been trespassing at 1850 West Union Hills Drive, the Circle K. Refusing to leave on the west side of the store, a black male, red jersey, and a white female, red t-shirt, glasses. There's a white male with a black t-shirt at the back of the store. Chris is your contact at 1147. 223 North, I see you've attached. Thank you.

0: 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It looks like it is occupied by one person. 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Looks like they're possibly sleeping. We're going to attempt to wake them up in a moment.
1: Looks like the subject is possibly sleeping, attempting to wake them up in a moment.

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0: Hello, David.
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1: Please, Mr. India.
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1: Your number's out there, 108-7564.

0: exist in India. So my subject is very intoxicated and would like to go to the hospital.
1: Yeah, well, over. I probably code 41 in custody, and if there's any 1060 to assist, that's 6150 South 35th Avenue, it's 1153.
2: So, he said he just, he had gotten in a verbal with his girlfriend, so he was out here just to pull off. Just to fuck.
1: Of course.

0: 615 India, where in Petaluma are you guys?
1: You're going to be on the left side in, from the Walmart.
0: Copy. Crazy traffic, the 240, 2050 East, Portland, 1100, 2725 East. The 240, 2650 East, Portland, that's 1100 North, 1125 East.
1: Adam,
0: I'm your backup for the next 7 and so I'm going to do more. I need a backup for the 240 at 2650 East, Portland, 1100 North, 725 beat. 900 Victor, 6th Street in Hatcher, 624 beat. Facing units for the 900 Victor at number 6th Street in Hatcher. Silver sedan facing eastbound. Someone's passed out inside. Alright, there's a couple units to respond. I got a lot of people knocking on the window. 6th Street and Hatcher. They'll be holding on Charlie 6, below 55.
2: 625, Edward. You can put us on.
0: Thank you.
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I have Chuck Wolf Holding. I have a Chuck Wolf Holding, 4645 North 39th Avenue.

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1: 10-4.
3: 10239 North 19th Avenue in Unit 2038. The plate in the 21 holder was taken from complainants. Motorcycle last night, no suspect info. License plate number Zebra Henry Adams 657. 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
0: Confirm info that your charges are being filed. Reference a previous estimate, we have Officer Sauer for telephone contact at 1159.
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3: Send it.
1: It's a 418, 35th Avenue in Dunlop at the Circle K. They're wanting you to go with the complainant to 3333 West Dunlop Avenue, it's farm 114, to pick up 3 juveniles from her ex, Kenneth Hill. He's 191, possibly has an unregistered firearm still. This is Marcella, the complainant. She's waiting in a black Chevy Equinox SUV. $1,200.
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0: Street and University 431B. Sorry, and adjust this following flight call to 8th Street and University 431B. When there's a unit, go switch over to Charlie Ford. Hold 01.
1: Bravo, Charlie.
0: I copy another unit for the 538th Street and University 431B.
1: Thank you, Bravo.
0: Thank you.
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3: 1070, 7111 East Mayo, occurred 45 ago. What? Flight work band was recording contact on wife, no license plate info undocumented. Brandon, 641 contact at 402. Hello, 731, Adam. How far is he now?
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1: 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I'm clear my call right now. It's attached.
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2: 418. I'll pick 7533.
0: I copy that. It's going to be at 3515 West Southern Avenue at the dentist's office for the 961. Somebody traveling for a grade 4 Explorer driver and a grade 4 not wanting to share insurance info with other driver. No injuries. Complaining and calling for driver of the Chevy. He's older and doesn't know how to work the 21. It's Marisol with House Supervisor contact at 1203. Emerson Elementary, 2000 North. Immediate hang up on callback to answer at 1204. Could we have units follow?
3: A24 X-ray,
0: go ahead.
3: 43rd and Cypress, just east. Out with Adam, X-ray Adam, 0 Tom Lincoln.
0: Copy that. Come back, negative and current at 2014 Hyundai Santa Fe Sport.

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0: Any unstable start of a breakaway for this domestic? 726 West Michigan Avenue, 933
5: Beat. Emergency traffic, scribble time is 2412 West Greenway Road, 228. If there's any 200 units for the scribble down, shop off 2412 West Greenway, 221 Beat.
0: 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Senator Supervisor, you copy.
6: Yeah, she has 932 David can break away, please. 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
0: And Porter, got anyone to make a backup for 932 David for this domestic? 4726 West Michigan Avenue, 933.
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0: 10-4.
9: 73 Adamar. 10-4. Back in the weapons, Mark Celine. On the date of birth, white male 50s, black sweater, maroon sweats, blue blonde hair. Currently outside, Jennifer, the employee, for contact at 12:07 hours, you need to follow.
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0: Going to be the trespasser at 2447 East Bell Road at McDonald's. It's a white man, 25 years old, black shirt, black pants, gray shoes, backpack. No weapons in the lobby. He's sleeping again. Subject was trespassed by PD already. It's Veronica, the employee, for contact at 12089, copy 231. I was making a backup. Copy.

0: like 214 out of 14 order of 810.
1: Pushing off.
2: West Camelback Road, CVS, City Card of the Street, Clinton, a gray Dodge Charger versus a white sedan that's like going westbound. They declined my call, pulled into the 20. Can you use involved for contact and something's off? Ian Drive, 8000 South, 424 beat. There's a unit, go switch over to Charlie 4 at 1211. Brain side of my copy.
3: David.
2: I copy. 424 animals, right. I copy, thank you.
0: 21 animal.
2: Thank you. I'm going to have Camelback to advise if there's any damage on the... A23, I was for traffic.
0: Good.
3: Go ahead.
2: Excuse me, 961 at 4120 North 51st Avenue at the Denny's parking lot. It's going to be in a large white truck that was sliced by another vehicle that didn't want to wait for contact. We didn't need to report due to the company vehicle being involved. It's pending for contact. 12-12. The 61 917 Northern in front of the auto shop on the southwest corner. Claims in a silver 2019 Jeep Cherokee and versus a silver Kia 2023. They pulled over on the street in front of the auto shop. To me, in contact.
4: 2-8-8 precautionary.
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0: 423, Adam. You can set it at 14 on my beat.
1: Hey, copy. Thank you. 3555 South 24th Street. They need you to go pick up this vehicle with them from the tow yard. They're going to be leaving in a black Lincoln Navigator. It's 1213. And
0: bye.
1: Thank you.
2: This is
1: 22
2: Bravo. 22
1: Bravo.
2: This is a 961-2060.
1: 10-4. Suspect 2nd Street in Diamond. 1000 North. Silver Chevy Silverado versus a gold GMC Terrain. Driver of the train refusing to give insurance information and acting erratically. We have Isaac with contact at 1214. Is there you at all? Less than a mile out from I-17 and Northern. Let me see if I can facilitate an info exchange.
3: 10-4, did you want me to take the unit off of it?
1: 10-4.
4: 63 Bravo to monitor.
1: Copy.
5: Go ahead.
3: 10-4, that's going to be the audible at 16411 North Cape Creek Road. It's going to be an audible burglary from the UTV Performance Center, LLC. From the garage door, too. Nobody for contact at 1215, and then I copied 234 Henry and 234 David. You were both going.
1: I follow.
4: 724 to
1: 10-4.

0: not even 24 David, or 23 David, would you mind reading my numbers, please?
1: Yeah, of course. For Dunlap, it's going to be 1087-5091. Yeah, of course. And 11 number for traffic.
2: Go ahead.
1: From at 647 Victor 2525 West Luke Avenue to the house for the past few hours. There's a black man parked out in a green Odyssey. It's going to be Arizona plate. Charles Tom Adam 4X Ray 2. Tinted windows and a red towel hanging out the window. It was walking the driveway, complained after the move, and the subject got upset and was yelling. Then he parked at the neighbor's house. It's an ongoing issue with the transient in the neighborhood. There's a Linda for 21 contacts, 1217.

0: Airport Zero, will you send me the 42 mile micro vehicle?
1: It's at 4532 East Thomas, up at Silverto's at 1218. Do we have a unit to follow?
2: 715, over.
1: We're holding a check welfare at 320 North 44th Street.
2: Pretty too much for that's good.
3: In the area 1650 East Villa Street, 415 Edward broadcast to the neighbor above. It's been knocking on the floor of the unit. I believe he's doing it on purpose. It's information 1218. 1218.
4: 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It's criminal damage 309 East Osborne, 3300 North, 735 East.
2: I'm doing, bro. Send me that check welfare on 39th Avenue for this one. It's code 4. So 14 over 3.
3: I copy that check welfare. 4645 North 39th Avenue. It's for this one. Come for number 3. It's all 19.
1: 10-4.

0: Yes, ma'am. I'm just following the drip from the 962 Henry, and the drip is going eastbound on North.
1: Copy, going eastbound on North. Adam Franklin?
2: 324,
1: reference to your call, got in a duplicate advising that the alarm company called back and they received a proper code, and you guys got 22.
2: Copy that, thanks.
1: You're welcome. We call for 914 Mary before sign out.
0: I'm just following the liquid, not the vehicle.
1: Copy. Just following the liquid.
2: Yeah, we can start rolling that way prior.
1: 10-4.
2: Close enough.
3: I believe that the BC at 6040 North 7th Street was related to your 962.
2: We've already read the info.
1: It's at 320 North 44th. Street as a double tree fleet unit 255 at 1221. You copy info.
2: Twelve mile copy.

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0: On 17th Avenue, Unit 114. For 1079, Brad Helen. Charlie 4 at 1222.
2: Yes, ma'am, we're cool for it. We're just sitting with him in the ship.
0: Come for me, your card, too.
1: Hey, 31 Adam, I'll take that 911 hang up.
0: Come for 5020 West Watkins Street. It's an open line. I'm hearing clicks on the line. No response and send a busy signal on callback. It's 1223. Is there a unit to follow?
1: Six 15
0: Bravo. Zero to the onboard, leads to 250 North Engine Avenue, Unit 181, Ottawa, trip at 12:14 hours from the front door.
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And then are you at the Walmart parking lot? 10:04, sorry, thank you.

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1: 38 Charlie.
0: I am 23 at I-17 Northern Southeast Corner. It came in at 9, but it's really 600.

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1: Go ahead.
0: 30th Street and Cactus. Tom Bravo, Adam. 4 Bravo, William Adam.
1: Seven, six, six, four.
2: I'll be at 100 East Jefferson Street, pilot 1.
1: Copy. Okay.

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1: You're still holding?
2: 820 Charlie advised that it was at number 3.
3: Q238 Charlie, information exchange, no officer needed.
2: I will let the manager know.

0: Can you take me off of this call and put me on a 500 same location?
1: Yes, of course.
2: It looks like Dean 23 at Charlie Kurt on 600. They said that they exchanged info for your call. You don't need to go out there anymore.
0: Thank you.
2: Yeah, of course.
1: Dean 231 was Monterey Way, 3120 North. Finished tracking his iPhone 14 to this 20, and they made a report with Glendale. Hein is going to be in a 2016 Honda Pilot at 81st Avenue and Flower Street. It's both 28.

0: 25 David. I'm up at our address, 7th Street in Washington. We're going to pull off to the side, figure out what the kid, figure out what's going on.
1: I copy.
2: C-33, for permission to citation, please.
1: Of the baseline.

0: 712 David.
1: 712 David, go ahead.
0: You may have found possible vehicle at Studi 326 East Oregon. It's going to be Arizona license plate King John 3300.
1: 10-4. Might have found possible. Is there another unit for 3326 East Oregon?
2: 7-15, we'll be there in a second.
1: 10-4.

0: 9-7, Coast Wildman's hit.
1: Copy.
2: Orange, because we're at 3326 East Oregon, and we don't see Tulpe.
1: I'm sorry, it is orange.
2: Copy, we're coming 20-0.
1: Copy.

0: sense of humor. Yeah, that's going to be our vehicle. The plate matches the same plate that they provided on the call. 10-4.
1: Okay, that is the vehicle.
2: Bravo, I copy. We have the 962 Henry vehicle, we just don't have the driver.
0: We're getting them out right now. There's a driver and a passenger.
2: Copy that.
1: Copy, getting the driver out, passenger.
3: Yes, call 7453 is going to be related to my call, if you want to just relate it.
1: Yes, I'm fine.

0: trespasser, 9032 North 35th Avenue at Los Compadres Apartments. Says in the middle of the parking lot, lots of homeless hanging on our property. Complaint says ongoing issue. Every time, please kick them off of the park. So there's 10 of them, males and females, none of weapons. Vanessa, the front office for contact, it's 1232. Five 9 out of 4025 West Bell Road.
1: First off, Edward, it's going to be the unwanted guest room for 21 Pima. For the nephew, that's 23 years old. The lady's a Larry. White male, 50 years old. Tall shirt, pants, gray hat, sunglasses, long hair. Access to an all right pickup. Confused using a lady's no weapon. Patty's going to be your contact at 1233. This is Christina Edwards broadcast for 8. This is that plays loud music every day of the week. No other contact is different. 1233.

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0: They're under the carport for subjects and extenders and races and weapons, smoking 237 David. Complainant was like informally 418 Tom. Nell's names are posted. We have Bobby for contact at 1235. We have units follow.
1: 7230.
0: Copy. And complainant advised some of the subjects were evicted from the property in the past.

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2: Can you send 120 East Roosevelt on the 23?
1: Okay, 29, I'm a baby trespasser. This is patio area along Roosevelt, white male 20, getting grayish, with a shirt cut off, being considered as caught an hour. John's going to be your contact. 1238, units of the light.
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1: Thank you.
4: I'm 62, Tatum and Jennifer, 630 tribute. So it's really an example of the unit. Someone's supposed to be ejected. Charlie 6, 1239.

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0: 418 at number 49, West Ohio Drive, 2400 North. Attempt to serve injunction against harassment to a Danielle at 379, white female, 4'9", 90 pounds, red hair, not known to carry any weapons or valid on AC point. We have Karen for telephone contact at 1240. Do we have unit to follow? Any unit to follow for this 418 at number 49 West Wilshire Drive.

0: 418. I'll take that 961 on Thomas.
1: 24. 55th Avenue and Thomas Road, east on the westbound lane, claims that a gray Hyundai Ioniq versus a white Chevy truck contact Barry is 1241.

0: 63 Bravo. Let's see if we can have some more units respond to that 962. They're probably going to have to shut down that intersection.
1: Was there another unit that can help off that 62 possible vehicle versus pedestrian or ejection statement, Thunderbird?
2: 238 Charlie.
1: Super, thank you. It's on Charlie 6 still.

0: 221, Adam. I copy your message. It's an audible at 1107 West LaMarche Avenue. Neighbor's house alarm is going off for 30 minutes. Doesn't think they're home. Concerned. No further information. No one for contact at 1242. Do I have a backup?
1: 223, David.
0: Copy.

0: 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Is there a DigiScan that can come to my off-duty location?
1: Unit with a digital 187.
2: Being combative with PD Sarah Brickard, white female 44, 45, 5 foot 10, 150 pounds, and 11, decimine, not answering absorbing threats. Won't be there anymore. Don't check on her. And she has nothing to live for. Has a 37 David use on. That's still using. 21 was dead for a call, but the phone was shut off. Sandy for 21 contact at 1244.
1: Surveillance in the area of Street, East Broadway, the Circle K, the fifth block, has one going to hang out, black t-shirts, pin shorts, no weapons, just a few items left, the parking lot, and the direction of travel, with information at 1244.
3: Herself or others, her 21 is listed in the call. She is diagnosed bipolar and lives alone. Just requesting a check on her and make sure she's okay. There is no 918 time on file. Melissa with Charles would like 21 contact 1244. Is there a unit to follow?
1: 824 Adam.
3: 10-4.

0: Reno 3 Davis on your next 1083, please.
1: 10-4, it's going to be a 245 at Phoenix Avenue and Bayside Road, just west of the 202. 7 ago, at the time of the call, the subject pulled a gun out of the complainant and pointed it at the complainant's face. They were driving a black Infiniti Q50, license plate of 36, Adam 8, Lincoln 6, and took off eastbound on Baseline. Complainant pulled over, has video of the altercation. Jonathan is going to be waiting in a 2018 dark Toyota Camry for contact. It's a 1245.

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1: 4-1-1683, go ahead.
0: Yeah, do you have a unit that's free that can head to a house to try to contact the mother who hasn't picked up her kids yet?
2: Code 6.
1: 10-5-14, go ahead.
2: 16th Street and Corona Avenue with Arizona Mary 9 Adam 2 King 3. And can you push it as a ticket, please?
1: Okay. 555 West Clarendon Path to check on a mother. By West Clarendon Ave. ER attempt to pick up Baltazar, born in 88. White male, dyed, black hair, 5'11", 400 pounds. Danger to self, danger to others, no weapons. Going to UPC. 1031 is confirmed. Brianna, UPC for contact at 1247.
3: Yeah, 10-4.

0: 61 Bravo.
1: 61 Bravo.
0: Yeah, you can take away the 586 on 18th Avenue, Maryland. It's a number 3 for all those people.
1: Okay.

0: And you know that the deal over for 100 East Jefferson.
1: Crazy traffic, criminal damage, 2427 West Thomas, on the 34B. Can you go for criminal damage, 2427 West Thomas, on the 34B? Next 7, it's 1250.
2: Is there a supervisor to monitor?
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2: Cover.
4: No 66th Avenue and in console for 1070. I was flagged down by a driver who said that they were contacted by 101 saying she got arrested and he's trying to pick up the kids. I'm not seeing any calls in this area. I'm going to get more info and then I'll voice it to see if there's an officer out with whoever he's looking for.
5: 13 we're at 75th in Cano. If you can have them switch over to Bravo, please.
3: Hello.
0: Thank you.
4: And Charlie, you said Bravo 8, correct?
1: Go for it.
3: Bravo, I copy, thank you.
2: Copy, code 4 detained.
0: Emergency traffic, it's a 239 at 1124 North 3rd Street, 518 leads. You need to go for this 239 1124 North 3rd Street, 518 beat. Clears the unit to go switch over to Charlie 5 at 11 or 1251.
3: Are you going to call and say they pulled off the board?
0: Yes, sir. I'll give them a call. Thank you.

0: Subject with a knife, 16420 North 32nd Street, 232 Butte. 10-4. It's going to be a fight, 1075 or 51st Avenue at the Quick Trip. Complainant's in a verbal argument with the assistant manager, Vinny. Have a white male in a cute uniform. From the weapons, the assistant manager accuses the complainant of stealing and complainant insists that they have not done so. My Sika was like contact, 1252. Copy.
1: You accidentally put me on a check welfare call on 7555 West Clarion Avenue, but we are not doing that. We're, 3402 West Osborne.
0: 10-4, I'll put you back on. She dropped an order for traffic. It's an audible at 922 East Pontiac Drive. Courtney, correction, Gethers residence. A passive IR motion sensor. No one to contact at 1253. I don't have my copy. It's going to be the animal fault in 4.4 South 3rd Street. It's 1254. 414 Edward Vista, Jalen Henry, 915 was also Vista, building number 9, unit 1052. Our 23 part is pronounced at 1233. It's 1254. North, stand by while I work on your backup.
2: Hey, 3702 Mouse.
0: Go ahead.
2: Red SCS, last three are 229.
0: 10-4. Copy.
3: Yeah, Tom, 4-8-8-9-9. Can you send this over to P1, please?
0: Yeah, 10-4. I'm holding 35th Avenue in Dunlap. I got another one holding. I got to support briefings. Mercy traffic is the 211 Adam at 3403 North 7th Avenue, 732 East.
4: 731 Adam.
0: 731 Adam, your backup trailer 7-1255. 19 East Hartford Avenue. At the Boltini residence. Coming from the Motion Living Room. That's 1256. Do you have a unit to follow?
3: 5 Adam, you cancel him. I'll head out there from 700.
5: 73 level, I'm already on Charlie Nick, I'm on there.
0: Never. I'll give him my heading response, I'll try citywide.

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1: 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Can you send me to 961 if you're real?
2: 2225 West Peoria. If I'm not driving along, please go over 5-10 damage. 2019 White Toyota Tacoma versus the Red Dodge Ram 1500 King Charlie Ocean Sam Sam. It will be moving out for contact at 1257. Blank Lane 964 Tom 3301 West Elm area.
0: Please. First Street and Thomas for White Nissan pickup. That's the intersection. People were kind of pushed out of the road. This call might have passed by at 1257. 1 West Almira Road.

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1: 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Is there a unit that's flowing on this trip before 7555 West Clarendon?
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0: 10-4-7400, East Osborne, ER room number 40, at a current Northbound Park patient, Brian, walked in with a 91 Charlie wound in the lower left side of the back, said two white males 91 Charlie'd him when he was intervened in the 261 attempt. I don't know exactly when this happened, so he wasn't responsive, not known to be life-threatening. Could be John Ross. On our security for contract at 1300. Is there a supervisor that copies out of the city?
5: 6-1-5.
0: Copy.
5: Code 4, not with the vehicle.
0: Copy. And at nearby bus stop, complain at 110 River Area. We have at 1300. Do we have unit follow?
4: 732 over.
0: Over.

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1: 1042. We're still holding a trespasser at 4532 East Thomas and another trespasser at 1601 East Indian School. Hi, Gov. 265, sir.
0: Could you send me a message?
1: 10-4. It's home Spanish.
2: All right, I copy. We actually got it figured out. Thank you, though.
1: Copy. 820 Charlie. I'm sorry, I just came available if he still needs the 64 John. Looks like they still headed here now.
2: 825 David, we do not. We're good. Thank you, though.
1: So. 336 West Roseman, audible trip at 1250 from Zone 8 interior door. Was unable to get in contact with RPE at 1302, units follow.
3: Emergency traffic to 417 King 5050, it's mixed at all 724 East.
1: On our unit, they can switch over to Valley 6 to go check an address at 13440 North 44th Street to see if we can make contact with the driver of a white SUV. We are on Charlie 6, it's 1303. Anybody that can head that way?
4: Then no shirt, 10 short, tied rope on its hand and holding something, possibly a blanket. No visible weapons, stuff a 9-year-old boy in Guillermo walking to the library and subject held onto the child's arms and told it was could leave him. Child went into the library and told the security. Subject is still 23 on the west side of the building and harassing the people in the park. Three males with the key, unarmed, and unarmed and in uniform, I contacted 1303. I copy, it's anyone entered attached. Child is with the security inside the library, also waiting for contact.
1: The 417 King. Ten four. We need a backup for the 415 Bravo at 4840 North 20th Street from the 11 beat.
0: 17 over.
1: 10-4, thank you.
5: 32, I'll monitor that one also.
2: K31 Ocean Info.
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4: 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Sir, supervisor, copies of the top call holding.
0: 93 out of my copy. 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
4: 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To start up for this domestic, 4726 West Michigan Avenue, 933B.
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0: Thanks, I'm going to keep with 34 Edward. See the close photo break off.
4: 934 Edward, are you able to break away?
0: 931 Edward. We'll break off over 22-34. We'll head that way.
4: 10-4, thank you. 93 Adam, you're on monitor.
0: 93 Adam, monitor.
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8: Yeah.
4: CN06.
0: Bravo. Is any unit with a working printer that could help me?
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1: 24.
2: Eight oh three North 6.
1: Go ahead.
2: 9180 West Buckeye Road, Arizona Paul 6, Adam 4, King 2.
1: 10-4. Where's the traffic at the side 1111 East McDowell 7360? Mm-hmm. 6 Adam, Exxon, Charlie, 7 of 38.
3: Oh.
1: 803 David.
3: 4-4, if I could have a 964 call, meet me at my location. I'd greatly appreciate it.
1: Yeah, 10-4, is there a 964 call to assist at 59th Avenue, Baseball Road?
4: 31 Adam, I'm almost there, I'll take it.
1: 10-4.

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C31 Edward, copy your message for the 863-20-34th Drive. It's a group home complainant and a verbal with four staff members and one weapon. Staff is refusing to let the complainant leave to go on an outing. He's about to check out AWOL from the facility. Daniel would like contact 1310.

0: 123 Edward Gates. That guy we saw, that's the guy they were talking about with the black pants. We're still trying to figure out if there's a crime. The guy, he went over there to the west.
1: All right, copy.

0: 625 India, Burnsville.
1: 625 India, go ahead.
0: I was just going to get in, and apparently now parties are in a verbal on them, whether Hispanic female, 30s, 5'6", average build, long black hair, black shirt, black leggings. With sunglasses, claiming staff hit her and now blocking police vehicle from leaving, subject to a complaint that 961 occurred on Monday. Staff vehicle is a red Dodge Ram and doesn't know who she is and didn't get into a 961. Being called in by Joyce, the manager there.
1: Credit Jarvis 962 55th Avenue McDowell 21 week. How do you want the 6 beach?
2: I'm down the street.
1: Copy. 820 Charlie in the back of Charlie 813.
2: Units follow on this 962 55th Avenue and McDowell Road 821 week. Unit to start up regular come from Waste for this 962-55th Avenue and McDowell, 821B.
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0: Perdón, Rafa. Silencio.
1: Course, we turn my copies to the shoplifter. 6:30 Eastern Railroad at the Circle K. That known shoplifter, $4.96 is standing down like a random 50 pounds. It is a 30 black half black shirt, black short pull up in this gray backpack. Took beer with less than going down on 6:03. Nicole's gonna be your contact at 13:15.
2: 5:06.
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1: 82nd Drive in Glen Rose, Ava. 962 Henry to occurred at 82nd Drive in Glen Rose, a claimant's FedEx driver and a white FedEx truck hit by a vehicle. The 2006 Ford Expedition with no plate. It's occupied by a Hispanic male, late 20s, bald, no further description as the call passing going northbound on 82nd Drive from the 20s. Don't advise that the subject's vehicle had damage to the front and parked with the vehicle on the street. Upon the one's contact is 13:15.
4: 801 Edward to that time unit that just took the 962 Henry on Glen Rosa. I'm going to send you a quick message. I think I have a suspect vehicle over here on 8923 West Turney Avenue. Can you just make sure that the FedEx guy can ID the driver?
2: Yeah, I'll take a minute to get there.
4: 801 Edward, also find your one more unit over here on the Turney address. If we end up making contact with him, we can fire contact with him, reference a hot call earlier today, and he was pretty combative with police.
1: 040 unit able to assist at 5702 West Indian School Road. Bridget 430 West Butler. 10-4-0, unit 2-6 at 8923 West Turney.
0: 24, whatever.
1: 10-4.

0: 651 India.
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0: Next, please.
1: Air Force 6, black shirt, jeans, a blue bike, and a verbal with complaints over a trail at this property has been hung up when asked further. 101 for contact at 1370.
2: For the complaints vehicle, it was towed. Jasmine's going to be waiting in a white BMW. It's 1372.

0: 1 Amber, we'll be out with the suspect for that 962 Henry. I can be out with the suspect for the 962 Henry.
1: Copy, over 12 on 19-7.
2: Can you ask 823 Edward Adams if we have a crime on this guy? I'm working on a video.
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1: You want me to volley copy? Since what I'm in, you can give me 21 when they're done dealing with him.
2: 2602 West Monroe South, Patrick Walker Holding, 2990 West Monroe.

0: 1 Edward. Can you copy a tag off this Ford Expedition for me, please?
1: Yeah, go ahead.
0: It's going to be Edward, Nora, Adam, 7 Young, 3.
1: 10-4.

0: Greetings, Josh. It's going to be a 901 X-ray, 2140 West Thunderbird, 221B.
1: Santos. This man is now 46 years old, medium to heavy build. He has gray hat, black chef pants, seven weapons. He was 390 and had alcohol in his pocket.
2: Copy, can I get a backup?
1: Seemed disoriented and left his backpack at work. He works at 10020 North 1st, 15th Avenue. The client is concerned and they want you to check on him. It's going to be an asterisk for 21 contact, 1323.

0: Thank you, Raven. Thank you, Raven.
1: Sorry.
0: Do you guys want to clear that McDowell traffic?
1: Yeah, that's a good idea. Sorry about that. Yes, code 4 clear back. No prosecution hired.
0: 10-4.
2: Send the 647.
0: 10-4, 647, assuming 26 search for West Wilmington Avenue. It's going to be black male 36 foot, heavy set, invisible weapons, only wearing gray boxers and one sock. He seems disoriented and is randomly knocking on doors. There's going to be a total for contact at 1326.

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1: Time 14.
2: Do they want a one-on-one with this victim here?
1: You know, one, Edward, yeah, if the victim thinks they can ID, we can do a one-on-one. We'll be over here on turning.
2: Yeah, please come to you in a bit.
3: Three cops? 653, Tom.
1: Five.
3: Can you tell me, 459, Robert?
1: And four.

0: Sí, bien.
1: Good.
0: I'm just going to end their 12 street camel back office on their current 12 street camelback. With 26 gears ported towards the white top on occupied times 2, that left the east on camelback, might have followed the lost vehicle 24 street camelback. They're now 17 back to the 20 gale for contact at 1329.
2: Yeah.
0: Thank you for Bravo 634 out of my copy for the 647 Victor 10845 North Tatum. At the Spirit Halloween, Silver 4 door, newer model, possible to the Camry, parked outside, white male, heavy set, dark hair, black pants, dark gray jacket, button holster underneath jacket, trunks open, collars, saw your rifle in plain view, laying down, collar concern, collar been parked for at least 15 to 20 minutes at 1330. License on that vehicle should be Tom or Adam 556. Is there a supervisor that copy of traffic?
3: 22B.
0: I'm at the

0: The Halloween Super 4-4 new remote possible to the Camry Tom Ford Adam 556. Parked outside, white male, heavy set, dark hair, black pants, dark gray jacket, weapon holster underneath the jacket. Trunk's open, crossbow rifle in plain view, laying down, caller's concerned. Car has been parked there for at least 15 to 20 minutes, but nobody can contact.
1: Alright, copy.
2: For this 240 5750 West Thomas Road at 822 East. Anyone that can set up a breakaway, come from away for this 240 5750 West Thomas Road at the McDonald's and the 822 East. Sir, supervisor to copy a hot calling.
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0: 82 Adam, I think 82 Henry should be coming out of briefing here pretty soon, but until that happens, I'm going to need one of my units to get this started.
1: 713 Edward, fire 17.
2: I have anything.
0: Over got 7.
1: Right.
0: 82 Adam, I'm already over the monitor.
1: Tapper, thank you.
3: Oral Robert 1683, do you have a DR number for that check? Wolfer, I have those units go on.

0: 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I sent you the trespasser at 4532 East Thomas at the Filibertos. Then you copy info at 1333. Do we have units follow?
1: I have a
0: 4.

0: 10-4, thank you. What time was arrival time over there?
1: Negative is for the check welfare. It looks like arrival time was 13:09.
0: 10-4, thanks.
1: Yeah.
2: I'm pretty getting ready for the 1-on-1 if they were pulling up.
3: Copy that. We're going to pull them up.
2: Robert 1083, Kingston
1: 127. 10-4, have a good one.

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2: 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Nothing left
3: to suspect. Nice job. New East Indian School.

0: So what was Madam? Take my current trespasser. I'll take care of that in a minute, but I'm right down the street from that other trespasser that just came in on 20th Street in Thomas. I'll take care of that first.
1: 10-4.
0: What now? 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
2: Nine thirty-four Edwards.
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2: Did 931 Edwards meet us over there on Michigan?
1: Remove from the property, no weapons. We have security guard Michael for contact at 1336. At 1336.

0: Emergency Charlie, from the unknown 333 Fifth Avenue in Campbell, 912 beat. Emergency traffic city, subject running with a bloody face on. Copy 913 David, Nevada Street, over Charlie Lake 9 at 1337.
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0: We're on it.
1: Hey, did you tell me 934 Edward, 17 year call? Copy your message. There's going to be a trespasser, W2800 North 19th Avenue at the refinery at Point I-17. There's a white female 5'5", orange dress, brown purse, white shoes, orange soles. They're under the influence, says that they want to try the doctors, and they've been on the property for an hour at 1338 Zerian's follow.

0: 733 Edward for the Chinook Welfare.
1: It's at 1122 East Indian School to Circle K. Customer white female 80s, then build white striped blouse, denim pants, no weapons. Arrived in an unknown vehicle, says lives in Scottsdale and cannot find her way back, wants to go back home. We have Araceli, the employee, for contact at 1340. Click it in,

0: Information order units in the area of 35th Avenue and Dunlap at the Walgreens. Sitting by in the business is a black female, 30s, medium build, gray shirt, blue jeans, normal weapons. Advise the subject is attempting to sell a 237 David to people walking by. Information only at 1341.
1: You copy info at 1341. Do we have a unit to follow? Do you have a unit to follow for this trespasser at 4130 North 19th Avenue? Copy, no response, 734 Henry 1012. And there's a... I'll try again in a couple minutes. 734, did I show your 108?
2: Did you press on the 900?

0: 735 Adam, Apollo 34 Henry.
1: 733, I'm just finding an attach. Thank you.
2: 10-4. 33 Edward, no, I did not send you a check over. Were you mending me a check over?
1: 735 Edward, yeah, I was told we were put on that check over at 1122 East Indian School.
2: That was 34 Edward. Copy info, it's 1342.

0: 7 I'll take the 900 at 223 Eastern in school.
1: It's at 223 East Indian School, the Chevron. Secondhand information from employee, a 101 was asking for help. Fire only had that 101 was younger. Call disconnected before they got further information. I came in from the fire room down at 1340.
0: Simple.
1: Go ahead.
2: Yeah, reference our call. Here, good Sam. Confirming, is there prosecution desired? And second of all, my 1042 claiming injury wants to be examined. We're at the hospital already. Does 73 probably want me to walk him into the ER or what?
1: Bravo.
3: Bravo, go ahead.
1: 721, David. Good, Sam. They're confirming prosecution, and their 1042 is claiming injury. Do you want to lock them in into the ER?
3: Yeah, there is going to be the victim to this 240 does desire prosecution, so he's going to be a number one for 240. What kind of injury is our suspect claiming?
2: 721, David. He says he got into his stomach and face. He's not, I don't see anything visible. And copy that prosecution for 240.

0: Okay. We'll see if we can have fire evaluate him, so we're not tying up these people. Just he was an active fine and was restrained by multiple security officers. But we'll go that angle.
1: Copy that. Thing.
0: We'll just drive somewhere close by, have fire responder, have them check down, then we'll go from there. But again, due to the fight, I'm sure that's what the injuries are from being held down.
1: Yep, great.
2: Registered to a company on a Ford F-250.
3: Okay, we're talking. Thank you.
2: You're welcome.

0: 721 David, where are you guys going to be for fire?
1: Yeah, 721 David, main entrance on McDowell. I got my overheads on.
0: They're going to be at the main entrance on McDowell.
1: That's for fire, right?
0: Yeah, sorry. Emergency traffic at the 530 South Street, Thomas 713-8. Yes.
2: I'm going to get a backup for 3 seconds, 3 Thomas.
0: Any breakaways come from Wise, maybe from the station, 32nd Street, Thomas, for the fight?
3: 32nd, okay. Come on.
0: 32nd, MR. 10-4 from John, 3-4, go ahead with your traffic.
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2: In front of an apartment complex, it was found by a passerby at
0: 1349. Yep.
3: 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The front part only, and I don't hit plate.
2: It's 2529 West Cactus Road, westbound lanes of Cactus. The black 2017 Fiat for the Chevy Cruze.
1: Stupid if you want. 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
4: What's your name, Jerry George?
6: Go ahead.
0: Send me a call on the 34B, please.
6: I'm going to be the trespasser. 2450 50th Street. I'm in the front office building at the black belt 30s, black shirt, gray shorts, black hat, no weapons, focus 37, David, refusing to leave. Miguel, security is going to be your contact. 1351, unit to follow.
7: 435, George.
6: Thank you. Are you available for 21 for 933, Adam?
0: Yeah, I'm going to need a different phone number. My C phone's dead.
6: Copy, go ahead.
0: 480-234-9788.
6: 933, Adam, you copy?
0: Maybe a second shift unit or a 82 Henry unit to possibly figure out how to take this vehicle out of the system.
5: Copy, suspect being transported. Rescue 17 of Banner. Supervisor, copy?
4: That's right, my copy.
5: Thank you.
8: You know, 3JB, give me a second to this one. My call on the highway that way. Is that an 800 or 300, sorry?
6: 800.
8: I'll head up that way, and then if there's anybody closer that wants it, then that's fine, but if I can take it.

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0: Okay, let's try this again. Can you send me 7688? I'll take care of it.
1: At least Tom sort of told Bertos and that you'll take care of it. It's 1353.

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4: 82 Adam, over.
0: Go for it. Be good.
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0: Thanks, sir. Felix McDowell, 736 feet. 6 feet. 31 George, in your 5,767, 1356. Bye, your clear.
4: Left your 500.
1: Thank you.
0: Yeah, I'll get him out there.
6: Hunger rating, complaint would like to remove, no particular contact, 1356. And copy 614, Adam will follow.

0: 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I'm on my way to a call, but at 48th Street in Chandler, there's a tow truck and a vehicle broke down.
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1: Tom 1082?
0: Yes, ma'am. Can you attach me to Tom 290's call, please?
1: Will do.
2: Area 3, points another request of fire. There's 17. All officers involved for contact at 1401.

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0: Copier 23 at 4730 East Indian School, Suite 210. Street, front door at 1405. Do you need a towel?
1: I'll let you know.
0: 10-4.

0: right, if we're out here, I'm doing the best I can to keep an eye on them, but I'm also directing barricades in that, too.
1: Using the weapons in a light vehicle, 1995 or 1996, Crown Victoria. Charles Robert Edward 5791, selling 237 David, saying a bunch of people always walk up to subject's car and vehicles stop and go, saying ongoing issues, tenants complaining of subject having a lot of traffic and vehicles. At 1406, we have a unit call.
2: Holding a 418 Tom 1522 North Black Canyon.
1: 726 feet. Talking to response 722 at 1012, we'll try again in a minute.
3: 723 David.
1: 723 David for the backup.
3: Right.
4: On site of the school, just if you can cancel fire.
1: Cancel fire, you said?
4: I mean, PD response.
1: Good for it.
4: Thank you, ma'am.
5: 651 India.
1: 651 India.
5: We got a subject stop with 4 at 7th Avenue and Camelback.
1: Copy. Do you want another?
5: Yeah, we could use another unit. Thank you.
1: Anybody else? 7th Avenue and Camelback.
6: 650 India, we're in the subject stop.
1: Copy. Six 24 George.
6: 24 George, copy the call. You can get it.
1: 14 Tom, 7000 North 16th Street, Panda Express, white male, yellow shirt, black pants with the weapons inside of the table. Possibly 237 David, Maria, the employee for contact us, 14 0, you need to call them.
7: Thanks, Mr. George.
1: As well. Oh, but what are your hits?
5: 1-4, he's out of 3.
1: 1-4. I was backed into. Witness left the license plate, Bravo 5 Adam 773. Plan out for PD to retrieve visual footage from the business. Michael for contact at 1409. Yeah, 7-4 happened.
4: Good.
2: 17,646 North Key Freeport. There are 5 or more transients, known weapons, showering using apartment complex's outdoor faucet. They keep coming back and forth from across the street. No one for contact at 1410. Can I get a unit to follow? Copy.
1: Can you hand me a towel?
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0: Green Bay, copy to assessor, 6501 East Greenway. This is Black Farm Laser, homeless male sitting in front of the business doing 237 Marion harassing customers, black male 30s, skinny, dreads, red shirt, black pants, high top shoes, not a weapon, shed as employee for contact at 1412.
1: For 14 Tom 5021 West Park Road at the police were closed. Police were asked to leave and they're refusing. For the 961-8903 West Indianola Ave. For the set versus of Lucidown.
2: Copy. On 43 at the location, there's no signs of a collision of any sort.
0: Looks like they didn't move into the apartments for the fire. 2529 West Texas.
2: I copy. I'll check it out right now.
0: Copy.
3: Arizona 10 tag 82 item 5 pole 7.
1: Copy. Transients camping on private property wants to move along. Someone for contact at 1413. Ready to follow. Do you have a unit to follow for Happy Valley Road and Central?
2: Okay. 14 aircraft open prior, just leave the 917 back to me.
4: 211-0.
5: Go for it.
0: Copy.
1: Ten four.
5: Yeah, that's going to be MCSO. It was out in the field. That's their jurisdiction.

0: 725 Tom for traffic.
1: Okay, the one I saw was on 10th Avenue, because you cannot physically go south on Central. That's CAP property, and it's fenced.
2: I'll call them back, but they gave it between 7th Avenue and Central, about 2.5 miles south of Grilling, and that showing is the 200 jurisdiction. So I'll call them back and verify.
0: Information 1416.

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0: from one of the OTV. The alarm's 1525 Westwood Drive. Alarm's going off the house for at least an hour. Looks like it's a ringer. Nothing strange seen. Three vehicles parked in front of the house. Vehicles in the driveway. Silver Corvette, Arizona plate, Young 8, Adam, 9, Tom, Sam. White Dodge truck, Arizona plate, Bravo Paul Zebra, 5059, and one parked in the street, red Silverado, Texas plate, X-ray John Mary, 8647. It's 1421.
1: And I have 17, Peoria, just passed. All right, over to Charlie Deck and Charlie Deck 6, and actually they're saying it might be just east, so we can get 6 to respond as well until we figure out where they're going. Charlie Deck 6, please, 1421. Careful, was there a unit fault for that bike call I sent you in Peoria? 10-4, thank you.
2: 6-1-11.
1: I'm going to call it 36. And 624, Georgia, Post 4, have one in custody for 7000 North 16th Street, 1422.
3: Bravo, the ER room 2, relieve 927, please.
4: Thank you for Ocean, Charlie 6.
3: Leave 922, I have one at the Frosno.
2: 925, George.
3: 10-4, thank you.
4: We have an elderly woman in a wheelchair, passed out, could be heat, could be alcohol or drugs, not sure.
1: Ten four, I'm sorry.
5: 402011
1: with Thomas, 8.5 feet. Roosevelt Street at Valleywise. Planet is needing PD to go do a welfare seizure for a dog. Patient is Ashley, a female who's been in the hospital since yesterday. Room 729 ICU. Dog has been in their holding area. PD can speak with security in ER lobby to find the seizure. 10-1. Then notify Humane's via list of 20. Humane decided it will be 17 to pick up the dog after PD 21 them at 1423.

0: Sergeant Copus, Hawk Off holding.
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0: Scorching 4. Road and A25B. I'm 25 Frank, go ahead.
2: Can you send me the 900?
0: Temper. That 4188 East Monta Vista, 2200 North. Plant is going through a divorce with his wife as well as a custody battle. While 21 caretaker got in the line and said he is feeling paranoid due to the custody battle being on the news because he is a public figure. Caretaker said that a friend of his wife is there watching over him, which is why he feels like he's being held as a prisoner. We have 94-year-old Sam for contact at 1424. Good unit to follow.
3: I'm 14 Bravo, I copy your message for that at 6237 in Ocotillo. Clinton of Black Hyundai Court versus Red Lex, which is going to be 17. Copy.
4: 211 India, to 961 at Happy Valley Road in the 17, just east. Unknown colored truck versus an unknown vehicle versus another unknown vehicle. And then another vehicle, totaling 4. Passing by at 1425.
0: Anyone I can start from this 240-1855.
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0: 10-4-30 in the phone.
5: 53-8
0: in the phone. Copy, thank you. There's the resident monitor.
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1: Hey, Dr. Adam.
0: Second shift should be coming out of briefing here in a minute. What's the info on the call?
1: It's at 240 at 2811 West Thomas Road. It started off as a trespassing and turned into hot. One of the subjects pushed, or the employees were the ones that pushed the subject and then locked the doors. Subject walking eastbound on the north side of the street on the sidewalk. And they were going inside the Carl's Jr. Andrew has a hot call holding 240-28 on 11 West Thomas Road over on 28.
2: This is Jennifer Moyes.
0: Two doors can send me the call, Marty.
1: I agree. 30 seconds, this unit's able to start up on this 240-28-11 West Thomas Road, 825B. Again, just looking for anyone I can start a black caller holding 248-28-11 West Thomas Road and 825B.

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1: 82 Adam.
0: Broadcasting that for a minute. I'll let somebody know to

0: I've been an audible at number 1, West Lone Cactus Jazz.
1: 824, Adam.
2: He's still pulling the car.
0: 10-4.
2: You can put me on it.
0: 3, and they would have followed in 2811 West Thomas Road, 825B. Yeah, if I can follow in on this hot call, 2811 Thomas Road, 825B.
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1: Can you send me call 8135?
0: 10-4. East Thomas at Abrazo Arizona Heart Hospital. 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Actually, 10-12, we got a hot call coming out in your area.
2: Right now he's walking, I'm in the far back by all the extra trash cans and the cell towers. He's walking north. Going to be heavy set Hispanic man with jeans, black t-shirt, black ballistic vest, and a bucket hat.
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0: Come back.
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0: 10-4.
1: 3.
0: 324, Frank, can you pull me on that call? Copy. Young John Adam, Ocean Highway, Safer, Laughing Wind, Southbound on 40th Street, cameras in the air, contact at the Circle K, 1433.
1: 934
0: Frank Carter. 10-4, to make a backup. This must be 2,040.
3: Is
0: that 93 India?
3: 93 Frank Mar.
0: What? On it.
4: Try to copy that. No longer following that ID.
5: Yeah, 10-4. We're circulating the neighborhood just east of 47, but we have to see them in a minute.
0: Bounce on the dirt, doesn't appear arm, nothing in his hands. 4836 North 27th Avenue. This is at 47th Drive in Crittenden Lane. For a motorcycle, no plates.

0: one.
1: Can't remember which one. Copy, client. We're detaining him. 1435.

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0: Check all for a call. Sam locked himself in the bathroom directly to the left when entering the home. Wife hired a black male, tall, beard, black shirt, black pants with a handgun to RMV him from the house. Subject is in the living room. Wife is not 23 and has lived there for months. Be advised, we need to get a call from his car, from his caregiver. His name's Alex. So that might be the hired help he's talking about. Go ahead, are you for traffic?
1: Two twenty-three.
0: 10-4. Coming for a shots fired. Sorry, it's coming for a shots fired. 8532 North 31st Avenue in the alley. It's from Firefly. Six shots came in at 13:50. There's a delay. And then two shots in the alley behind 3133 Miss Orchid. It's 14:37 and 19:24 Ocean Touch, thank you. Copy.
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0: 10?
2: Send me the 42 tell them on first half for dispo.
0: Indiana, copy. It's the audible at 1525 Westwood Drive, reassigned at 1437. 211 Indiana, can you send the audible to repeat, please?
3: First, I copy my call.
0: 647 East Carroll Avenue. Do you have the info map or contact at 311 East Carroll? 1438, you need to follow.
4: That's
0: my address. 1438. 58th Street and 961 Henry Wall Street in Hillback.

0: Bridge traffic, is it 245 7th Avenue and Indian School, 732 Beat?
1: 734 Henry.
0: 734 Henry, and a couple more, so 245, what's it good?
2: Is there another unit to follow for the 245 at 7th Avenue and Indian School, 732 Beat?
1: 33.
2: Harry.
1: And you just

0: 23 at Charlie.
1: I am also 23 at 56th Street and Sweetwater for the 585.
0: Copy.
2: Charlie, must be able to help us out with this 245 with us and 10,000 new and Indian schools still being worked on. Charlie, next 7 at 14 for me. 6 o'clock.
3: I'm on our way for this call.
0: 6:22, Jordan. 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
1: Yeah, for the check welfare at 4128 East Monte Vista.
0: Copy it. They're still out there. I'm not seeing that. I can get a 21 from.
2: We're in Thurman now, just south, but blue 44 Vista, please.
3: Copy. Can I get a unit for 43rd Avenue McDowell Road, just south? Go to assist at 43rd Avenue McDowell Road, just south of the vehicle with no plate.
2: Good
3: afternoon, 43rd Avenue, please. 10-4. Copy. Is there a unit able to assist at 1450
2: North 4? Go 4.
3: 10-4.
2: Henry.
4: Subject stop.
2: Yeah, 2nd Street and Dunlop, that was 1. I'm code 4.
3: Come.

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1: Responder.
0: Copy.
1: I'm sorry, is that right by 633 George's previous hot call? Thank you.
0: Okay.
1: I'm Josh.
0: No, you're going to be pretty far out. Do we have units follow?

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1: 224 Frank.
0: Can you put me on a 236 call? I'm being flagged down here at Insys.
1: 10-4. 3517 West Montebello Avenue.
2: Copy the Greyhound 2115 East Buckeye. Colors in Texas, so it's actually just 21 detail. That's for white Nissan Pathfinder, Texas plate, Sam Robert Henry 0910. That's a 1446.

9200 for that 42 pump. 250 North 27th Avenue. Big D Unit 34. Looks like the constable came over and changed the locks yesterday. Went out open the door to allow the ex-tenant Rachel Martin. Street box ML 40, heavy set, 5'6", white shirt, black pants, and weapons inside for her belongings, but now she's refusing to leave. Going to be a Louise property manager for contact. It's 1447 at 924 Ocean. I see you. Attached. Thank you.

0: 对，就是那破的破译金手指。
1: B4208 West Kaplan Road, McLean's boyfriend's sister, Jalissa, on the date of birth. She's 32 years old, Hispanic and black, white shirt, and on pants. She's refusing to complain his house, no weapons, and a verbal 239 over being asked to leave. It's going to be an Alexis for contact. It's 1449 Unit Ball.
0: 2254.
1: 1046.
2: Yeah, can you send me my call on my beat and attach 711 George as well? He'll be coming with me.

0: 730 East Mosquito Ave, 4300 North. Ongoing issue with transients, white male, tall, thin, unknown clothing with a pipe, no weapons, smoking out of a pipe, hanging out by the tree on the shrub. We have Shannon, a resident, for telephone contact at 1450.
1: Correcting, some of our fences in the lobby are facing the lane. Mariela, the supervisor with my contact at 461.

0: 8378, please send the next call for service.
1: 10-4. The trespassing at 2811 West Holmes Road at the Napa. A male is refusing to leave, monomuffins, Hispanic male, gray, tank top, black shorts, tattoo, bald, 45 years old. It was turned into a hot call because the employees had pushed the subject and came down as a trespassing. Jordan, the employee, was at contact 1552.
0: Thanks, 23 Ocean. You can send me that 647.
1: Mission for the 647. It's going to be 8313 North 27th Avenue. It's going to be a Hispanic male, 45'7" to 5'8". He's heavy set, straw hat, blue shirt, blue pants, none of muffins. He's sweating under the carport. I might have thought it was 647 since there's a helicopter overhead. I don't know if the subject was hiding it left on foot under the direction of travel. There's no one for contact. It's 1453 and 922 Georgia CU attached. It's probably possibly related to 211 X-ray's call, I think.

0: It's going to be Hispanic male. Sorry, that's why he's going to be 3813 North 27th Avenue. It's going to be Hispanic male, 40s. He's 5'7 to 5'8. Heavy set, straw hat, blue t-shirt, blue pants, minimum muffins. He's sweating under a carport. I might not always say 47 since I'm assuming if you guys are in the area. Unknown if the subject was hiding. He left on foot and in the direction of travel.
1: That was not related to anything we were working. We were up by Northern with 211 or 21 X-ray. I think after guys' custody.
0: My copy.

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1: 10-4. 61 Henry, 91st Avenue, Silver Road, they pulled into the Quick Trip there. Plants white BMW versus a light gray Infiniti, Marty's with like contact 1456.

0: 268, Sam.
1: Oh, 233 Mutual Shuttle Home at Fire Mastery in Bell Road on the northeast corner. We are code 4.
0: Copy.
1: Can you forgive me? Give me a 21.
2: Copy your message. Sent you a tip well here at 3202 East Van Buren Street at the Sinclair. Complain that sees 5 subjects, races and genders, no weapons, smoking 237 area by the gas pump with a male 4 to 5 year old sitting by the gas pump. Complainant concerns and subjects smoking around child. Complainant got upset when asking questions and stopped responding at 1458.

0: white male 60s and middle 5'5" beard, gardener hat, maroon shirt, tan pants, backpack, no weapons, refusing to leave and was previously trespassed. We have Sarahi, the employee, for contact at 1358.
1: Sure, that's 647 to 2090 Garfield Street. Not sure you have the info. It's 1458.

0: Excuse me, Mount Carroll School. We just have a call holding there. Wanted to make sure you called it.
1: Cool, Adam. Can you push this over to P1?
0: 10-4.
2: 5 jeans, no weapons. Defecated on a complainant's front porch, walking northbound on 26th Street now. We have Jerry for contact at 1459.
3: 634, Sierra Vance 23, they're over here at the Banner parking lot. Peter Rob, I just spoke to them. They told him to come over here to the east side of the building.
0: 5-1 West McDowell, that's a police vehicle. For first subjects, mixed males and 101, mixed pieces, 101 weapons that were asked to leave and they're refusing. He leaves to the employee with like contact, it's 1500.
4: 232, India, any of these trolleys? 2, 1500, R6, where? George, put me on it.
0: County Supervisor Monitor.
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0: you're holding a 491 Adam at your school.
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0: Mary. So I'm stuck.
1: Go ahead.
0: 914 Henry, or sorry, 914 Hatcher, Alpha 2.
1: And Tuffy, are you code 4?
0: Yeah, I'm code 4.
1: Code 4, thank you.
0: Six, 662 Henry, can you put me on that?
2: Cordial Robert, 15-7. Could you just move my car to India and put me back to the office, please?
1: Yeah, probably will do.

0: Charlie, which one do you think?
1: Ready? .508 at 2815 East Pier Street, Fire 23 for active fire, asking for PD to respond.
2: Well, if I can leave me on it, it'll probably need more than one.
1: Ten four.

0: Sorry, Frank. I'll text him and let him know. I'll call 63 Bravo. I did just get an update.
1: I copy.
2: 63 Bravo, I copy.
1: A mini SUV, license plate 05, Adam 673. Says that he comes and goes to be verbal with the mom, but is now refusing to leave. Prince, the dad, would like contact 1506.
3: Hey, George.
1: Jennifer, thank you.
2: A 1400 for the Comavi.
1: And Tom Adams 3, Robert Victor. They claim that a call occupant is parked in front of the store. Giovanni would like contact 1506. Timber. I'm sure if you contact the employee 1507 and 12. Looks like 14 George Patch Neck up. Thank you.
2: Timber Hayden.
1: We're holding at 1091 at 27th Avenue in Southern and at Audible 2115 South 11th Avenue.
4: For Robert 1576, make a highway 6 card, same location for Edward Davis, Adam 7 Lincoln 0.
1: And what was the call code you wanted?
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0: 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She is away from the property, and she's saying she's going to try and call 911, so.

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0: Copy. Emergency traffic is a fight. 1618 North Central, 736 feet. And for the fight call, 1616 North Central, 736 feet. Charlie Dick 7 is 50.
2: Emergency traffic for 245 is 7 is reporting right heading westbound 425 feet.
0: Yeah. No one answered. It's 1510. Hi, South Street and Greenway, 425.
3: 431 George Mason.
0: 1048 is full. 1048 is full.
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0: Thank you, boss.
1: We just east, good for.

0: 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Just east.
1: 653
0: India.
1: 653 India. You can send it by 245 supplement.
0: Sam. Good. Come into the office
1: to speak to you.
0: Copy, thanks.
1: Fire. Temper, thank you. Attempt to serve a Tanisha, white female, 5'3", 300 pounds, no weapons currently, in a green BMW SUV in front of Quinn's house. 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
1: 10-4, thank you. Ocean, 16,030 North, 56th Street. Okay, we just got 27 6 4 7 26 so he's sitting in the school. We'll be pizza to the rescue. Subject says he was going to come out 91 George's place. Maybe send out a radio that I called they're working. For the employee's contact 1513. 3 units, we'll talk to the

0: Nothing for Henry, copy your message. It's gonna be 418 at 3523 West Adler Drive. Confirm this vehicle were illegally towed from the 6007 West Thomas. It's a Capri Classic. And then a Chevy Silverado, fender attached. When it had permission to park there from the property owners, has advised this morning that vehicles were towed. Also verified with property owner that he doesn't have a tow contract. It's Britain for contact, who is in a gray GMC. It is 1514. Is there a backup? Is there a backup to 418 at 3523 West?
1: Return.
0: Copy. Ocean, copy your message. It's going to be the audible 3517 West Montebello Avenue. It's a residence, and it's coming from the garage door, 1515.
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1: Right.
0: So you want to crank them back up on Charlie 256, you know.
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3: Copy. 42, 21 East McDowell. 3 Ocean, I copy fire on Charlie. That gets on Charlie 7 and 1570.
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3: So trespassing at 4836 North 27th Avenue, Hispanic male, 30s, black hat, Mexico written on it, black shirt, blue jeans, no weapons, littering in front of the building, just refusing to leave Scott for contact. It's 1517. 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
5: Non-34, Frank.
3: There was a duplicate on your 418 Ocean. It looked like the subject left, but it was upset that PD took too long to arrive, served the order, and wants to cancel.
5: Okay, copy. I'll be there, then.
3: 10-4. And you're getting copy. Oceaning at the canal just east, fire to 17, information only at 1518.
2: Rose Kuzinska concerned for her health. The death is not like both sister and girlfriend, but has gotten no response. A light 121 contact 1518. Use the
3: left the group home. None on weapons is not supposed to have contact with the girlfriend. 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It's 15-19 hours.
2: Different.
3: Ready, team B?
5: Straight for so sure.
3: Scott. Yeah. Hey, are you able to switch over to Charlie 7 reference to residential?
2: 10-4.
3: Thank you. 10-4.
2: 10-4.
3: H76 at 1520.
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3: Pressure traffic, 901 George, 86 Lane, Osborne, 212-8.
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5: 8-1, I'll switch it.
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3: Go ahead.
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3: Denver. Zebra Frank

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1: 426, India.
0: 426, India. Anybody else from Charlie 421?
1: 42, Jordan Meyer.
2: Thank you, boss. It's a white and green commercial truck with a black flatbed. Moon Valley Nursery on the side of it. It broke down eastbound in the right-hand lane. Caesar is your contact at 1522.
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0: any less legal for 717 West Culver Street? Copy. Inaudible 3422 West Clarendon Ave. That the Satan that came in from the shop door at 1449, it's 1523. Unit and vehicle number is 311-495. Phone number is 311-495. On Adam 2.
1: And the staff infection also.
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0: We're holding a triple for at 3438 West Galvin Street.
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0: Timber. Anyone to back up for the 901 at 4128 East Bonavista? Timber, thank you.
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2: North Tampa Ocean, southern south at 2650 West Glover, hours 1.
0: 414 Henry for traffic. Thank you, sir. It's a check welder, 2607 West Neal Seas Lane. Attempt to contact complainants missing daughter, Hispanic female, Cecilia. Born in 1966, 5'1", 130 pounds, pink shirt, blue shorts. Complainant's son was just there and spoke to her. She's 23 with husband and daughter, and Mary wants 21 contact, 1525, and 413 Ocean Attached.
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8: 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We have some suspects returning to a 915, 10-4.
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9: McDowell Road, Unit 226. Sojourner broadcast for 15 to 20 ago. Right in this 26 foot wearing a white shirt, tan jean, red writing on it with a tan backpack, no known weapons. So I'm yelling at 101 and speaking to her disrespectfully. He went into his friend's room and she got into an Uber and left with information only 15:28.

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0: Unit 915 at 28th Street in Pierce. Is there a unit to follow?
1: 715 George.
0: Purple. 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
2: Anyone, George?
0: 10-4. And the next check of 4 on hit. Or 2, Charlie. Okay.
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0: Team Forest Broadway and Central, Guys White Dodge Ram versus the Black Dodge Charger, Joe Wong's contact, 1532. The tip off for 5532 West Alta Mesa Avenue, taking complaint and friend. Believe late 20s Hispanic female has recently been depressed and can be 901 at like, please don't forget me and no plans or meetings. This is boyfriend and young child says that she's scared of them. Steven lives in Wisconsin with like 21 contact, 1533.
1: 1443 in Osborne, a check welfare at 1736 East Pearl, a 961 at 7th Street in Loretta, and a 647 at 1919 East Campbellback.
2: Ocean, you can 22 fire patient to directly to walk himself to Joe's.
1: Yeah, for thank you.
3: Since this call, we're on over here from OP6. Can you look up the history? I know somebody screwed told that there was another call. I'm going to make see if it was another promo pizza or if it was just another pizzeria in another area.
0: Gotcha. I'll look up the commercial history here, but I do know that it was another pizzeria. It was on McDowell and Central. I was like, there's a route. I'm aware of three pizza places that have gotten calls like this, but I'll look at the premise history here at Palmo.
3: I'm going to call the incident number to my NBC, and we'll go through.
0: Lovely, got it. Over. 1401 East University. At the go-to compliance advising tools, refusing to let complaint pick up her items. The license runs ashes are inside Diana for contact and a silver Mercedes, 1534 units fall.
1: Threatened her and coworker that he would 240 them. We have Shereen for contact at 1534. Do we have a unit to follow?
0: There, unit to follow 421 George for this 1421 East University.
2: 422 George, I can start our pit station after I load up.
0: Down for, thank you, sir.
4: 428 Tom, we'll back them up right now.
1: In our 20s, average height, average weight, long black hair, black sunglasses, blue shirt, says 92 on it, with black shorts, no normal weapons, currently on the second floor, running around and yelling at herself. Krista's employee would like contact 1535. Can I get a unit to follow? Thank you.

0: plane 3, Toyota Tacoma, was back into plane waiting for PD to retrieve video footage from business at 1536.
1: 715, Henry. 23 on the alarm on Sheila.
0: For the alarm at 3911 East Sheila. So with Cal. I have to follow for the 3911 at 3911 East Sheila.
1: 715 Henry on code 4, the front door is secure. No other signs of entry.
0: Copy, code 4, front door is secure, no signs of entry. Twenty-three at Monta Vista is Rescue 13, code 4 to roll in. This is George. Yeah, they actually just left. Yeah, we're code 4 out here. Oh, thank you.
2: I'm not sure about 14 Ocean.
0: I know, but it's going to be at 4,000 North 56th Street. Marvin's earlier call complained of stolen camera that police showed up to his house with some 1031 in hand, wasn't sure what that was about. He's at the precinct now hoping to speak to one of you guys. For known for contact in a black Prius. 1537 unit call. And to make back up 418 Ocean, 16,030 North 56th Street. Thank you. 20 minutes at the time of the call, parents are parked on the bus stop, curtain allowing cars to turn and kids are closer to the cars. Nobody wants contact with 1638. And West Northern. It occurred on Northern, complained in a, it's a passenger in an Uber black sedan versus silver Chevy truck, prior to 17 for neck pain. Diane for contact, 1538.
3: Fort Bull 11 at 199, where you calling?
0: Fort Bull 11, 199.
3: Got the sir, hold on, thank you.
0: No worries.
4: Fort Bull 11, 191, did you have traffic for me?
0: Got in the fight. 2299 West Broadway.
5: And it.
0: 918 Tom, 1621 West Cheryl. You're picking up a Veronica born in 1970. Hitchhiking 3 mile 5 6, under 40 pounds. Standard self and others. Known to be aggressive. Off meds. Going to UPC. It's 1539.
3: 615 Ocean.
0: 615 Ocean.
3: Can I see my numbers on her, please?
0: Yeah, they're going to be 108-8519.

0: 700.
1: Yes, you guys, please. I haven't made contact with them at all yet.
0: Of course you do. I really apologize. Can we go back to that phone call with 85 David? The custody issue.
2: 83 David, I am available for 21. If you need me, you can call me. I'm tied up and I'm not going to have the time to make a call for you.
0: And do you need a copy? Sorry, it was loud with kids. I did not copy. 83 David advised he was tied up with something and asked if you can give a 21 when you were available. Yes, what's his 21? 602-684-3779.
3: Thank you.
0: You're welcome.

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0: Khrushchev for 901, 31,115, or 6th place, 214 lead. You started for this 901, 31,115, or 6th place, 214 beat. Charlie, 2:50:42.
1: Anyone need a backup for this 901, 31,115, north 6th place, 214 beat?
2: 214, Eric.
1: Thank you.
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2: George, reference this call on 13th Avenue Southern. Can we get additional unit? We just had another party show up in there.
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1: 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Can you go ahead and send the 418 out? Should I call cancel?
0: Temper. 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
4: Six 632 David.
0: 632 David.

0: let the unit know on Tatum. We can open up cell phone traffic.
1: Yes, CP Bravo, that's going to be 634 Bravo, so she can open that up.
2: I copy that.
3: Portable 8860, did you have traffic?
4: There's a medical related foot complainant called back and she said he was walking around. That's 1547.
5: 75 West Greenway Road, Circle K, 221V.
1: 221 India, Frank.
5: 221 India, any other units, Charlie 2, 1547.
6: Thank you, Frank Meyer.
5: Thank you.
3: David, currently being verbal with complainant, is in the middle of the complex, and that's the property manager for contact, it is 1547, your backup attached.
4: That 4005 North 16th Street is a Goodwill. It's a white male, black shirt, headphones, black pants, arguing with staff, upset or merchandise that was found hidden in his belongings. No weapons, he has backpack. Jose, store manager for contact at 1548, do we have unit to follow? Do we have unit to follow for this staff at 4005 North 16th Street, 1033 Beat?
5: I'm lifting Henry from the 61.
4: 10-4.
5: Can I have to go to the Aldi, 634B? For the 651 out of 4553 East Cactus Road to the Aldi, 634B. Cover nurse must need school holding on Charlie 6, 1548.
3: I'm sorry, 1550 out of 4553 East Cactus, 634B. Copy Charlie 6, unit 3 backup, 650 on Adam, 4553 East Cactus. Any units break away, come from away to her backup, 650 on Adam, 4553 East Cactus.
1: You can add me for now. Charlie 6.
3: 10-4, thank you so much. Hey, Trey. You need for contact, 1549. V868. 9252-2470, okay.
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0: 25 Frank. I sent you the 311 at 2549 East 11th Street. Native 101, 2510, 110 pounds, black shirt, Levi's jeans, no weapons, defecated on the plaintiff's front porch, walking northbound on 26th Street at 1552. Of unit follow.
1: St. George for traffic.
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3: Indiana. I'm Sam 245 on Phoenix Fire. Ruko Fire here. We got a spin mask on him.
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4: 51 Greyhound.
1: Thank you. 432 Church, copy list, 415, 4520 East Baseline Road. We have the Atlanta Quarter Doba Apartments, unit 2091, complies with a verbal with daughter Akuja, born in 2010, Indian female, 14 years old, on the height, Denville, blue shirt. White shirts, none of weapons, hold daughter to get out of the vehicle, and she was upset, complaining will be in a parking lot near Gray Key Soul. I'm sure she wants contact with Steve at 3 minutes
2: ago. 31 George.
3: On Cactus and 47th for, is it a 961 or 62?
1: Yeah, 10-4 and 962.
3: Do we have a unit heading that way?
1: Not yet.
3: Okay, let's prioritize that. It's blocking all lanes and the engine is there with a rescue unit.
1: 10-4. Complaints in a verbal with employees of tow company of over the run of page 2013 Chevy Cruze. Vehicle is repoed, complainant settled the loan and was given okay to collect it. The company is refusing to return the vehicle to be Thomas for contact 1554 in his fault. Flight 1019, cell 37.
3: 449
1: there. 10-4, thank you, sir. 961 19th Avenue in Dunlap. Complaint is in a white Corolla Cross versus a red Nissan. It's Marion. His locker contract 1554.
3: Info.
5: 10-4. The one in the 25 feet, yes, the one. We're super much for me, my unit.
1: Okay. Collective, Tempe, 15 ago.
0: Had a flash and suspect had a unit that they may steal from caller's business. Caller has photos sent from other business wants documentation. They got a duplicate for a black male, 30s, tall, heavy, white shirt, gray pants, no weapons, driving a white Kia Soul, parked in front of the store. Complaint was told from another store that the same suspect 47 items from another store earlier today and was now at the 20. Complaint for their same vehicle, but they haven't gone inside yet. At 1556, do we have a unit follow?
2: 412, David.
1: 412, David, and then back.
2: 412 David, can you show me your 107, please?
1: Sure, go ahead, have a great day.

0: is that 961?
1: 7467-02 West Mitchell Road at the Quick Trip for Silver Toyota Corolla John 6, item 5, Bravo 2, Arizona, please. Versus a red Toyota Camry, Arizona, please, Zebra 5, Adam 0, William Nora. 43rd Exchange Info, I want the driver's head information. Correct no insurance. Looks like this was called in by the security guard Jason. It's 1557. San Victor, 7th Avenue, Dunlap. 625 George. Sorry, I can send you for that 640 San Victor. 64 San Victor, 7th Avenue, Dunlap, just east in the eastbound lane. Towards a brown sedan, unknown license plate, stopped. Driver's out walking in the lanes around his vehicle. So white male 20 to 40, average height, thin build, unknown clothing, minimum weapons, concerned that he'll get hit. Complainant was passing by 3 ago, known for contact, 357 East Hall.
2: Welcome to 52nd Street and Thomas.
1: Okay, thank you.
3: Thomas, we're going to wrap up our call that the unit 22 will attach the vehicle entry call.
4: For check 3620 Los Abraham Link, to check on client Glenn, white male, no further description, Glenn unable to provide exigence, but stated he's not dangerous enough for others, lives with brother. I have not been able to get in contact with him since July 14th. His 21 is in the call, Jacob for 21 contact, 1550 deserve backup. Go ahead.
5: Supervisor, approval for 3511 number issued.
1: Good. 1061 83rd Avenue on Indian School Road in the intersection. Complained that in a red Kia stalled. There's a silver gray Dodge Grand Caravan. Pulled off into the Fry's parking lot. Desert to light contact 1559. Complain this vehicle and speeding. Passing going eastbound at 5059. 61 Van Buren Street and 43rd app. There was an iPhone crash message with no response from the occupant and no answer on callback. For one of the duplicates. So it was going to be a silver Chevy sedan versus a white SUV. And one of the males was looking for fire. The fire was 17. It's 1559.
6: Fueling center. Subject is Clifton, born in 86. Black male, 40s, spindle, red shirt, blue pants, red, blue hat, no weapons. Came for detox and didn't meet qualifications. Now refusing to leave. Said he was going to sit on their couch and wait until PD arrives. We have Jaron, the staff member, for contact at 1600. We have units to follow.
0: I have a 25 break. I can go prior and follow him and then just back this on my call.
1: Never.

0: 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You can send me that to 394.
1: Confirm.
2: Sixty-one George. Yeah, 613 India is the choice. The officer is at the hospital with the SB. When he gets some time, he can give me a 21 on my duty cell.
1: 613 India, do you copy?
2: Copy that, boss.
3: Yes, sir, copy.
4: Call back at the Colonnade Mall. 3-0 white male, 26 foot thin, tattoos, brown button up, short, no weapons, trying to open vehicle doors all around the plaza. Place. Last seen walking towards the Tortiz Tacos in the same place. And 712 George, I see you attached.

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1: 10-3 units in the area 64th Street in Cactus going northbound. Spanning David broadcast. 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License plate 8 George Adam, 8 Nora Sam. So swerving over the lanes and speeding at 1602.
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4: India, 761, 29th Avenue and Bell. Walking down the street, a black GMC Sierra versus a gray Hyundai sedan. Michael for contact at 1602.
2: 921 Harry.
4: Go ahead.
2: Do you mind sending me at least one or... I know we have other guy coming, but he's coming on unit 4508.
4: Turn on the unit 4508, 47th Avenue and Cactus.
2: Yep. So far, looks like 4 vehicles involved.
4: You said a tow?
2: 10-4, a tow for 4 vehicles involved in that 962.
4: Copy, I'll ask info.
5: The
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3: 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Thank you, sir.

0: baseline road could be westbound for dark gray Kia Sportage or Sorento SUV on an Arizona plate, sitting in the left westbound, just west of the intersection with hazards on, and they're blocking traffic in the area. He didn't see anyone in the vehicle. It was called in by a passerby at 1605.
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0: 10-4.

0: 7 Charlie. I'll take the 9601 Henry. 7 Charlie. It's going to be a 9601 Henry. 4600 East Washington, Suite 101 in the parking lot. Part of the parking lot. Caller's in a red Nissan Altima versus a white Toyota Camry. Or Lincoln Adam 237. Let's see him heading westbound. There's more than 5,000 miles worth of damage. The 31's contact, it's 1606. There that was speeding and the vehicle was smoking. Claire said that the vehicle went into the apartment complex at the above 20. But I think that it was involved in 961 Henry. It's Christian, nobody wants contact, it's 1607. Is there a unit 12?
1: Okay, that's just this 61 Henry times 3 out here. It's code 4, you can relate it.
0: 10-4.
2: An info exchange.
0: Copy. Four, three, two, three. Copy your message for that 47-27-25-27. I knew the family door. Subject was leaving during the call in a red GMC four-door going southbound. A black male in his 40s and a black female in her 40s, wearing a dress and a long wig. They took a bin of personal care and household products, found on the weapon in Los Angeles for contact 1607. Unit 12.
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1: Highland Baker 5 Ocean. It's going to be a trespasser. 4220 North 19th Avenue. Current info, there's 5 subjects camped on the north side of the building. ETA on file, no one for contact, 1608. The vehicle is at 2545 North 83rd Ave.
2: No, I'm 83 OTI. You're dealing with that. Thank you.
1: Front 4.
3: 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We did 10-9.
1: 313 Henry Advisor and 83 unit would go ahead and help them. 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
1: 10-4, you put 4.
2: Go for it. 31, George, go with me.
1: Copy. Right now, N1 was bald, and they have belongings everywhere. Do I want to contact Felicia? It's 1610. Is there a backup? H3. 101 involved for contact at 1610. Back over the 647 Jersey Avenue in Bloomfield.
3: 934 Henry.
1: Copy.
3: 921 Henry.
1: Go ahead.
4: The next unit coming 23, do me a favor, go ahead and do a hard closure for any westbound lane traffic. We have two that were transported. I know the injuries at the time, but the damage is pretty severe. So right now we're going to just do a hard closure just for the westbound lane traffic.
1: That is you.
3: 19th Street and Van Buren, stand at Circle K. There's a female with a large knife sitting on her eye. You got any calls, man?
5: I don't have any calls right now. Can you get another unit, 19th Street? Can we get another unit, 19th Street, Van Buren?
3: Another one over on 16th Street in Washington. I think closer to like 20th Street in Washington, there's another one. She's trying to pull up the address for me.
5: Sorry, what is the last part?
3: Sure, what Circle K is at. She's saying on Washington. I think there's one at like 20th Street in Washington and then 16th Street in Washington.
5: Copy. No, there's one with a knife, correct?
3: 11th Street seems pretty good for.
5: Copy, 11th Street, good for.
1: Flying client, that's 716 Gulf. Renee. Correction. Honda Civic versus dark van last seen westbound on Greenway. It's 16-12 hours.
0: It's passed out in the lane of traffic, but they then proceeded northbound just for info, please.
4: 921 Marie, let's actually do a hard closure in all directions when the first supervisor possibly. Fire saying they were both transported to Banner Thunderbird. One is life-threatening for a head injury and severe open leg fracture is what they said.
1: 10-4, it's going to be a 6-7 make to the 32nd Street and Shade Vash's parking lot. It's a white GMC pickup license plate, King George Adam 3, Adam Ocean, white male, 30 years old, unknown clothing, brown hair, and a weapon driving around the parking lot asking people to repair their vehicle paint for cash. Complaining things as a scam. No one for contact, 16-13 hours.

0: 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Copy code 41 in car 7390 David 2545 North 83rd Ave at 619. Tacoma versus a male pedestrian have been talking. Wants to be checked out by firefighters and PNF for contact 14 hours. Go ahead.
1: I mean, I'm not sure.
0: Yeah, it's important. It's going to be a domestic 7514 West College Street. Sister is on meds and in a verbal with the complainant. Ricky, born in 86, Hispanic female, unclothing, and she is now in her bedroom. The 101 subject has a hazard listed. She does call in, is 918, called multiple times, nothing going on. And she is the subject being called about. For contact, Johnny, 1614, is there a unit to follow?
2: 10-4.
0: 15-15.
2: I have been in 700, but like I said, our directions are all over the place.
0: And that's a black female with an unclothing description.
2: And non-emergency might also be getting a 21 from her because she's not happy that I can't figure out where this Circle K is at.
0: Yeah, let them know. Information only at 1615. Unit 3059. Can hear a verbal with a 101 and unknown

0: male is in his 30s, 6 foot, heavy build. They live there, no mention of weapons, and the 20 is the target apartment. No one for contact at 1616. 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
0: Thank you. 10-4, it looks like she said the girlfriend was cutting herself while washing dishes, but unsure if it's related to the fight.
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0: 10-5.

0: 92 George. Can I get a unit, or if you mind dispatching Valley Metro Mill right now, that we're just going to have this temporary closure until further notice? Engler?
1: I was external, but you could send me the check wall from 23.
2: Washington, address 1602, 150th Street, Washington, sorry. We were code 4 here, sorry about that.
3: No worries, you did confirm it's 1602 Circle K, and it's code 4 out there. June 55, we don't have a call at 1450 East, so we're up to 4.
1: 234 Henry, that's my call.
3: Copy. Fire is going to be staged. Do you guys want to take it to Charlie Deck?
0: Three out here, please.
3: 10-4.

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0: 715 Henry.
1: Can you have fire come check this lady out? She seems a bit disoriented.
0: Copy.
2: One additional unit here to the actual scene. I've got my units doing 508, but I have a passenger that needs to be interviewed.
3: 924 Ocean, you can catch me to that.
0: 10-4. 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
0: This will be a 961 Henry and 4239 West McDowell Road. It's going to be at the Family Dollar. It occurred in the street. I have a gray Toyota Corolla versus a red sedan on the license plate that continued eastbound. Elizabeth in the gray Toyota. The last contact 1621.
5: Mercy traffic for domestic at 388 North 20th Drive 511 East. Anyone for domestic 388 North 20th Drive. 50 charge in the backup server on Charlie 5621 frequency clear. Play it off.
0: Smart. Copy that. What was the second unit that called up unless you're on Charlie 530? 425 Frank, go ahead.
6: There's two calls for the same call right now. I hear with 426 Tom. Can you dispo my call? They're taking time.
0: Yeah, 10-4, just for me.
6: 10-4.
0: Will do.
7: Copy. We're shot for a criminal damage, 7th Avenue, Mariposa Street, 614
3: India.
7: 614 India. 614 India. Any other units? 6, 1620. 611 India, 700 Airplay.
1: 61 George from Honor.
7: Definitely.
2: Were the water at customers? The using and selling to Teresa and David has been wandering the property for the last 6 hours. If you need to leave, it's the owner for contact is 1623.
1: Can you
0: send the 900, please? 10-4-34-38 West Alvin Street attempted to contact a client, Bob Foran, 51, no description, unknown weapons. He called this morning, sounded very disoriented, rescheduled the appointment, said no call, no show, lives alone, unknown diagnosis of anything. We have Sheldon for 21, contact 1624, Dougie and Trello.
1: Copy.
0: 45, 750 pounds, wearing a black shirt, black pants, holding a brick. One woman is holding the brick and not threatening. Nobody wants to contact 1624.
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2: 21 Frank, it's going to be a 311, 549 West, correction, East Willetta, Native 101, 25, 810, black shirt and Levi, stepped on the college front porch, going northbound 26th Street now, 21 Henry attached, thank you, is 1624.

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1: Eight 12 down for info.
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1: You are attempting your call to 961. Just got in a duplicate advising that the driver in the 2025 Camry left after a long wait. They left 283-25 West Mulberry, and the complaint is wanting to cancel. Just wanted the incident number.
2: Hey, so I'm looking. No, here, everything's locked up. It might have been when we were pulling on the doors, but everything is secure.
1: Alright, thank you. I'll go ahead and relate that to you. 962, 67th Avenue, Happy Valley.

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1: 7-4-7-2-3-1 West Indian School Road. Two vehicles, clean as Dodge Caravan. I hit the silver and black sedan that cut her off. Tina, involved for contact 1626.
2: Seven 12 George.
1: It might be. I copy info. Thank you. 7-12 George, any unit to follow? It's going to be a check welfare. 1025 East Campbell, unit 352. Copy him. 1627
0: George.
1: Thank you.

0: 92 doors, just when I get a unit to the hospital. I'm going to have one personally transported to the hospital and one that was by the AMBO. Just let me know updates, please. In reference to hard closure, I did contact fire. They said the one that was transported by Rescue 42 was a 20-year-old male, and he's the one that's left threatening. Bravo subject in white Jeep, terminal plate 16930, it's now in the parking lot.
1: This will be an R, not an A.
0: Confirmed. 1091-39 McDonald Road for special needs bus number 71 broke down on the northeast corner and is blocking traffic. Nobody wants contact 1620. Emergency traffic is going to be on 900 Victor, 27th Avenue and Indian School Road, 911B. Come forward, any anything else over on Charlie Deck 9? It's 1629, traffic.
2: Is there
0: any
2: traffic on this?
0: Come forward.
3: Can you send the next call? 24. Our call has no idea who was at the other car or what was at the other car at all.
0: 427 Tonga.
4: 2251.
0: Pepper. And call for any animal liaison, sir. Any animal liaison officer on item 8? Animal liaison officer.

0: Are you
1: Can I get you cereal?
0: Okay, thank you. 72, Frank, can you voice my numbers for this incident, please?
1: 72, Frank, 108-8532. They were able to get it fixed, and students were transferred to a different bus, Yukon 22.
2: Hey,

0: Yes, Tom. My mother's not. Yeah, I know we have the light rail looking on their video camera, but we're burning our hall. Do we have any other tech in the area that might have to be sent? This is Rox, are you over here?
1: This is Rox.
0: Okay, reference 7th Avenue, Mariposa. Light rail is running on their cameras. Do you have any tech in the area that may have caught this in?
2: It happened on 7th Avenue and Camelback, not Mariposa.
1: Where at 7th Avenue and Camelback?
2: She was going east and made a U-turn going west.
1: Monitor the hot traffic.
3: Yeah, I can switch over.
1: I copy, thanks so much.
2: Be home, yeah, it's in the there's going to be a few subjects at the bus stop on the north side. Possibly one of them went through something at the car.
1: Check, but it's really far away. I don't think we're going to see anything.
0: Is there any visitor covering 81 right now?
4: 81 George.
0: 81 George, the radio supervisors are asking if you can give them a 21.
5: Well, Frank, I'll take care of it. He was about to go into the range.
0: I copy 81, Frank. Thank you. 81 George, you copy?
4: I copy, thank you.
0: I copy, thank you. I'll let him know. Go ahead.
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1: A602 Thomas, that's Pizza Hut. For the trespasser refusing to leave, it's a black male, 40, black shirt, black shorts, white shoes, no weapons. Christina for contact at 1634.

0: Make sure 820 for that 14 Talman remote room.
1: Extra 820. It's going to be a trespasser. 44 West Monroe in the alley behind 20 transients by the loading bay behind the business. It's off your pocket knives. There's two medium dogs, pressure pair, or someone with a leash. Christian, the manager for contact 1635-12.
2: Extra, got you.
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5: 804, David.
3: I copy, thank you.
2: Hello, 2. That's going to be fine. I just hit this accidentally again.
1: X-ray, that's
2: your
1: number.
2: Yeah, for some reason my holder is hitting my radio button. I'm going to adjust it to 7087. I'm called for.
1: Copy.

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1: Sorry, 15 extra.
0: What are you looking for?
2: 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I'm just with that call right now. Thank you. 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
1: Okay, thank you.

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1: Yeah, 4.

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0: Pleasant with a nice 1048 which check us off 3831 Meeton. Pleasant with a nice 1048 which check us off 3831 Meeton. Great, you do the Southern Crown 901 Charlie at Parents. Charlie.
1: When you get to, I'll be over monitoring.
2: 10-4, unit to start up, it was 417 King, 10,428 West Chickasaw Street, 831B.
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1: 10-4,
2: George, monitor. Thank you, boss.

0: 813, Junior, you can put me on, right?
1: 10-4.
2: Charlie 212, not a mate.
1: Charlie 212?
2: Charlie 212 is 823, I don't know what I mean.
3: Supervisor, know that the lady's going to be transported to county for some alcohol-related issues.

0: My cause an accident, please.
1: 10-4. 81 frame, did you have traffic?
2: I do. When there's a unit available in the 81 area, if I could borrow them real quick for a quick detail involving a dog at their hospital at Mount St. Susie.
1: Copy. Is there a unit available for a quick detail involving a dog at Banner Health? Set up to call 2515 West Glendale Avenue, just Circle K. Previous subject that has been shoplifting. I just walked back in and took a drink, now walking eastbound towards I-17, white or Hispanic female, 5 foot thin build, blonde wig, a tie-dye purple and white shirt wrapped around her neck, not actively wearing the shirt and small white shirt wrapped at the bottom. Prosecution desired, it's Kimberly for contact, it's 1643.

0: 600 kilometers for traffic.
1: 600.
0: 47, 90, 10, north, 19th Avenue, 68th, white male, tattoos on his neck, black shirt, red pants, just got feeling, I'll be walking out, but eastbound, camera and security for contact is 1644.
2: 24 George Rifa.
0: Go ahead.
2: I just saw that male walk past my accident. He's actually going westbound towards C Street, and then I lost eyes on him. Possibly going to the hotel. That's just right there. Just for information, he's going.
0: Trouble with a mom, call up 38 years old, no police description. He's ex-military, caller is scared, saying that he's friends with PD. Sebastian, 10 years old, calling this in, 1644, you should follow. North 32nd Drive, apartment 1084.
1: Copy, I'll just head over there and check that out.
0: I copy, I'll update it, and then I'll let you know if I get in touch with Sheldon. Copy, it's at 2730 East Bellevue, 1200 North, blue ship in Tahoe near the entrance of complex. All doors of vehicle were open and could see movement in the back seat. At 1645, do we have a unit to follow? Do we have a unit to follow for the 667 Victor at 2730 East Bellevue Street, on Tuckman Beach? Ten four.

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Residential 5826 Drive 413 Ocean. Anybody else? Charlie 4646. Freaking is clear.

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0: Subject stop at 2523 West Hazelwood Street, Olive 144.
1: Copy.
2: In 11 hours, can you send me the 585 for this call, please?
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4: Copy that they got a description of this person.
1: 913 George, do you have a description?
0: 13 George, black male, white over black, I'm code 4.
2: Can you send me that TV cell phone, please?
1: Yeah, 10-4.
4: Says, complaining just walked in the door and dad doesn't have any clothes on. He's confused and disoriented. He hasn't eaten in a couple of days. He's 75 years old. When it says she's a nurse, fire 17. It is the 32nd drive address you're checking out.
2: Copy. I just came 23.

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1: Copy, 037 is 1649. Shop, no, not hearing back from the tech. I was supposed to work on them. He's 23, attempting to retrieve vehicles. I only see one of them is blocked by other vehicles. Spoke with employee guys. Owner of the office is refusing to come out. Complaints in a red Chevy Bolt. Michael for contact 1650 units. Units to follow 422 George for this 14, number 10, the West Riverside Street. Thanks, sir.
2: Hispanic male, black shirt, on a scooter, 26, not teal.
3: I saw you at 3307 East Van Buren Street at UMOM, Unit 111. Complainant in a verbal is subject Jessica, late female, 40 years old, 5'6", average build, black shirt, blue jeans, no weapons. Complainant advised they were 901 George 2 months ago by subject in the street. Nothing physical today, both parties staying at UMOM. Victoria for contact at 1651.
2: George,

0: King 231 Charlie.
1: King 231 Charlie.
0: Yes, we'll be 23 on the 962 at 67th Avenue in Happy Valley. We had one train.
1: I copy your 23, and you said they had one transported?
0: 10-4, it's precautionary, but we still need an officer to do the X-ray report. We are motorist assist. We'll be on 508.
2: Are you here for the 14 ship?
3: Copy. It's going to be 33,306 North 23rd Drive. It originally came as a 418 from a Jerome who also wanted to pick up his kids. However, the other party called in and advised Jerome does need to be served with an order of protection that does list the children as protected parties as well. Jerome's going to be waiting outside the home at Silver Ford Explorer for contact 1652.
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0: Information is scenario 75 Bell Road, 39 David broadcast the Red Nikon sedan swerving in and out of traffic. Last seen 5 ago, westbound on Bell Road. Clearance will check all wait time and hung up before answering any questions. This information only 1633.
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0: routine time on your hips?
1: Maybe 14 times. 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I do too.
0: Tom, Adam.
1: Copy. You mentioned Tom, 4-4.
0: 4-4. 4-4. Abs. A trespasser at 777 East Thomas, another trespasser at 2929 East McDowell, and another trespasser at 300 West Osborne.

0: Zulu 3-0, roll through 14, Tom, on Tonga.
1: All right.
2: Lynn, white female 50s, average height, thin build, blonde hair, orange shirt, gray sweats, no weapons, currently in the parking lot, refusing to leave. We have only the stakeholder contact at 1655.

0: 732 Ocean, I copy your message. I sent you the check roll for 5th Avenue in Vernon, U.S. West, between 5th Avenue and 7th, white male, 60 to 70 years old, thin build, 5'11", white hair, black shirt, black shorts, gray socks, and weapons. Seem altered and confused, is knocking on doors, walking westbound at 1655.
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0: 10-4 as a report.
3: Yes, please. Thank you.
0: 10-4.
4: One in custody.
5: I copy. Code 4-1 in custody.
0: Number 2. 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

0: Keep 1400, friend phone.
1: 1400, go ahead.
0: Yeah, there's the 21 listed for the RO, Irene Begay.
1: Alright, yeah, copy that. Thank you.

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1: From 25 Lush, can I copy your message? Sent you the trespasser at 2929 East McDowell Road. Two white males, one Hispanic male, and two 101s mixed colored and clothing.
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0: Information for units in the area of 71st Avenue and McDowell Road. It's a 647 Victor broadcast for a black Caddy Escalade that hit the complainant's vehicle and continued eastbound. License plate Robert Charles M. Ocean Mary 2. 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
1: Hey, Eleanor.
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1: 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Start me a card for a generic at 9201 West Thomas Road for body camera activation and put 815 call and 819 Tom on it. Sorry, 818 Tom.
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1: Hi, 23, they're saying one's rushing to get here. 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More than likely, he's going to need to stitches on his right arm. Once the rescue gets here, I'll advise you which rescue it is.
2: 10-4.
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4: 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Can you advise the units on the call that the subject is 51?
2: Confirm. 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Flying call 722, I'm first sign out. Good for.